0: On the evening of August 19, 2024, Kaden Savigatak left her Agve at home. A few hours later, the truck she was driving ended up in the Hudson Bay. But Kaden was nowhere to be found. The search for Kaden started almost immediately, and by morning, the whole community was involved, including her adoptive father, Joe Savigatak Jr.
1: That was the biggest search effort I have ever seen in Nangwet. I am personally have been involved in other searches. This was a massive search that was done by the whole community. Even other community members came to Nangwet to go assist. There was people walking. There was people driving side-by-sides, ATVs, trucks. There was even a helicopter involved. And I myself was flying an airplane, doing grids, looking. Boats everywhere. No matter where I flew, there was someone on a boat, someone walking, someone on an ATV.
0: The community of Agveat is now entering its second spring since the disappearance of Kaden Savigatak, but they refuse to give up the search. The family believes Kaden is buried nearby, and that her body will reveal the truth of what happened to her that night. Despite harsh weather, rugged terrain, and few leads after a short investigation by RCMP, the family renews its plans. From shovels in the ground to the hiring of private search dogs, they are determined to find answers and lay her to rest.
2: I knew Kaden for 20 years. She wouldn't just lay disappear like that.
0: I'm Juanita Taylor, and in my nearly two decades reporting, I have told many stories from across Inuit Nunangat, my homeland. But this one feels extra personal. Agveat is a small community where everyone knows everyone, and I know Kaden's family. In this special episode of Unreserved, I want to introduce you to some of the people who knew and loved Kaden best.
1: She was so special.
3: She was all love, all joy.
2: I knew her as a very determined and outgoing girl.
0: It's the story of an accomplished young woman with a big future that was cut short by tragedy. It's also the story of a community that refuses to give up, that keeps saying Kaden's name. The family believes that someone knows something. Something that will bring Kaden home. And they're not going to stop searching until they find her. On a frigid morning, the community of Agveat is waking up. This might be one of the busiest corners in the community, with the school and the hamlet, the town office, both in sight. It's your typical weekday traffic. Trucks, school buses, and snowmobiles pass by. Little ones bundled up, tucked in behind their driver. All around town, there are photos of Kaden Savigatak. Signs in snowbanks, posters on telephone poles. There are even white candles adorned with her photo. Businesses display them next to their tills. Family homes light them in their windows. It's warming to see how much Kaden still has a presence here, even on a day like today when temperatures plummet to minus 32 degrees Celsius. It'll stay this way until the snow melts. And for Kaden's family, the warmer weather can't come soon enough. That's when the next ground search will begin. But before we get to that, we need to go back to the suspicious details of her disappearance. Kaden's birth mom, Helpat Copeland, takes us back to the last day she saw her alive.
2: So we woke up to a normal day. It was a Monday. When I went home after work at 5, she came home for a bit and said she broke Uncle Joe's pressure washer because she just washed the truck. After that, she left and came back and had supper with us. And then she went to the high school gym to work out. Maybe sometime after 9, she came home for a bit, and then the last thing she said before
4: 10:15, she said, "Mom, I'm not sleeping at home," was the last thing she said to me. So 10:15, she left my house. I fell asleep for a bit, and for some reason I got up in panic mode and I looked at the time. It was 1:34. I had this, like, some kind of ugly feeling or heavy feeling, so I took my phone and just texted her and asked her, "Are you still driving?" This was 1:34. And she responded with "E," meaning yes. After I sent another text, it delivered, but she wasn't responding. So I got out of bed, made coffee, just waited for her to reply.
0: Helpbot wasn't the only one worried about Kaden. Sometime after her last text to her mom, Kaden reached out to a friend to come pick her up. She told him she was drinking and needed a safe ride back to town. Helpbot says that sometime around 2 a.m., she met up with Kaden's friend and they went looking for Kaden together. That's when they saw an ATV coming from the direction of the point, what Elvet calls Nuvuk. It's a long stretch of land that leads into the Hudson Bay.
2: From where the light was coming from, I saw Honda's leg going up a little. And I'm thinking, "Can you turn around? I'm going to ask them what's going on," because they were just speeding. And he said, "Somebody's white truck is in the water. We tried to get there, but the tide is coming, so we didn't make it." That's when I knew.
4: It was Kaden. Yeah, it was our truck.
0: News of the submerged truck spread. Someone posted a photo of it to Facebook, and that post made its way to Lillian, Kaden's adoptive mother. She quickly woke up her husband, Joe Jr.
1: I knew something was wrong. This was in the early morning hours of the 20th of August, still dark. I quickly got up, called my dad, and told him to get our boat ready. It's a bit windy out, and he didn't ask why, he just did it. Went there, my dad and I went in the boat to our point there in Nongviet. It's still pitch black out, you can't see, but we're in the boat watching the lights from town, navigating to where the truck lights were seen. But by the time we got to the area, the lights had gone like out from the tide going up, and then we couldn't find the vehicle for a bit. Light started to show up a little bit, start in the morning there, and we found the truck, which was one of the hardest times in my life. Not one of the, but the hardest time, seeing the truck like that, not knowing if she's in there. And then my dad tried to open the door. The waves were crashing on the truck. The boat was moving. My dad tried to open the door, and he couldn't open the door. He said, "The doors are locked." So I went there, took the boat anchor and broke the window to see if I could feel anything. The water was very murky, and you couldn't see like a foot or two because it's so murky and the water moving. So I put my hand as far down as I could. I didn't feel anything. And then I put my whole foot inside the vehicle trying to feel for anything, any thing of Kaden or her body. There was nothing. She was not in there.
0: how did

0: I do know is that she's not coming back. She's passed away definitely. That fateful night, early morning in the hours on August 20th of August, that's all that I know. And I know there are people that do know but are not talking.
1: That's tough.
0: It sure is tough, very tough. One thing that that was quite touching to me when Caden was growing up, I would take Caden, and when I wrapped my arms around her, her heartbeat would get slower a bit, maybe reassuring or calm. And that always made me feel happy that she, to me, that she felt safe when I was there. And I wish I could be right there at the time of the incident to keep her heart calm.
1: Joe had a special relationship with Caden. He and his wife Lillian were a second pair of parents alongside Helpot and Dudley.
2: When she was like maybe 2 or 3 years old, she got really attached to Lillian and Joe. She spent most of her time with them.
0: She was naturally attached to us when she was growing up. Yes, we did adopt her. And she was so attached to us, she grew up at our house. She went to home every day to our house. And then when she got a bit bigger, we did officially adopt her. She was like very energetic, very interested in anything and everything. Whatever I was interested in, seems like she was also interested in, and never lazy, never said no, always helping others in need. And I always taught her to help others that are not so fortunate. And every time we went down south, she'd see homeless people and give them a little bit of money that she had, and to share what she has to the less fortunate. There are many things like that that she did right from growing up.
1: She sounds so special.
0: She sure was, and she still is.
1: As Inuit, we have nicknames for our kids. What was your nickname for Caden?
0: I just called her my Caden now, like mine, my Caden.
1: You're listening to Unreserved. I'm Juanita Taylor, in for Rosanna Dearchild. Today we're learning about Caden Savigatak, a 20-year-old pilot, hockey player, huntress, daughter, sister, and friend. On August 20th, 2024, the truck Caden was driving was found at Nuvuk, the point, a strip of land that gives way to the Hudson Bay.
2: That night it was just me and my kids and a few others looking, but when the sun was coming up, I'm like, I need help. So Atanoa, my youngest daughter, posted on social media saying her truck's in the water, where's Caden? That's when, like, I think the whole town was moved, so there was people looking by ATV, even walking, helicopter, boat, like everybody was looking and just waiting to see if she would drift, surface and drift, but nothing.
0: To describe Ang Viet, for those that are not familiar, first of all, there's no trees. It's in the Arctic. Summers are short. But the surrounding area, there's a lot of boggy, like marshlands area, a lot of sand, very easy to dig up. And the whole community is situated on a point of la-

0: Rancho, there's water on the north and south and east side of the community from the Hudson Bay. There were many people that took their own time and with shovels, picks, and rakes to go to certain areas to go look for any evidence of someone digging or the land being disturbed, the gravel, the sand, the mud, looking for tracks. No matter where you go outside of Alvarez, there was someone looking, trying, searching, digging, making a lot of effort. The whole community was put in so much effort that it was every day someone was out there, regardless of the weather.
1: Even her grandpa.
0: Even her grandpa, yeah.
1: Yeah, he's, how old is he now? 84, 85?
0: Yeah, he's 84, about 84 years old now, and he was still out there every day, just hoping, searching, not only him, but other elders also. They were also in the area looking, hoping, and offering advice and guidance, and a lot of people were involved.
1: I know there was a huge search effort put on by El Vamute, especially during the summers when you can go out there and look. What does that tell you about your community?
0: That just shows that Anvet unites as one. Everyone cares for each other in times of need, and they always help and give a lending hand. And that was so apparent during the search for Mike Caden there, with so many people involved, trying their hardest. Regardless of wind, rain, people were still out. People were still searching. People were searched everywhere. There's a lot of seaweed. People even dug in the seaweed. If the RCMP thinks she went in the water, those boats would have found her. If the boats would not have find her, that airplane would have find her. And I personally even scuba dived in that area. If she was down in the water, I was hoping I would at least find her, but unfortunately I couldn't find her also.
1: So there was just like no trace of her anywhere?
0: Absolutely no trace. We flew, we dove, we drove, everything was, there was absolutely no evidence.

0: That is Remember Me from Randy Wood and Fawn Wood. This is Unreserved. Today we are in Akveat, Nunavut, where the community is still searching for 20-year-old Caden Savigatak. Last summer, 1 year after Caden went missing, RCMP sent a police dog to Nuvuk, the point. After that search, Nunavut RCMP told CBC that a thorough investigation was conducted and that there was, quote, no information to indicate criminality in Ms. Caden Savigatak's disappearance. But Caden's family believes it was no accident that put the truck Caden was driving in the water that night. And they believe foul play was involved. As we heard earlier in the show, Joe was the first to arrive at the scene. He says the doors of the truck were locked, the windows rolled up, and Caden's cell phone was still inside. Any theory that involves Caden driving into the water and being swept away by the currents makes little sense to him.
1: When the tide went out later that morning, her cell phone was in there, in the truck, which she would never leave, ever. And that we grew suspicious on that right away when the phone was in there. No, she would not leave that unless something happened. And I believe that something did happen. For her to go missing like that, and people don't just disappear like that.
2: We know she didn't drown because she wasn't in the truck. And anything that goes in water, like, we would have found her body by now if it was an accident. So in my heart, I know that she didn't come home because something was done to her.
1: The RCMP on their files determined that Caden went in the water, according to the RCMP. But we disagree with that, and we don't agree that she went in the water.
0: As the point of contact for RCMP, Helpad is up to date on the evidence gathered by police, including some of Caden's personal items that were located upstream from the truck.
2: Her jacket was found on the other side of where it would have surfaced.
1: There was some Caden's personal belongings that were found in an area where currents and tides do not go. And that should have been a red flag right away for the investigators to know that if something goes in the water, normally it goes this way. But this thing was found in a different area where it's impossible to be there if it was naturally in the water.
2: I feel that her disappearance is not taken seriously. Like, just because the truck was in the water, they automatically thought she drowned.
1: When the RCMP major crimes went to Anviet, they, in my opinion, they came to a conclusion way too quick. They were there in Anviet, I believe, just 2 days. Maximum maybe 3, I don't remember the exact length that they were there, but they were there way too short. The RCMP figured, due to their very short period of record time, in my opinion, to come to a conclusion, concluded that Caden was in an accident and went in the water.
0: And never to be traced or found, or there's no clues in your opinion that supports that?
1: Yeah. There's no evidence of that.
0: In an email to Unreserved, RCMP told us that the most likely cause of Caden's disappearance is drowning after a single motor vehicle collision. They did not share the evidence collected in their investigation, but said it supports the theory that Caden drowned. RCMP also stated that a definitive conclusion cannot be made in the absence of her remains.
2: They said, and his words, lay the words down, echo in my head. So he said, Caden Caden's last call was at 2:30. The tide was already at 1 meter at 2:40. So we have determined that Caden was alone at the time of the crash. That was like, even I couldn't believe, like, my law, in just a few short days, they solved this. And I'm thinking, I knew Caden for 20 years. She wouldn't just, like, disappear like that. So any new information, I know when I look up things now, the RCMP didn't even do missing persons, even locally, like a report. Anybody with information, please come forward or whatever. So since the incident, people were coming to us, and then for us to tell the RCMP, by the time it gets there, it's already secondhand information. So it's been like that since. Like, it was screwed up since day one. So I said, had you put out like a missing persons report and informed the public to tell somebody they trust, like the police, I think things would have been different. So by December, when we heard about like the other person who was in the vehicle, nothing was moving. So I submitted a complaint to civilian review. It's unreal or unbelievable how much we've been fighting. I didn't witness anything. I wasn't there until after everything happened. But based on the information we received, even from the eyewitnesses, it feels like it's not going anywhere. So while the investigation has been ongoing, the community-wide search went on for, I think, a week. But me and Dudley haven't stopped looking. So spring, summer, we looked. It happened in August. We looked right up until winter. And then last spring and summer, almost every day. But it's really hard not knowing where she is.
0: In January of 2025, Hilkbot registered a complaint with the Civilian Review and Complaint Commission for the RCMP. In that complaint, she stated her concerns about major crime spending just a few days on the ground to gather evidence, and why a police sniffer dog was not involved in the initial search. She also asked why RCMP are not saying more about the people Caden was with that night. Friends and witnesses told Hilkbot that Caden was drinking with at least one other person, and that a phone call she made right before her disappearance revealed a third person in the vehicle as well. Caden's family believed she was murdered shortly after that last phone call, and that her body was buried.
1: I'm thinking that she must be somewhere. Like I said earlier, you can't just disappear. Someone has to do something to you in order to disappear like this. And it's very hard to say exactly where she is, but definitely we searched long and hard on the water. We were even getting updates from the Coast Guard on looking at the tide patterns on where she might be at this hour, at this time of the day. Those whole areas were massively searched with no evidence at all, nothing.
3: Joe, I just have to acknowledge just the fact that you and your family have done the majority of the work to search for Caden. Do you feel like the RCMP or the authorities have done their part in helping in the search for Caden?
1: I think there's could have been more that what could have been done. The Caden's family did most of the searching after their official search was called off. There has to come a point where the official search is over, regardless of situation or who it is. But the family never gave up. They searched every day. They dug holes looking. But in my opinion, major crimes did go to Ang Viet before, when it did first happen, but they were there in a very short amount of time. In my opinion, they came to a conclusion way too quick without knowing the facts or knowing anything that goes on in the area.
3: And I understand as well that a search dog, a sniffer dog, was also in Ang Viet last summer, and another effort that turned up with nothing, no trace of Caden.
1: Yeah, that's correct. A dog did come to Ang Viet and sniffed around looking, but that one was unsuccessful, and we are glad that they did put an effort. There was more effort put done not a year after the disappearance, but right then and there.
0: This is Unreserved. I'm Juanita Taylor in Ang Viet, Nunavut. We're here to learn about Caden Savigadak, who disappeared on August 20th, 2024. The family believes that someone knows something that will help them find her. Caden's family isn't alone in their search for answers. The community continues to gather in rallies like this one. Their calls for justice ring out across town.
4: There was a lot of people, regardless of the weather, and I'm grateful for that. Grateful for the community, for the justice walks. Any mom and any friend, any sister would want justice for their loved one.
0: Emily Kalujak leads many of the rallies. She is naturally soft-spoken, but making sure her voice is heard.
3: What are you feeling right now? Just bringing back some memories and talking about this. Are you okay?
4: I'm heartbroken, but I'm also grateful that I was able to be her friend. She was all love, all fun, all joy. There was never a dull moment with her. She enjoyed life to the max.
3: What kind of things did you guys do together?
4: We used to go sliding when we were kids, like drive around by skidoo. One of my favorite memories with her is like praising God together and talking about God, Bible verses. And I also miss when she would talk about her plans, things she wanted to do. And she was very determined, like if she wanted to do it, she was gonna do it.
3: That's what I've been learning about her, just her determination in life. Was she an inspiration to you for things that, you know, that you ended up doing?
4: Yeah, I was very inspired by her. She used to always encourage me to keep trying, and because I will get it right if I keep trying.
3: How have you been since Caden went missing a year and a half ago? How are you doing?
4: I've been in disbelief. Nobody wants to lose a friend, a lifelong friend.
3: And that's why it's been important for you to carry on her memory by organizing walks for Caden. Can you tell me a bit more about those?
4: I asked for permission from Helpbot, Caden's mom, if I have permission to organize the walks, so she agreed. So I posted on Facebook and set it to public for people to share, and they get a lot of shares, so that's how I was able to get the community together to demand justice for Caden. I think in one of the posts, I remember asking for people to make signs for the walk.
0: And how long was the walk?
4: Probably an hour to 2 hours. One of the walks we started outside of Home Hardware, and another walk we started at the water reservoir. I also organized for the first 15 vehicles that came were given a letter to write justice for Caden. And we drove around the town and we honked for justice for her. We walked like a mile, 2 miles. Mm-hmm. And Caden's family held a barbecue for the community to say thank you to the community for participating in the justice walks.
0: They must have really appreciated it.
4: Yeah.
0: Are you planning on organizing any more walks, any more marches, justice for Caden?
4: I would do it definitely, because she still doesn't get her justice, the justice that she deserves.
0: On the other side of town, an even smaller voice keeps saying Caden's name.
5: That's me and Caden.
0: 11-year-old Cameron shows me a photo of her and Caden all bundled up for a snowmobile ride.
5: We went near Higya and we drove a little bit in town.
3: Mm-hmm. Yeah. You must miss her a lot, eh?
5: Yeah, I do really much. She was so funny and fun.
3: Yeah. Oh, tell me about your earrings.
5: I got them for Christmas, like, 4 years ago.
3: Well, that's pretty good you haven't lost them yet. Mm-hmm. They're so special.
5: Yeah.
3: And they're from Caden?
5: Yes.
6: Now get her drawer full of stuff.
0: Cameron has many treasures that help her keep Caden's memory alive, even a strand of her hair.
6: Cameron got a sweater from her and it had a strand of Caden's hair, so she took it and put it in a Ziploc. So I told her, it was just on the couch, and then she took it and put it on the fridge so she can look at it every day.
3: Caden hair. That's how the Ziploc bag is labeled on the fridge.
6: Yeah.
0: That's Bridget Aulichut, Caden's cousin and Cameron's mom. She tells me about the impact Caden had on her daughter.
6: Caden really loved Cameron ever since she was born, because Caden was about 12 when Cameron was born. And they both start with a K, and they were both born in September. And ever since then, Cameron has ever been attached to her. Mm-hmm. Caden was Cameron's hero, Cameron's role model, Cameron's sun, like brightness. Mm-hmm. Only with her, she was like, she never showed her sadness. She was nothing but happy and love with Caden.
3: Why were they so close? What made them so close?
6: They just really loved each other. And they would do lots of things together. They hung out a lot, or she came over, or she went there.
3: How has it been for Cameron since Caden's disappearance?
6: It has been really hard. She really looked up to her and needed to see or talk to her all the time. And everything about Cameron, I would tell Caden. Every single little thing. Yeah, like, she wanted to start playing hockey because of Caden. So she started playing hockey.
3: She really looked up to her.
6: She really looked up to her. Nothing, or not even us, not even her friends or other family. She didn't see us like the same as her.
3: What other things did Caden do that Cameron really looked up to her for?
6: Whenever sometimes in during the summer, they would bike around or go for walks or drive, go for a drive, or even Ski-Doo sometimes, or Honda. Mm-hmm. And Caden always listened to music. Cameron started listening to the music Caden would listen to.
3: As a mom, how have you been able to manage, I guess, Cameron's emotions about Caden's disappearance?
6: It was really hard because I didn't know, we didn't ever go through something like that ever. I didn't know children grieve as much as us. Like, she didn't sleep, she didn't eat. And the first day of school, she said, it's supposed to be a happy time, but she's not even excited for anything. She said everything is no more excitement for her. The first year, the occasions, special occasions like Christmas, birthdays, Easter, everything was really hard. I just openly talked, and she couldn't say Caden's name for the longest time. I openly talked. Well, I'll listen to her and then try to talk in her the way she understands. But she still has hope that we'll find Caden.
3: That's really important.
6: She really hopes we find her. She wanted to scuba dive to find her, but I said, how are you going to scuba dive? She said she's seen a video how they use all the equipment, so she thought she knew how to scuba dive to find her.
3: How do you guys keep Caden's memory alive in your home?
6: We talk about her, and I'm just very thankful she had someone she looked up to like that, because she isn't like that to anyone else. I know she really wanted to be like Caden because she was the best at everything, and she knows, like, with that kind of determination, I think that kind of drive she has in Ella, the same as Caden.
3: You see the similarities?
6: And sometimes I remind Ella, she reminds me of Caden too.
3: In what ways?
6: The way she laughs, and sometimes the way she looks reminds me of her.
3: Can you just take me back to that moment when you had to let her know that something had happened to Caden? How did she react?
6: No, I couldn't even. But I asked Pauline, and she told her, it was when we first went in there, that August 20. Then Pauline told her in the way she'll understand. And then Cameron started crying and went outside. She sat on the ground, and it was a bit windy day that afternoon. She went outside and just stared at nothing, crying, when she first heard.
3: How would you describe her today? How's Cameron doing today?
6: Today she's doing much better. Cries, but doesn't show us as much. And the first, maybe the year, she couldn't say Caden, but she's slowly starting to say Caden again. She's still playing hockey, and Caden's one of the numbers she wore was 24, so she's number 24.
3: Those are nice little ways to keep Caden's memory alive.
6: Yeah, and I know she always think of her because she tries her hardest whenever she's playing hockey. It really shows.
3: Thanks for telling me about it.
0: For Cameron and many others, the Elviet Arena is full of memories of Caden and her accomplishments. But as much as this town remembers her, it also holds secrets, some of which may be the key to finding Caden. With summer on its way, Caden's family is planning the next search. This time with the help of private sniffer dogs. They say if RCMP won't do anything more to find Caden, they'll do whatever it takes themselves.
2: I have TikTok account and I've seen other families going through what we're going through, I guess the best we can do is keep fighting, because like we know our kids better than anybody. And as Caden's mom, she was attached to every fiber in me, so I know, we know who they are, so don't ever stop, or don't ever let anybody tell you otherwise. Like, you have that mom gut feeling, just, I guess, keep fighting. I know it's not easy, it's even hard to sleep, but keep fighting and be their voice.
0: Helpat Copeland is the birth mother of Caden Savigatak. Caden was 20 years old when she went missing on August 20th, 2024. The RCMP says her case remains open, but only because a body has not been found. In an email statement to CBC Unreserved, RCMP said they believe they have exhausted all investigative avenues. Meanwhile, Caden's family will keep searching until Caden is found.
7: We do have an update on this story. In April 2026, Calgary police sent Helpat a police report. It contained the investigative reports and review about Caden's disappearance. Helpat says the family has arranged for sniffer dogs to come to the community between July 20th and the end of August. Helpat and Dudley continue to look for her every chance they get.
0: That's all our time on this feature episode of Unreserved. This episode was written and produced by Kim Kasher and me, Juanita Taylor, with additional edits and fact-checking by Rhiannon Johnson. I'm Juanita Taylor. Tafavuhi. Take care.
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I'm Alexis Salee. Let's explore the Indigenous sounds and stories with Indigify. Kaylee Jade is a folk pop singer-songwriter based out of Edmonton, Alberta. Armed with a soulful voice, Kaylee crafts moving and evocative lyrics to create a sound distinctly her own. As a multidisciplinary artist, Kaylee brings elements of each of her disciplines into her songwriting to create arrangements that are deep, embodied, and well-rounded. Her latest single draws from her personal experience struggling to make the right decisions while navigating a difficult relationship. This is Kaylee Jade with her debut single, Years Ago.

Music from Nanook with their self-titled track, Nanook. Before that, we heard Energies from Gunnar Jules, Once a Tree with What You Say, and we opened with Years Ago from Kaylee Jade. Now this is Iskwe with Sweet Tuesday.

Stay.

From Arthur Renwick, that's It's Gonna Go All Night from the album The Cigar Box Chronicles. Before that, Tanya Tagak with Snowblind and Iskwe with Sweet Tuesday. We've got more music coming up. Stay with us. 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

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We'd love to hear your music, or if you're fans of an Indigenous artist out there, we'd love to hear it. Well, thanks for staying with us, or if you're just tuning in, welcome to the show. From Kelly Morning Song, this is Wade in the Water.

0: 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And one story was about a hunter going out and catching a seal.
1: 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She came up and met down.

0: 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So the seal spirit would go back down and tell the rest of the seals that they have fresh water up there.
1: 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She came up and met our father.

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0: Superman there with Prayer Loop Song. Before that, My Mask from Ukila and Politician Man from Adrian Sutherland. 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
1: 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Three-pointer for the lead.
4: The song from the treasure box of Nanus. Here is Yaki. 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

0: I am here on firstvoices.com, and I am looking here at a word that popped out at me. 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
0: And you might recognize in there, mt. The mt actually, I think, refers to sitting. You know, like when you tell someone, mt. Mt. That's sit. Simt.
1: Simt.
0: I guess because that mountain is sitting there. Makes sense, huh?
1: Snum. 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
0: Sunchat. Sunch is the sun. Ash, referring to traveling or something to do with your legs or that kind of thing. So it's the sun traveling in a way, kind of. The sunbeam.
1: Sunchat.
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0: Sunchat. 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So amazing. 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
2: Stich. 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
0: Stich.
2: Stich.
0: Stich.
2: Stich. 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
0: Stich.
2: Stich.
0: A sandy beach.
2: Stich.
0: Stich.
2: Stich.
0: Might be kind of hard to come by in New Hulk territory, depending on where it is that you know to go.
2: Stich.
0: Stich. Sandy beach. We do have a bit of a sandy beach now up near Tzmol there. In the Sinch Tzmol vicinity of our place. Up near the boat drop-off. 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
2: Cooks Umata was a shakes. Lantau.
3: Lantau. Okay, this is 7.2.4.4. This one, real easy. Travel in space.
2: Travel in space. Ach, das ist ein bisschen dicht.
3: How could I say that people went to the moon?
2: Kappa or the chok. Ach, kappa or the chok. Oh. I don't know how many people went.
3: Okay, what did you call the thing that they traveled with?
2: But I don't know what's the name of it.
3: Rocket. Maybe you have to make up a word sometime.
2: Yeah, rocket. Yeah.
3: Okay, they went to the moon. Oh. Okay. We're not going to have any of the other words. So I'll stop there.
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0: Simsmuts. 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Ts is me or I. Simsmuts. Simsmuts all di quachtich. Right there already. Hear that? Di quachtich. The raven. Now you know what that tch at the end there means. Simsmuts all di quachtich. I don't sk. 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Sk is black. Interesting word for black, as the verb to see is k, and the word for black is sk, sk. So simsmuts ashti kochti, I don't sk at litsum hti sk. Going to tell a story of how it is that Raven became black. Wichts sich kundam dim di kochti. 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Diga patsas. Diga ya ya. 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Ala auchlwa. Tzitz tzibitz. When Raven was being prepared for his descent to Earth. See if we can find that in the Nuchok there. Wichts sich kundam dim. Kundam dim might be the descent part. Di quachti. We know what that is now, the raven. Di quachti. Ash di kuchulam chteich. It's almost di tch, but it's di tch. So what that means now is it's not just the land. Di kuchulam chteich. Di kuchulam chteich would be the land, but it's this land, the land we're here on now, this land, taich, this land, di kuchulam chteich, the land here, wichts sich kundam dim, di kuchtich as di kuchulam chteich, ayuts kuyitzik as kundam os matlapalitzik. So those are names there. 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Skadichs di kochtich. Skadichs di kochtich. Diga patsas. Diga ya ya. Si. Rrrr. Ya ya. Si. Ala auchwa. Seeds to beats. Make him the prettiest of all the birds. Yeah, yeah. See? Pretty or beautiful or handsome. Patsash, first, kind of. So first of the prettiest of the birds. Most prettiest of the birds is basically what that comes across as. Wichts sich kundam dim di kochtich. Ash di kuchulam chteich. When Raven was being prepared for his descent to this land here, Ayuts kuitzik ashkundam osh matlapalitzik, ashkundam told matlapalitzik, skadichs di kochtich diga patsas diga ya ya si ala auchwa tzitz tzibitz, make him prettiest of all the birds. And when he finished, Raven had lots of different colored feathers, and he was very handsome. When he was finished, Gamasht ayak mim di kochtich was lachsk was ashkulkulits ya ya si kutztaich. When he finished, Raven had lots of different colored feathers and he was very handsome. Gamasht ayak mim, that ak in there for referring to the hand, kind of working with the hands when he was done that. Gamasht ayak mim. De kwachtich, the raven, waslachsk, was said to have lots, wasashkulkulits of colors, I believe. Ya ya si kutztaich. He was very handsome. Gamashtzayak mim de kwachtich, waslachsk. Was ashkul kulits ya ya si kutz eich. When he was finished, Raven had lots of different colored feathers, and he was very handsome. Well, that's a good spot to stop that story for just right now. That Raven there, all beautiful, all rainbow colored, very handsome bird. Now, what if the story just ended right there? Yeah, that was it. That was it. Raven was happy with himself. He liked being all rainbow colored and beautiful and most handsome of all the birds, and he was just fine with the way he looked. And he just went away. Would he be rainbow colored now? But no, we know how the story goes. He ends up being black. But for now, let's just leave him rainbow colored in our head. It's a little more fun.
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So keep your dangstas open for what we are talking about this morning with the D for the. Those two little words that surround a word to make the. As in D Tuca, D Tuca, the mink. Or D the rock.

0: Rock is dacht, dacht, dacht, dacht is rock. Dacht, is the rock. So this is a story about Mink's marriage. Why? Simsmutschti tugat stelausum sutsk osh dacht. I'll tell the story about Mink and how he got married to Rock. Skhushalamim, skhushalamim kualuk, hish stan sish, skatalaos, ola anaikam dis, skaumats skatalaos. His mother tried to stop him from marrying the one he wanted to marry. So I'll say that one again. His mother, pay attention in there, you'll hear stan is mother, stans makes it the mother his, so his mother. Around this word, stan, it has the female version of di, which is tsi, tsi, but it's in a past tense, so it'll be instead ich, ich, ich, surrounding it. Ich stans ich, the mother of his. So it's the past female version of the. Ich stans ich. So listen for that in the middle of this sentence here. And anaik is to want, anaik. And delaus is marry. Schuchalmim, schuchalmim kualuk, hich stans ich, ska delaus, ola anaikam dis, ska umat ska delaus. His mother tried to stop him from marrying the one he wanted to marry. One day, Mink got mad at his wife. A rock. Why? Taps kuts dach ska schlitz ochlich schnas ich tcht ich. Hear that ich, ich again? That's surrounding tcht this time. So now it's making that rock into a female in the past. And usually inanimate objects won't be considered female, but in this instance it's a supernatural rock. It's a woman. It's his wife, so it's being referred to as a female rock in the past. Ich, tcht, ich. Why? Tlap, tlaps, kutz. Tlap is to go. Tlaps, kutz. Dach, skach, schlicht, schlicht. Schlicht is to get angry or mad. Schlicht, osch, ich, chnas. Got mad at his wife. Osch, ich, chnas. Ich, tcht, ich, the rock. Oh, so he punched her in the face, and when he saw blood appear, he said, well, her face is bleeding. Oh, pusis, kutz. Oh, pusis, kutz. Tkus, kutzen. Ich, a, ich. Why, tsk, tkus. Tkus is blood, I believe. He already thought that it was her who was bleeding, but the blood has actually come from his own hand. Nutsudik, nutsudik, sluts, stichsich, tsi, tkustichs, kumaguts, dasuchiast, ditku. You might have heard suchyas in there. Suchya is hand. Suchyas, the S on there makes it his hand. Suchyas. Then again, this is surrounded by D and T, but in a different tense, so it's a past tense. Becomes, instead of D, suchya, T, it becomes da, suchyas, T. So the, but past tense, the hand. His hand in the past. Da suchias tch. So, Rock left. Why? Walim kutzchich. So, Rock left her. Why? Walim kutzchich. Oh, Rock left him. Oops, so Rock left him. Walim kutzchich. Rock left him. Then, Mink went to the clouds in order to marry a cloud. My goodness, what is Mink thinking? Wich, kwitzik, slaps, kututzen. hear that tsin, I think that's now. Wich kutzik slaps kututzin ola skinwas, cloud. Skinwas, cloud. Ola skinwas to the clouds, ats, to the clouds. Ska de lausum tstuts, to get married. Ol ich skinwas to the cloud. Try to marry a cloud. Don't know about his relationship choices here. Schul. Schul almim kualuduts. Hlastanzich. Ska alai skatalaus olskinwas. Again, his mother tried to stop him from getting married to the cloud. Schul almim kualuduts. Hlastanzich. Stans ich. Ska alai skatalaus olskinwas. But he would not listen. Auch kuli kuluk, auch kuluk anust seinems. But he would not listen. He married Cloud. De laus duts olskinwas. De laus duts olskinwas. He married Cloud. Then one day, when Mink was following his wife Cloud on a long trip, he got tired and he fell to the earth. Oh, poor Mink. Yeah, kuluk. Sihuanams, Sihuanams, Sal-a-sau-lis, might recognize that. New Hauhauda talks about that word following. Sal-a-sau-lis, Ich-nas, his wife. Ich-skin-was, Sich, the cloud. See, there's that Ich-ich again. Past tense of a female, the. So the female cloud in the past. Ich-skin-was, Ich. Ich. Skin wasich. Kochel skuts. Dach skts. Ola kuchulam chpits. Okay, do that one a few more times, I think. He fell to the earth. He got tired and fell to the earth. Kochel skuts. Kochel skuts. Dach. That's the he got tired, I believe. Ola kululam chits, fell to the earth. Why? That's the story of Mink gets married to a rock. That didn't work out too well for him. Then he married a cloud. That didn't work out for him neither. But he keeps on keeping on, that Mink. So maybe you might learn a thing or two from some of these adventures of our ancestors, such as Tuka, the Mink.
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4: 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You know, he was.
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0: And I just flipped open the book here. And this song is Sinchalosla. Sin chalosla, the sinauch milch, the sin chalosla. Hopefully I can sing this one correctly. We made some spin-off songs of this one for some of his offspring, and it's similar but different, and I haven't sung this one in a while. Why? Sinauch milch, the sin chalosla.

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Oh, Snow Hawk Radio. Is it recording? How do you guys do this for a living?

0: 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Why?
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5: Hi. 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The Sinauch Miuch. 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

0: Why, since Miami gets the kocht in the tuka, koch and tuka. 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I kla lit sola kuchots, I'd come closer to the beach. I kla lit sola kuchots, I'd come closer to the beach. 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And then the fish did make its final leap, and it landed ola kuchots. Remember you what it is that happens next? Why?
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0: Ha Chayala O Inuchal Kim At
1: Voice Madam Hooks Kahalusim Dusapo Snachalk Radio Alamusach Spook Switch Clacked Book Steve Smell Ashkusach Steve Smell Susam Ktus Selich Kdeliwat Lis Kuslam Heath Eich in Masulu Disats and Ustinum Napo Heat Nachalkim Wipe Daw Sweet Konigosim Uk the Manstach Book Eat Suit Os Inu Asti Songt Stutuni Dulch Alasin Knihil Ats Ach kalt hum dulch, ach die songt, wai. Wai jous met hem hoeks. Insta dadele?
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1: Je dies inach, je dies nukleek. Je dies songt, je dies usim. And welcome you to Nuchalk Radio 91.1 FM, broadcasting the laws of the lands and waters. And Ustzainam Napoch Eat Nuchalkim, where we eat Nuchalk, that is, speak Nuchalk. 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
4: Achko, Asnapit, Ganaikmit.
2: Achko. Asnabit ga anaik meets.
3: Achku asnabit ga anaik meets.
1: Achku asnabit ga anaik meets. Wij zoen u steinem nach oost eich.
4: Achku asnabit ga anaik meets.
1: And let's go through it together, break it down for us. We first begin with this word, ach, which is, in our language, way in which we say no or not. Ah, as in ash, as in chunchnam, we'll say. Ach.
2: Ach.
3: Ach.
1: Ach gu. Asnabits, and probably that a lot of Nachalkim maybe heard this phrase once, twice, thrice, or maybe some more in their lifetime, this Ach Asnabits. We are adding a little bit more to it, saying this Ach Gu Asnabits. So there are multiple ways in which we say this phrase here. Asnap is meaning no, as in knowing something. Ach Gu Asnabit ga anaikmits. Actually, I'm going ahead of myself. Let's go over asnabit quickly, go over those sounds that we have at the beginning of the word. Again, a as in apwakim, we'll say, and sa as in salia. Asnabit.
2: Asnabit.
3: Asnabit.
1: Achku asnabit. Ga anaik meets, and also this word, root word here for this one, anaik, probably also a lot of Nachalkim have heard. Anaik tska kla, anaik tska tchuth nu substats, anaik tska, anaik tsalaga corn. anaik tselaga chiluak corn. Just thinking about Beatrice saying that in one recording. But having that anaik in the root word, anaik meets the way in which we say this one, which is wanting something, I want something. And so the phrase altogether, ach gu asnabits ga anaik meets, meaning I don't know what I want. This is the phrase of the day. And we will continue to share it throughout our show. Atlisit nchalkim chen nchalk. Anustainam nap olas gachpilchs. Gachs nichi produce atlisit tchl. Stay tuned till the end of the show to hear it again in English. I'm going to maybe pass this on to Chim Chimna for a moment here. We'll begin with this lesson, practicing the easy sounds, beginning with easy consonants and vowels. We had last gone over up to the word tkaya yesterday, I believe. Yeah, I don't think we got past that one yet. I think we're going on to The next word, which is kma,
2: Why? This word that we're going over, skima.
1: Oh, I can see you guys.
2: That is our word for moose. Skima. And that is starting off with our sa, ka, ma, a. So that is S-K-M-A. Skima.
3: Skima.
1: Skima. Skima. Skima.
2: Skima.
1: Skima.
2: Now we're all just like, are we adding vowels?
1: I'm thinking, is it, I'm just trying to remember how it sounds.
2: Skima.
1: Skima.
3: Skima.
1: Skima. Or skima. Skima. Is it with a K sound more, or is it more with a, like, intermediate between K and G?
2: Oh, I'm not sure. Now you're, no, skima.
1: Some speakers say skima.
2: Do we have a recording?
1: Which is a little bit different because it gets a little bit tricky there. So yeah. I heard Arthur Putla say skma.
2: Skma.
1: Just as an example. I won't say that every speaker says it that way, but because then it also resembles that word for chest, mm-hmm. which is also skma. This is kind of being given as those examples that you have all these different ways of saying something similar, but they're all different words.
2: Okay, can you challenge me? Can I try say all of them?
1: Like any.
2: So, skima moose, and then skima chest.
1: Oh.
2: And then skima throat or fishbone.
1: Ach.
2: Oh.
1: No, you Calm. Got we got one. Mm-mm, you got one word in there. If you're saying skima.
2: Yeah.
1: Apart from skima.
2: Yeah.
1: Skma.
2: Yeah, with a k.
1: So you got one English Skma. Word in there, right?
2: So is that comb?
1: Ach.
2: Fishbone.
1: Ach. Well, fish something, not a fishbone.
2: Oh.
1: Skma. So, Astunichia yesterday, when we had sat down with Khta, Kputz and I, we went over ways in which to speak of fishing on the river.
2: Mm-hmm.
1: So this is a tool that's used in the practice, probably not fishing on the river, but let's say more to the practice of everything that we do in harvesting fish and preparing it.
2: Mm-hmm.
1: It's a tool. Skma.
2: Is it a fishing knife?
1: Ah, yeah, that's right.
2: Right. And then skma, that's the comb.
1: That's the comb. Yeah.
2: Okay.
1: Yeah, so there's four of them.
2: So did skma, I go for four?
1: Ah.
2: Why?
1: Skma, moose.
2: Mm-hmm.
1: Skma, chest, skma, fish cutting knife, and skma, a comb.
3: Yeah. Skma.
1: That's yeah. right, yeah.
2: Ow. Yotsnu.
1: So, yeah, it was kind of like, I just think about how did I hear that word, and am I saying it, is that how I say it usually, you know, I just for myself, like.
2: Skma.
1: Because you have skima, skima, or the kind of, you hear how different they are when I say
2: kind of more saying
1: skima and skima, achatna beats.
2: Skima.
1: Maybe later we'll pull up an example and hear another speaker say it.
2: Okay. Yeah. And that is our word for moose.
1: Moose.
3: 10 skima. Minutes there.
2: Moving on, we have another word here, simsma.
3: Simsma.
1: Simsma.
2: And then this here is sama, sama-a.
1: Just go through the word.
2: Yeah, simsma. Yeah.
1: Sounds like Simba.
2: Simba. This means to tell a story.
1: Yeah.
2: Tell a simsma.
1: So the root word of that is sma, which is also meaning a story.
2: Mm.
1: You hear it in that word simsma. It's also in Smayusta, which is our origin stories, and then also for Smadamh, which is one that is also relating to that, is kind of in a way to think about it as us each being part of the human story, Smadamh.
2: Smadamh.
1: And how we get the word for being relative and family.
2: Mm-hmm.
1: Why?
2: It's like who your story is connected to, or whatever.
3: I just think of, hey, Thomas, tell us a Simsma. Or you get in the car.
1: Yeah, that backwards driving car.
2: And he's like, I felt it in the wind.
1: Simsma.
2: And then our last word on this list we have, we did go over yesterday, but we're going to go over again, Ksinamak. And this is our word for work.
3: Ksinamak?
2: Mm-hmm. Oh. Ksinamak.
1: Ksinamak.
3: That's a cool word.
2: Yeah, I like saying it like
1: Ksinamak.
2: That.
1: Ksinamak. So there's Ksinamak. Two different ways you hear speakers say it. They might say it sometime Ksinamak, which is quite the common way of saying it. And then also Ksinamak.
2: Ksinamak.
3: Ksinamak.
1: Yeah, where we kind of drop that way of saying it, Ksinamak, right? Becomes all sort of one Ksinam, Ksinamak. So, two different ways that you hear speakers.
2: Mm-hmm. Yeah. Ksinamak.
1: Oh, Ksinamak.
2: Why? And then that was all of the words we had for our easy cons. Oh, no. We have more. So. Yeah,
1: so, I'm just going to hand this to Adela. We'll just continue. So, you know, this was the beginning. It's kind of giving us a warm-up for approaching now the vowels. In Sor Nechauk, we are, you know, short on vowels, apart from how in English there's, you know, maybe several vowels. In a lot of other languages, lots of vowels. In Nechauk, there are only three. There's A, E, U, and then their dragged forms, a, e, o. So some of the dragged form examples that we have are kind of classic that we think of in Nechauk is words like nutzakwach or nichmach. And then also, the e and the u, you know, doba is one of those.
2: Doba.
1: Everyone knows doba.
3: Doba.
1: And so we'll go over some examples having the a vowel. The first one is actually the number one, which is the word smal.
2: Smal.
3: Smal.
1: Number one. And if we kind of go to the root of this, also we get out of that the number, or the way in which we say one as being ma or mal. And so there are a lot of examples that we have for that. Like when we say malach, which is year.
2: Mm-hmm.
1: And so, like, if we say, like, next year, we say gamalachs.
2: Gamalachs.
3: Gamalachs.
1: And so that's being 1 year, right? Because it has the ma. And a bunch of other variations on the way that we say it. When we say mao, like, if we say one person is nu mao. And so there's a few different examples we can get out of this mao.
2: And then, is mask len, like, asking how many days, or is it just one day?
1: That's how many years.
2: How many years.
1: Yeah, you're saying mask len. The 1 year, then, would be maslan.
2: Maslan.
3: Maslan.
1: So when you say it that way, it's just slightly different. Probably you use those two different. You have malach, and you have maslan. They are both meaning 1 year, but probably different ways in which you might say them, or different situations that you might use them in. Yeah, because when you ask how many years someone is, like if you're asking about their age, you can ask them, Masklanch Nulich, you know, how many years are you now? Which is literally what it's asking. But you wouldn't ever say it in the way, or at least I haven't heard, the way in which we say it, Malach. We never say Masklach, it's always Masklanch.
2: Masklan chnulits. How many years are you?
1: Masklan chnulits. So, moving on from that, though, is this question we have here. Stamks.
2: Stamks.
1: So, if we go back to our previous phrase.
4: Stamks wa anaik mir.
1: Is also having that same word, stamks. And so that's what, or what is it? I always like to break this down to the word stam, which kind of you know, gives us a little bit more in a way that we could learn about it, how we can use it in a way that's not asking it as a question. Stam means something. That's what stam means. There's actually kind of a funny phrase that I came across. I went to Sinhekila's and he was, oh, here's this box of all this language material. You can take a look at it. And it had all these like big strips that they had. And I think what he said is like, it was like a paper strip and it had in marker on it, but it had this other strip on it. I think he said you could play audio on it.
2: Oh.
1: I don't know. But anyway, it had this phrase on it and it said, stamya ska sukupstamch, which is meaning,
2: what are you smoking?
1: Ah.

0: say something to her and she would go, "Die Stamm?" Kind of in a sense, like, you know, when you hear, like in English, we say, "The what?" You know, it's kind of like that, "Die Stamm?" And so these are some other ways in which we might be able to learn and use this word. But basically, when we start with it, you know, one of the essential questions in any language, stamks, what is it?
1: Stamks.
2: Stamks.
0: And so from there, ow.
1: Ow.
2: Ow.
0: This one's also really, you know, one that we hear more and more each day. You know, I'm hearing a lot of people use this as meaning yes in our language, right? And so not much more that we need to really know beyond that.
1: It's really cute.
0: Ow.
1: See, Manalts, she started to say that more frequently.
0: Oh, yeah.
1: I'll be like, say something to her, and she goes, ow, ow.
0: So, after that, then, slouse.
1: Slouse.
2: Slouse.
1: You know what's so funny about grass? Just joking.
0: So that is the meaning of this word, slouse.
2: One meaning.
0: One meaning. We do hear more often that it's being used.
2: Yeah.
0: And so a lot of people also know slouse.
1: We
0: won't go more into that as well. We'll just go beyond that. Stan.
1: Stan.
2: Stan.
0: And this one is mother.
2: Mother.
0: Stan. So you kind of hear also the similarities between how we call a father and a mother, right? We say man.
2: Man.
0: Hey, I stumbled. Man, you know, and we hear that one when we say in our prayer. We say our father above, Stan, mother. Delaus.
1: Delaus.
2: Delaus.
0: To get married. So I've heard this one often said this way. You also might hear speakers say Talaus, which is the way that Arthur Pootlis said it.
1: Talaus.
2: Talaus.
0: Yeah, so sometimes you have that where they might say it slightly differently. They might say it either with a D sound or a T sound. And that is to get married. Nan.
1: Nan.
2: Nan.
0: Also, another common one that most of us know, nan. You know, we grew up with the dance when the kids, together going, nan, nan. You know, I don't got to explain that, right? We all know that.
1: Yeah. We all know
0: They're
1: that.
0: Doing the actions here.
1: Yeah. Making my feet go back Boots and forth.
0: Is using the kopta.
2: Can you see us?
0: Going like this with her feet.
1: I love when they have
0: like
1: to
0: Gat.
1: Hold,
0: like
1: you
0: Gat.
1: Have to hold hands like that, hey?
0: Yeah.
1: Like you have
0: yeah.
1: to like grasp each other's hands like yeah. a bear claw.
0: Done.
2: Done. Done.
1: I remember when they, like, how exciting it would be and all the kids would have to do their practice round and every kid's not doing it on beat. They're just,
0: just
1: going. Going.
0: They're learning. They're learning. So, after that, yow.
1: Yow.
2: Yow.
0: Also very common. Hi, hello, greetings. Kind of sounds funny when you put it all in those English ways, you know. Yow is kind of just like those, one of those self-explanatory ones like doba, right? Like we all know doba. We don't say belly button.
1: Yow.
2: I remember yow. A bunch of us thought when we got into grade one or kindergarten from the nursery and teacher said belly button. Well, what is that? Oh, you mean the doba? Thought that was the real
1: I the love
2: English
1: that.
2: Word.
0: That's right, right? I think that's just how much of a like kind of prominent word that is for us. Is like we know it for what it is in the language. And you know, when we're doing things like this, kind of a way in which to say we want to get to that point, right? Recognize all these things for what they are in Nechalk, apart from knowing that it's being in English. And Doba, that's always the one. Same here, you know, for years, like, what? That's not an English word?
1: Yeah. I love that we all have our own personal story of when we found out
2: yeah.
1: that belly button is the word for it.
0: Yeah.
1: For me, I was in grade 2.

0: And my teacher never called on me. But it was the one time my teacher called on me, and I went to an all-white school in Williams Lake. So I was like, my hands up, and my teacher, she was like, okay, Corrine, what is this? And she was pointing at the doba, at what I knew was a doba. So I said, that's a doba. So confident, all these white kids looking at me. What is she talking about? I just got so embarrassed. They're like, that's a belly button. And I'm like, oh, that's a belly button? Like, it was sure a learning experience.
1: Say, no, for us, it's doba.
2: Yeah,
1: that's what it is.
0: Yeah.
1: Why? And also then the word danksta.
0: Danksta.
2: Danksta.
1: And that is ear or... Yeah, so we say it as being ear. On occasion, perhaps, that we might also refer to both ears, but a way that we say of both ears is... Da dangsta.
0: Da dangsta.
2: Da dangsta.
1: So I remember my sister, recalling her time in Nechal class with Spuchta, that she would always say that, say, ach diga da dangsta nu. And so I always remember my sister saying that. Yeah. So from there, we already gone over this one. We'll review it again. Man.
0: Man.
2: Man.
1: And his meaning father. Dad. Sausawa.
0: Sausawa.
2: Sausawa.
0: I like this word.
1: This is a pillow.
2: Pillow.
1: Ah, sausawa.
0: Sausawa.
1: Yeah, that's kind of a fun one.
0: Fun to say. Mm. Fun to rest your head on.
1: And the final one for the vowels is... Panya.
0: Panya.
2: Panya.
1: So either said panya or perhaps said banya.
0: Banya.
2: Banya. Yeah.
1: Banya. Banya is just, it's kind of funny to say, you know, when you say it like that, panya. So banya. I feel a little bit more comfortable saying panya.
2: Panya.
0: Panya.
1: But maybe we'll find some examples as well here, some speakers go over that. I think there might be some of Clarence Elliott sharing that word. So perhaps we'll find that in a moment. We'll keep on continuing with our vowels, though. We also have the E vowel, which is represented by the letter I in our language. Just a little note on that I usually like to share is that in most languages, the I is representing an E vowel. It's just English, that one that's, and maybe some others, that use it for like an I vowel, right? Like when we say it. So it sounds somewhat like the E in the word chief. Let's begin with Smeeks.
0: Smeeks.
2: Smeeks.
1: This is a muscle. And so in the story of Quach and how he turned this valley into river valley, Achtigeich talks about how the Smeeks are there up at Stuich and that they can still be seen today. It's to... tell about how the inlet used to go all the way up towards Stuich, and that's why those smeeks are there. The mussel. Not like the skookum mussels, but the mussels, right? You guys eat mussels?
0: Ow.
2: Ow.
1: I've never had mussels. I think I'm a little bit fussy.
0: Yeah.
1: I was going to say scared, but I think the better way to put it is fussy.
2: Oh, no, Stuich is... Is that stingy?
1: Is like...
0: I think
1: cranky.
0: So.
2: Oh, okay.
1: Schweichia is... The way that my auntie put it was cranky.
2: Yeah.
0: Oh, I think and stingy... Nunu aus?
1: Nunu aus.
2: I just think of fussy. But I don't know if we used it with that.
1: The other way that... So Clyde put it this way. He said if someone offered you food and you were like, no, you know, he'd be like, huh, sweet.
2: Yeah.
1: You know, he'd say it like that. Yeah. You know, that's the way that he put it.
0: Yeah, fussy.
1: Yeah. So, kind of in a way to say, too, like, oh, you think you're not good enough for this? Or you're too good for this? Yeah, that's what he was kind of putting it as. And then when my auntie, and I want to share this one, she says to me, she says, oh, I'm going to go see my sweet brother. So, what? And she goes, oh, he's cranky. So, that's the way that she put it. A seek. And so that's this one here.
0: Yeah. I was waiting for that.
2: Saying you're number one.
1: Yeah.
2: You smell.
1: So that is the middle finger. A seek. So also that we use this word to say of the middle of things. So not just pertaining to the middle finger itself, but if we say, for example, all of us here that are sitting, that we might say, or something like that. He's the one that's in the middle between all of us. And so asikos would be like in the middle. I think also said of the center fire. And so there's a number of ways also in which we could say that word asik and say being of the middle.
0: Would that be like asik nalus?
1: Asik nalus. I think that might be like in between something.
0: Oh, okay.
1: Like probably in between like a joint or like your butt.
0: Yeah.
1: That's another way that I think maybe you could. Yeah, because it like speaks of like you think of like.
0: Yeah.
1: Like in English, I think they call the word cleft. A seek na loose. But it's like the in-between of something. Yeah.
0: It's funny because that's just the first word my brain was like, when you said a seek, my brain was like, a seek na loose.
1: This is all in education. Education of our language.
0: Yeah. You can only trust new Chalk minds to think like this. Just joking.
1: So I go back to like a seek na loose and maybe think of it, yeah, as being... I think because you say like a joint, like if you say sleep nalusta, sometimes that's what they mean as being like a joint probably on your body or a hinge, like on a numuchta, on
0: a door. Door.
1: Yeah, door hinge. Yeah, so that's what I think of when we say that. Nalus is either being that, like in between, or the middle of something as well. So it's also another add-on word that could be similar to that of a seek, I believe.
0: Mm-hmm.
1: We're going to take a short break here. We're going to go over our phrase, Asti socht. Oi, nustein am nachol zeich.
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0: Achgo, alnabit, ganaikmit.
2: Achgo. Allnabitska anaik mitz.
1: Ach gu allnabitsch ge anaik mitz. And we will take a short break. And we'll be right back after this. Here's a short Sinach Meoch here from Anunus Yamsh. This is the Sinach Meoch of Nusmara. Why?

0: Yes, my name is Hoot, and Sla Nyamsana, and it's Sign Am Nap, or Nuchalk Radio, broadcasting from sovereign Nuchalk territory.
1: Song of the Great Blue Heron. In our culture, we talk about the Great Blue Heron as being a bringer of luck. To see the Great Blue Heron brings you good luck. In our Smayustas, the Great Blue Heron is a chief of the undersea world, and he lives in the house of Kumukwa underneath the sea, and is respected as a high chief. He is chief among birds, along with the eagle. Song of the Great Blue Heron.

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2: Voice Madame Hooks Kahalusim suits or soup or heat in the Halkum and the Dadala.
3: And Slachim Chimena.
4: And the Kputz.
2: And that there was Sinhekila with the song of the Chak Ant, the Great Blue Heron. And before that are Nunu Siams, that one titled First Sinach Miach of Nusmara. So I believe that was recorded at the first potlatch for the one taking on that name, Nusmara. First Sinach Miach. Oi. And we're going to continue now to go over our Nuchalk language practice together. Chim Chimna will be sharing some phrases. Oi. Tzihich ich tzeich. Tzi och shalch. Do deep. No. How does it go? I would say the chalch to teach. She's the one that's going to teach them.
3: Mm-hmm.
2: That's the best way, I think.
3: Well, I guess you could also maybe chalch to teach.
2: Chalch, no, because it would be saying chalch to teach. Chalch tools.
3: Oh,
2: yeah, the one teaching us. Yeah, she's going to be the one to teach us. Yeah, why? You know, chatz.
3: Why? I'm going to, I believe we were on our section of, I was going over gax and we gax phrases. So gax is our word for which, and then we gax is our word for where.
2: So gax is which and where, and then we gax is
3: only where?
2: I believe only where.
3: Yeah. Okay.
2: Mm-hmm.
3: Right. I didn't add very many phrases onto this, but I'm just going to go over what I have here, and then we'll move on. So starting off with Gax di enaik michti, and that is, which do you want? And I'm just going to repeat that once more. Gax di enaik michti.
2: Gax di enaik michti.
4: Gax di anaik mich mich
2: ah
3: ye yo it's new
4: anaik mich yesterday's phrase
2: ah
3: yes yesterday's phrase stamks what anaik mich what do you want and then the word or the phrase that I'm going over right now gax di anaik mich which do you want
2: why so could be phrased like this, perhaps also could be phrased in a way to say digax, which one way that you often hear being as another indication of which. You know, like you hear this in the story Achtigay shared of the Snoochalach, the little people, the four people that were taken by the Snoochalachdim, they were talking about them, and they say, "Di gex di ayuch di ayuch mim? Di gex di ayuch mim? Or di gex di ayuch duht?" Gee. And then hikmich. Anyway, in the languages to say, which one of them, or which one of us, are they speaking of, is a way to say.
3: Mm-hmm.
2: Yeah. So which one of them are they, which one of us are they talking about?
3: Mm-hmm.
2: And so the speaker said, digex.
3: Digex.
2: So maybe it could also be said that way.
3: Digex, di enaik mich.
2: Oh.
3: Digex, di enaik mich. Why? Moving on from this phrase, we were going over this next phrase being, where is your mom? But I have two different ways that we can say it. So the first one being a shorter version, and I'll start off with that being, gax lestan hnu.
2: Gax sa stan hnu.
4: Gax tha stan hnu.
2: Ah.
3: That one is really weird for me, too, that stan-knu. I was wondering why they added this.
2: So we can go over that. So, gex sastansnu. When we're talking about your, like, if we're saying about your mother in a way that she's not present, like, she's not in view, she's not over there, she's not over there, she's not here at all.
3: Mm-hmm.
2: We'll say sa, which is to kind of be expressive in a way of something that is far away or something that's not visible at all.
3: Mm-hmm.
2: And so in this case, speaking of a woman, right? And stan, mother, when we say stansnu, is to say your mother. So it's just an added on way of expressing possession for you.
3: Mm-hmm.
2: That it's your mother that we're speaking of. Gaxla stansnu. Which I say is being an add on because when we say stansnu anyway is a way of saying your mother. Maybe a way that we could probably put more expression in English to it is to say, where's that mother of yours?
3: Mm.
2: You know? And they would do this sometimes. Yeah. Gaxla stansnu.
3: Yeah, I was only curious because I know when one of our songs we say just gex di manu.
2: So something that kind of, really, maybe just thinking off the top of my mind, the way that Achjigaich spoke of these people that had a traditional marriage. She spoke of someone named Hanu, and she says, Il Hanul Il,
3: mm-hmm.
2: which is to say, our Hanu, which again is like instead of like saying Hanu Hanul on its own, is saying Hanulil. Oh no, maybe I'm still wrong there. Yeah, I'm wrong there, I think, actually. So forget what I said. But anyway, like we would say, like for my father, like I could say Dimanst.
3: Mm-hmm.
2: I could say that.
3: So it's kind of maybe like it's your mom. Like, where's your mom?
2: Yeah.
3: Okay. Just keeping it that simple.
2: No, yeah, like, that's what I'm just saying. Like, it's an add-on to the way in which we could say it. Like, we could still say Sastanu.
3: Mm-hmm.
2: It would still be meaning the same thing. Just a little bit more of an add-on kind of thing. In the story of the Sninik, Kwanadutai, Cry Rock, the Sninik says, Achash Nabashich, Damanachtch, in which she says Damanachtch instead of saying Damanachtch, you know, saying Damanachtch. And so, again, just kind of further way of expressing that my son, you know, just add on.
3: Right. So, this phrase again, Gax Sastansnu, where's your mom? And then another phrase meaning the same thing but worded different in Itnu Halkamich is Gax Aamats Sastansnu. And I'm going to repeat that once more. Gax Aamats Sastansnu.
2: Gex a amats sa stansnu.
3: Oh.
4: Gex a ama
2: amats
4: amats ga stansnu.
3: Oh.
2: Gex a amats.
3: And these both meaning, where is your mom?
2: Yeah. So when we're really being, like, apart from that, how we say, Gex Lestansnu, where is your mom? When we're really putting in a word meaning where, we could add that word Amat, which is just that, is meaning where something is.
3: Mm-hmm.
2: So, Gex Amat, where is it? Gex Amat, Sa Stansnu, where is it? Your mother. We won't say it to say, where is she, your mother? That's another way that we could phrase it in English, is to say, where is she, your mother? Gex amats tlastansnu. Yeah.
3: Why? Those are the two phrases that I found for where is your mom?
2: So, you know, from there is kind of then get an idea, how can we also make this about other things,
3: mm-hmm.
2: apart from saying, where is your mom?
3: Yes.
2: Like if you were asking about...
3: Your friend.
2: Your friend.
3: I have one here.
2: Why?
3: Why? And this one here being, where is your friend? We gax a amatao wes medam hnu. So, where is your friend? We gax a amatao wes medam hnu.
2: So maybe we'll break this down.
3: Mm-hmm.
2: We gex. A amatao.
3: So where they are.
2: Yeah.
3: Being amatao, and then us madam or was madam hnu, your friend.
2: So it would be your friends.
3: Oh, your friends.
2: Because you're saying where are they, your friends.
3: Yeah.
2: Yeah. So that's kind of something listening for there. So getting the difference between how we refer to one person to more than one.
3: Mm-hmm.
2: When we say wa amadao, and like the key kind of part about that is listening to the fact that we're saying wa and amadao,
3: mm-hmm.
2: where... Now, instead of how we said gex amats sastanu, where we just say it as amats, is just to one person. Amadao is meaning where they are.
3: Yeah.
2: Yeah. We gex wa amadao wa smadam hnuts. And so I'm adding a little bit more onto it because it's a little bit more fuller,
3: mm-hmm.
2: in a way. So that key part there is wa. And then... We're saying your friends because mm-hmm. we say was madam hnu. Nu is you.
4: You.
2: Mm-hmm. Mm-hmm.
3: So, we gex wa amadao was madam hnu. Where is your friends?
2: Mm-hmm. And you could also add on to it like was madam hnu or was madam hnu at.
3: Because
2: then again, it's also like having a little bit more of that fullness to it in a way to say of those ones. Your friends.
3: Right.
2: Where are they, your friends, those ones?
3: So, we gax wa amadao was madam hnut. Where is your friends?
2: So it could be also in a way to say of your family, right? Because we use that word, smadam, as meaning relatives or family. And so it might be asking in a sense, where are your family? Where mm-hmm. are they, your family? Yeah.
3: Ach guach nabitska amadao.
2: Ah, ach
3: guach nabitska. I don't know where they are.
2: I don't know where they are. Yeah. Ach guach nabitska amadao.
3: Amaitska amadao ala suhid. No.
2: Tlapao ola casinos.
3: Yeah, they went to the casino.
2: Yeah.
3: They're playing bingo.
2: Yeah. So, yeah. So you kind of get the pattern there too. Like when you say like wa amadao, you could say for them if they're going somewhere, apao, you know. And so that's always going to be the kind of way that you hear more than one person being spoken about, that they are up, they are going.
3: Mm-hmm.
2: Yeah. Or which you would still include the same way of saying, I don't know where they are. Yeah.
3: Mm-hmm. I don't know where they are.
2: So you could also, just before moving on, maybe some other ways that you can kind of change it up. Like, what else might we say other than friends or family?
3: Mm-hmm.
2: I think of like amadalacht.
3: Yeah, where are your parents?
2: Yeah.
3: Wikex, one I actually get a lot is wikex wa amatsi puspusinu. Where's your kitty? Little kids and nieces come over to my house. Where's your cat?
2: Wikex wa amadao wa amadalacht nut. So that would be a way of saying like, where are your parents?
3: Where are your parents?
2: Yeah. Yeah. Where are your parents? Because also, how many times has someone come by and they're like, where are your parents?
3: Yeah. Weekaks wa...
2: Tapawa la kashinoch.
3: Weekaks wa amadaw wa amadalacht nuts.
2: Oh.
3: Where are your parents? Weekaks wa amadaw wa... what is that word? Susquim nuts.
2: Susquim tamach nuts.
3: Susquim tamach nuts.
4: Susquim tamach.
3: Where are your siblings?
2: Oh. Yeah, so that would be saying, where are your siblings?
3: I was going to only say, like, brother or sister, but some people, like you, have more, have both. You yeah. know?
2: Yeah.
4: I have just one.
3: Yeah.
4: Or six.
2: Oh. I mean, you could, like, account for maybe all the people that you recognize as being that, right?
3: Yeah, that too.
2: Like,
3: you,
2: how much of us have like all of these, like, these elder siblings of ours, right? Like, I got one blood elder sibling from my parents, but I have lots of other family that maybe say they're my
3: Slach was medem.
2: Nush, slach mi tzudil.
3: Slach mi tzudil.
4: Slach mi tzudil.
2: Yeah.
3: Stamps.
2: We got lots of relatives.
3: Oh, okay. Yeah.
2: Because slach mi tzut is meaning having many like, relatives. Yeah. Slach mi tzut. Yeah. And there's also that, if you take that same kind of word, slach, there's that mountain right there just in front of us. Oberdeer is nuslachim.
3: Olde. Oled ach.
2: Nuslachim.
4: Nuslachim.
2: Yeah, is meaning many relatives. Yeah. Oltach. Oltach.
3: Oltach.
2: Yeah, you can say it that way. The same. Over there. Oltach.
3: Over there. Over there. Points. Points with your lips. Why? I think I'll go over one more phrase here, since we went off a little bit off track. This one being, where are you from? And it is, I think it's quite interesting. It's Wigaklnooks. Wigaklnooks.
4: Wigaklnooks.
3: I'm not sure if I'm saying that weird.
2: I think it's Wigaklnooks.
3: Oh, thank you. Wigakl. Yeah. More of a dragged.
2: Yeah. Wigaklnooks.
3: Wigaklnooks.
4: Wigaklnooks.
3: That sounds way better than what I was trying to say.
2: So it's taking that same word, wegex, but we've changed it up now to mean specifically of where is it that you're from.
3: Mm-hmm.
2: Yeah, because when we say wegex, the that's being said in it is meaning from.
3: Yeah.
2: And so that's that wegexnooks.
3: I'm pretty sure if I were to say I'm from Nuchalk, Auntie Karen had taught me, I could say tiamatlts. Nuchalk, or Tiamatlts Nuchalk.
2: Tiamatlts Nuchalk.
3: Yeah, I'm from Nuchalk.
4: Nuchalk.
2: So you could say it that way, or I think sometimes you might add Al Nuchalk.
3: Al Nuchalk.
2: Yeah,
3: you might also just say
2: Nuchalk. I just say
3: Nuchalk. Okay.
2: I always say Nuchalk because Nuchalk is the valley.
3: Yeah.
2: Yeah, that's literally what this valley is called, is Nuchalk. And Nechalkulimch has become more of a term being used modern to speak of the whole of the territory, I believe. Because when we call a place Kutlimch, it's either speaking of the land, the ground surface, the earth, or the floor surface. And also, some speakers in English say country. And so that's why we say it as being Nechalkulimch now as well. So you could say that.
3: Okay.
2: But if you're speaking specifically of this valley, Nuchalk. Yeah.
3: Mm-hmm.
2: Yeah.
3: So this last phrase, Wigaklnooks.
2: Ah, where are you from? Just as a like a final note, you could also use that Tiamatlts in a way that's specifically speaking of where your origins are from. And so for my ancestry would be, you know, like saying Tiamatlts Al Talio, or Atsach, you know, from Atsach, Talio, the South Bentic region. Yeah. And so you could go a little bit more into a way of being like that. That's one way that's to say of like where you're really from, yeah, where you go back to. All right. And that's all the time that we do have for today. We're going to go over briefly our phrase. And that is, I don't know what I want. Perhaps a way in which we can respond to this. Previous phrase of ours, which is meaning, what is it you want, or what do you want? Always take care of yourselves, folks. Love yourselves. It is not good. Bye.
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From the Say Magazine Studios in Bradenton, Florida, welcome to Indigenous in Music. I'm your host, Larry Kay, from the Ho-Chunk Nation. Coming up in 30 minutes, we'll be stepping into something deeply moving and sonically powerful. We welcome back Lisa LaRue, a pioneering force in Indigenous rock, now joined by Juan R. Leon, together as Rematri Nation. They bring us The Red Dress. Today we're proud to help debut this important release, created with purpose, spirit, and truth. They'll be stepping into our spotlight together. So until then, let's get ready and start spinning you 2 hours of the best of tunes from our Indigenous musicians. Let's get our journey started. We're going to take off from Kansas with music from Rematri Nation, featuring Lisa LaRue and Juan Leon. This is nothing new since 1492.

That's music from Rematri Nation. They'll be in our spotlight in about 25 minutes. Here's Speakers of Tomorrow from Brothers of Different Mothers.

0: Grupo Fantasma, Saturday Night in the Park. All right, here we go. Music now from Exit and Tom B. This is Color Nature Gone.
1: Song from our album Silent Warrior song. It has to do with ecology. A song called Color Nature Gone.

Oh yeah, that's music from Zoe, and that's Luna. I'm Larry Kay. We're celebrating 20 years on the radio. We got our start in Minneapolis, and now we're down here in Florida, moving around the country, continuing the circle. All right, here we go, 1915. I'm Larry Kay. We are Indigenous in Music. Let's get that straight. Indigenous in Music. Yeah.

That's music from 1915 from Argentina. We're going to take a short break. When we return, our guest, Rematri Nation, will be in the spotlight. We are the music makers, bringing the medicine that you need and makes you feel good. It all starts at indigenousandmusic.com.

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0: Welcome to our Indigenous in Music Spotlight Interview. I'm Larry Kay. Tonight, we welcome back an extraordinary artist and visionary. Lisa LaRue is joining us once again, this time alongside multi-instrumentalist Juan R. Leon. Together, they form Rematri Nation, and today we're honored to debut their powerful new album, The Red Dress. Released on Red Dress Day, this project stands as both as a memorial and a call to action, honoring missing and murdered Indigenous women, girls, and two-spirited people. This is more than music. It's a voice that demands to be heard. Ladies and gentlemen, let's welcome back into our spotlight Lisa LaRue and Juan Leon. How you doing?
1: Great.
2: Doing good. Thank you very much.
0: Nice.
2: How are you?
0: I'm doing well. A little warm over here in Florida. What's the temperature like in your areas?
1: Cold. It is cold. Rainy and cold. Cold weather.
0: And you're in Kansas.
2: Man.
1: I am. It's in the 50s.
0: And Juan, you're over here in Florida. Your temperature is nice and warm.
2: Yeah, it was, let's see. It is currently 93 right now.
1: Wow.
2: But not very humid.
0: Okay.
2: Like, you know what, we know what's coming humidity-wise.
0: Well, I'm happy to have you back on, Lisa, and excited to hear about your new music. Why don't we start by telling our listening audience a little bit about yourselves, and then we'll talk about the new album, The Red Dress. So, ladies, hit the stage first.
1: Yeah, so I'm Lisa LaRue, and I'm a former Sound of America Records artist. I was on the National Visions label, former NAMI nominee. I've done projects for Cherokee Nation, for the children, and I've also done a lot of progressive rock music that wasn't Native-focused, and I decided it was time to kind of get that focus back in the spotlight again, and that's where Rematri Nation was born.
0: Juan, you're next. Tell us about yourself.
2: Hi, I'm Juan Leon, and I was born in Sonora, Mexico, of Yaqui and Tarahumara descent.
0: Mm-hmm.
2: Three months old when my parents came back to the United States, and I grew up in Southern California, moved to South Carolina back in the early 90s, and then moved down here to Florida in the late 90s. I've been here ever since.
0: Sure.
2: And I've been playing music maybe since the late 70s, not professionally, but I started playing around with, my dad always had guitars around the house and stuff, and then I started playing drums in high school, and then somebody gave me a guitar, and eventually I got a bass guitar, and after that I was like hooked on the bass and the lower registers and and just the groove and the funk part of music, the thunder. Lisa calls me the thunder guy. So,
0: Lisa, tell us about your vision. This album is deeply connected to Red Dress Day and the MMIWG2S movement. Can you share what inspired you both to take on such an important and emotional project?
1: Yeah, this really is turned out to be serendipitous in many, many ways. But my very first album that Tom B. had signed me with, Tom B. signed me with SOAR, was Beloved Tribal Women. And it was an album that honored Native and Indigenous women of the past. And I've been thinking a lot about, you know, that was in the 90s. And that was, you know, I've been making music a long time and kind of come, like we just talked about, and Juan was talking about circles. And I have kind of come full circle at my age now where I thought we need to start honoring the women, not just of the past, but of now and of the future. And I got to thinking about MMIW so much because I know missing women. And, you know, I thought this would be an excellent thing to kind of bring that into perspective as today, and people that are interested in, maybe not in history, but they want to do something now and for our future, our children, our children's children. So I started working on this, and it changed. The whole time I was working on it, it kept changing because I was going to do it like Beloved Tribal Women, where I picked women, famous or well-known women that have gone missing. And I'm like, no. There's nobody more special than anybody. If you're missing, you are special right there. You know, so it's all of the women and all of the Two-Spirit, all the girls, all of the men, everyone who has gone missing. And so it kept changing while I was working on it. Some of the songs I threw out because they just didn't fit what I was doing anymore. But the serendipitous part was there's an indigenous, a Hispanic indigenous artist, visual artist here in town that I know. He works nationwide. He's a very renowned artist, Luke Rocha. And the day that the album was released, it was announced officially Luke had gone missing.
3: Oh no. No,
1: So
3: no.
1: just 3 days ago, this on the day it was released. So now I'm like, I'm also dedicating this to Luke,
3: Yes.
1: and it
3: Oh,
1: was
3: okay.
1: that made it all the more powerful to me that it, and it made it so real,
3: Sure. Juan, what's the best way to get a hold of you two?
2: You can get a hold of me through my website at it's Juan R. Leon, GoDaddySites.com, and also you can visit the my Bandcamp page, Juan R. Leon, and you can also visit the Melodic Revolution Records website. I think we have a little, I got a little bio page on the site,
3: All right.
2: and that's how you get a hold of me.
3: Bam. We'll send them all over there. There
1: Yeah,
2: you go.
1: you can
2: Thank you.
1: also go to lisalaruemusic.com and there's links
2: True.
1: for all of that. There's a link for Juan, so a link for Melodic Revolution, and also Wadulisi Records, which is the sub-label of Melodic Revolution. It's the Native American and Indigenous sub-label that we're now heading up at Melodic
3: Nice.
1: Revolution so that we can bring Native music to the world and not just our community.
3: Right on. Let's do it together. I'm there to help.
1: Yeah,
3: Awesome.
1: we love you, Larry. Thank you.
2: Larry's awesome.
3: You're tuned in to Indigenous and Music with Larry K, and today we're featuring Lisa LaRue and Juan Leon, and we're happy to have them debut their album together with us right here on Indigenous and Music. You can read all about them and hear this interview again at indigenousandmusic.com. Lisa, Juan, it's been a pleasure to have you both on. Great music. You guys are doing good performance together. And congratulations to you both on your new album and today's album premiere.
1: Whatto.
2: Thank you. Thank you, brother. We really appreciate your support. We appreciate your time. And Lisa, love you, sister. And hopefully we'll be bringing you awesome music for a very long time.
3: Yes. You both stay in touch with us, for sure.
1: We definitely will.
2: Sure, definitely.
3: We're going to play you a track from their new album. Here is Ceremony Beyond the Fence.

0: That was Ceremony Beyond the Fence off the debut album, The Red Dress, from Rematrination. In case you're just tuning in, Lisa LaRue and Juan Leon were just here and stopped by in our spotlight.
1: Welcome to Indigenous

That's music from Jessica Hernandez and the Deltas from Detroit. Hey, Janelle Monáe right before that, Babylon. All right, here we go. Hermanos McKinsey. I'm Larry K. We are Indigenous in Music.

Oh yeah. Hermanos McKenzie. I'm Larry Kay. If you ever want to get a hold of me, feel free to email me at larry@indigenousandmusic.com and I'll email you back. Let's hook it up. It's time to head down to Brazil. Here's music now from Joe DeQuest.

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0: It's time to head up to Ontario. We got music now from J.D. Crosstown. He'll be in our spotlight next week. This is The Devil.

Yeah, Nathan Cunningham and Relic. Hey, Ray and I, if you ever want to get a hold of me, feel free to email me at larry@indigenousandmusic.com and I'll email you back. Hook us up. Let me know where you're at or how I can help you. All right, here we go. The Milaman Collective, Chasing the Moon. I'm Larry K. We are Indigenous in Music.

children, we have taught our children that the earth is our mother. Whatever bestows the earth, bestows the sons of the earth. This we know. The earth does not belong to man.

0: Now our kings of Yah will all check out below, and we are praying with a fully conscious mind.
1: 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All right, up to South Dakota. Here's Night Shield, Broken Dreams.
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It's time for the home stretch. Let's walk it with Chantel Ducart over in Denver, Colorado. Here is Show Me What Love Is.

Oh yeah. Hanneberg. Black Velvet. All the way from Toronto. Hey, right now, if you want to get a hold of me, you can text me on the Talking Text Line, 936-628-4837. That's 936-NATIVES. The Talking Text Line. Yeah. All right, over to L.A. Here's Stolen Identity. This is Galaxies. I'm Larry Kay.

That's music from Old Soul Rebel, One Day. All right. Here's 0 to 11 by Julian Taylor. We are indigenous in music. All the way.

That's music from Cinematic. Be in our spotlight here in a couple of weeks. Good indigenous rock. We're going to take a short break and close the show with music from our guest, the Maitri Nation. We'll be right back. Let's close the show with music from our guest, Rematri Nation. Here is The Power of Lucy.

0: Well, there you go. Another 2 hours of Indigenous and Music with me, Larry K, from the Ho-Chunk Nation, bringing it to you every week, right here on this fine station. I'd like to thank my guests, Juan Leon and Lisa LaRue from Rematri Nation, for stopping by and giving us an update on their brand new album, The Red Dress. Rock and roll. Extreme. We love it. And the good news is J.D. Crosstown will be in the spotlight next week. Thank you for tuning in to Indigenous in Music and supporting us and our musicians. Indigenous in Music has been produced by me, Larry Kay. Our engineer is Paul Salvatore. Our theme music is composed by Lenny Long. Today's show has been recorded at the Say Magazine Studios in Bradenton, Florida. 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And don't forget to come visit us at IndigenousInMusic.com to hear all of our past shows. Have yourself a good evening and a good night. Until next time, from all of us here at Indigenous in Music, adios. Oh, yeah.
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6: Hi, get you.
1: What's
6: the kid? You don't go to
1: Well, about something, I don't know that I can a bomb quit. A smith, as the courtroom start, as the month, which sows to it. Now, small sort. No matter this all now. What hit? Girls, this. La comais. Him like in a. This all in out. As goodness to them, stem out. As good the key name of the host. So then I start. As name of student that Jesus was called Jesus, the Amadat was sweet. And all the good the not worked us, the salt, the kids could not worked us, the salt. And all the good cooks that she slugged, no hams cooked, the dust. To next, we hit the gets the pup did that. He's got the mouth.
6: You seem like?
1: No, past it could you sell the mouth. The same place, the column. Halicia.
6: Halicia.
1: He came to it, the Halicia. But that's a scat in that life was just pure at the motel and let it stand now. We hit the gets, but extends the Norski match, which must say, why? As Kian Kian Kim. So I met you that slack as puts the cool hand, he said. I could take the gas and let's get put me to the. We are cut out.
4: Did you touch? 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

0: 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Let's say he's got up since
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0: We had some smells to stand it, packed it. At least get the silk twist. See, I'm a bit slack, look as a let's eat arms. I could take dollars, keep shots, get it's no meat. Why? The story is about the snake that I'm going to tell. Long ago, there was a little girl who used to cry every night. Every night she would be crying, cry and cry, and the mother tries to tell her not to cry. But she never listened, she just cried. And one night she did the same thing again. She cried and cried. And then the mother said to the family of the house, she said, let's all leave her, let's all go to bed and leave her, she said. The snake will come and get her. And everybody went to bed, left the little girl. They sat around, on a fire, and the little girl was left there. And while she was sitting there crying, she heard a voice that said, come to Grandma, you'll have some mountain goat fat. And the voice seemed to come from the wall. She cried and she heard it again. And while the snake was saying this to her, she was blowing on a knot hole. And blowed on the knot hole, and the hole got bigger until it was big enough for the little girl to go through. The little girl went toward the wall, and this mimic grabbed her, pulled her out, and threw her in her basket. And she cried out and said, "This is the mimic, she's got me," she said that. Cried really loud, and everybody heard her from inside, and they all got up, and they all tried to go out and follow the mimic, but she had gone so fast they didn't even see her. And the mimic went up, climbed up the mountainside, went to her home. Her home was a cave. And when they reached there, she sat the basket down and pulled the little girl out. And when she was outstanding, she looked around and she saw on the other end of the cave a little old woman was sitting down. And the mimic said to the little girl, "I'll get you something to eat." And she did. She went and got something for her to eat. While she was busy getting the food, the old lady made a sign to the little girl with her finger and called her over. And the little girl went forward, and the old lady told her that if she gives you something to eat, don't eat it. And she gave her a little basket to put around her neck, hang it around her neck, and told her to pretend to chew the food, and just pretend to chew the food and drop it into this basket. She told her too that if she eat the food, she'd be rooted to the ground like her. So this is what the little girl did. She pretended to chew the food and drop it in. And when the mimic wasn't looking, she threw it in the fire. And later they went to bed, and the mimic, before they went to bed, the mimic said, "Tomorrow I will go out and hunt again. I will get a little brother or a little sister for you." But she said that her sons were out hunting too. When they got up in the morning, she told her that her sons were out hunting, and her sons were the wolves. When the mimic got up in the morning, they got up and she said she was going hunting again, and she told the little girl that to get the food ready for her sons, the little girl, after she left, the mimic left, the little old lady told the little girl that while she was gone, she started to make a plan. She wanted the little girl to go to the edge of the canyon and sit there and wait for the mimic to come back. And she said, when you're sitting, she gave her a gloves. The gloves were made of mountain goat wool. And she said, "You put these, as soon as you see the mimic coming back, you put these gloves on." And when she comes across that log, there's a log crossing the canyon. They'll be coming through there. And when you get there, you start to sing to her this song. "So cocks kama, so cocks kama, so cocks kama." And then she said, "You sit there and wait for her." And this is what the little girl did. She sat there and waited there. And when the mimic did come, she did start to say this song to her. "So cocks kama, so cocks kama." This is when the mimic said, "Don't sing that song. It gets me scared, I might fall into the canyon. Don't sing it, she kept saying it, but the little girl sang harder and harder, louder and louder. She said, so cocks come, so cocks come. And just about the middle way, this mimic fell down to the canyon below. And then the little girl went back to the old lady and told her that the mimic had fallen down. And now the old lady said to the little girl, I want you to go down the canyon with this knife and cut off her breasts and bring them back to me. She said that what I'm going to do first, I'm going to tie this wool around your waist. And when you're going down to the edge of the canyon and below, you will have to sing this song again, she said, to the wall. And the way you sing it is this way. Tuk em kwasta, tuk em kwasta, tuk em kwasta. And this is, in English you say, stretch wool, stretch wool, stretch wool. And the wool stretched as she was walking. If she stopped, it stopped too, but she kept on saying, stretch wool, stretch wool. And she got down to the bottom of the canyon, and then she went and cut the breasts off the mimic. And what the old lady told her to do when she was finished was to give the wool a tug to let her know that she was ready to come back up. And she did this. She just gave the wool a little hard tug, and the old lady knew that she was ready to come back up and pulled her up. And when she got to the top, she went to the cave, and her and the old lady prepared the food, the breasts, and for the Snimic sons to eat when they got home. They cooked it, and they waited until they got home. And when they got home, the old lady told the Snimic sons that their mother had brought this little girl back home with her, and that she was out to get another, maybe a little sister or brother for her. She said that their mother was still out hunting, and that they had cooked up the breasts. And she didn't tell them that it was breast, but she cooked it. They cooked for them, and they told them that it was ready, and they gave it to them. And the first one, the oldest brother, tasted it, and he said it tasted like grandma's breast. And he told his brother to taste it. And then the second brother told the third one, and the third one told the second one, and the last one. And when they finished tasting it, they all dropped dead. And then the little girl said to the old woman, what to do now? And she said, you go and pull each one of them down the canyon, throw them down. And she did this. She dragged them down to the edge of the canyon and threw them down. And one by one she did this until they were all thrown down to the canyon. And when she finished, the old lady told her that tomorrow.
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0: You will go back home and tell your parents and all the people what had happened. What she said though, your mother is still crying. She's still crying every day. And you go back home and tell them what has happened, and I will pack some meat for you to bring back. And this is what she did the next day. She went back home, and when she got to the back of their place where they lived, she sat down. She could hear her mother crying, still crying. and she knocked on the wall, knocked on the wall, kept knocking on the wall, and her mother told one of her oldest brother to go and see who was knocking on the wall outside. And he went out to see, and he saw his sister there. And he went back inside and told the mother that it's there, that it's her daughter that was out in the back knocking on the wall. And then the mother said, how could it be when she had been taken away from the clinic, she could never be alive now. But the brother said, she is, it's her, she's out there. Come out and see for yourself. She said that to him. And this is what the mother did. She went out to see for herself. And sure enough, her daughter was out there sitting down. And she went over and hugged her. And she told her that she was really happy to see her. And then she said, I'm going back in and ask the people to get ready, and I'll bring you in when we're ready. So she went back into the house. Long ago, they didn't have any flooring on the floor, or their floor was only a ground. So she told everybody to put on their chaps, which are aprons, and put all your chaps on and go out and get some fresh sand and spread it around inside and make it clean. So this is what everybody did. They went out and packed some fresh soil in and spread it all around to make it clean. And when they finished, she went and got her daughter and took her inside, and they had a feast. And this is when her daughter told what had happened while she was up with the at the Sninik's cave, that she had killed her and her sons. And she said that there was an old lady there that was rooted to the ground, and she told her that the old lady wanted the people to go up to see her and to get some of the things, the meat that the Sninik had and the coppers that were in the cave. The very next day, everybody get ready to go, and they did. They went up to the cave to see the old woman. And the little girl used that cotton string or rope, whatever it was, she used that to retract herself up to the cave. That was the only way she could find it again. And when they got there, the family of the old lady that was rooted to the ground were really happy to see her, because she was kidnapped when she was a little girl. And they told her that they wanted to take her home, and she said she didn't want to go. I'll stay here, but you can come back and see me at any time. But they didn't listen. They chopped off the roots and tried to take her home, but she died when they chopped the roots off. But while they were there, most of the people were packing a lot of things from what the Sninik had in there. I don't know what else it had in there, but that they packed a lot of meat and copper from there. And this is how far I know this story, and that's the end of it. And it was told to me by my mother a long time ago.
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2: 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Swam Kish in the Kalk. Hi, Skish Kosh to name. Hi.
3: Hi. Ach, the cash I left, ach, the some smiles, did that. The trial thought that the Kosh that is the Kosh and
4: Kaja kusila, kaja kusila, stai xalat.
3: the cocktail. Nicely one is his dark word. As I am dark, which is written dust. Some smanket with a.
4: 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Oh.
2: Hi. The tea is laid out. Mike.
3: Why? Next. And I'm not going to get up to get up to get up to get up to get up to get up to get up to get up to get up. No more saw when I hunta. No more saw the inaclis when you am still. We can now let external siamta when I hook. But stick sounds like of the amatata, amatalast. 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
2: kuchten
3: kuchten tutao usina tsikta kata ito tsandak siya tsna akumad na akumad niyang samtem. As I get to the man of stuff, and not
5: Tied up by Mia, rips it away from her. Mia, great defense once again. That's out of bounds off of Helsing.
6: 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Anybody's game.
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7: Why Alex eats? 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

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Some item coolers is from stairs, no sister, no childhood, no silhouette, all. 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It is a good poison mods. 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As clothes, my could at the clothes, that must. My clocks. As some of the now is sick, it. It's in the house, Jim Charles, it's a little mouth. 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
1: 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Stut Wanitsa.
0: Why, Alana, I mean, that's scan a palm, which the size sits and starts to hide the. I let's the now. I saw Kostamachta. I started kek tets last. Satan out. Achso, kids to get them stat. I slides the close dominates that it gets a good. Was he let the cans, the cochent eye, or aqua? A passat. Out of the kit quahot son of Homet. As I not out a sort to cut up, soft halat. Nach Mosim did a cant eich. Nach Mosim. Sasos nach mouth. Clubdomed did the agent as Ksim. 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
2: Yes, madam, Insla Tsusum, broadcasting from sovereign New Hulk territory.
3: Aye, some smutty new to the side house. Slam kiss in the Hulk, nice kiss, got the name. Aye.
4: What?
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6: The story is about this ninik that I'm going to tell. Long ago, there was a little girl who used to cry every night. Every night she would be crying, cry and cry, and the mother tries to tell her not to cry. But she never listened, she just cried. And one night, she did the same thing again. She cried and cried. And then the mother said to the family of the house, she said, let's all leave her. Let's all go to bed and leave her, she said. The cynic will come and get her. And everybody went to bed, left the little girl. They sat around, where they sat around on a fire, and the little girl was left there. And while she was sitting there crying, she heard a voice that said, come to grandma, you'll have some mountain goat fat. And the voice seemed to come from the wall. She cried and she heard it again. And while the snitch was saying this to her, she was blowing on a knot hole. And blowed on the knot hole, and the hole got bigger until it was big enough for the little girl to go through. The little girl went toward the wall, and this mimic grabbed her, pulled her out, and threw her in her basket. And she cried out and said, this is the mimic, she's got me, she said that. Cried really loud, and everybody heard her from inside, and they all got up, and they all tried to go out and follow the mimic, but she had gone so fast they didn't even see her. And the mimic climbed up the mountainside, went to her home was a cave. And when they reached there, she sat the basket down and pulled the little girl out. And when she was outstanding, she looked around and she saw on the other end of the cave a little old woman was sitting down. And the snake said to the little girl, I'll get you something to eat. And she did. She went and got something for her to eat. While she was busy getting the food, the old lady made a sign to the little girl with her finger and called her over. And the little girl went forward, and the old lady told her that if she gives you something to eat, don't eat it. And she gave her a little basket to put around her neck, hang it around her neck, and told her to pretend to chew the food and just pretend to chew the food and drop it into this basket. She told her too that if she eat the food, she'd be rooted to the ground like her. So this is what the little girl did. She pretended to chew the food and drop it in. And when the snake wasn't looking, she threw it in the fire. And later they went to bed, and the snake, before they went to bed, the snake said, tomorrow I will go out and hunt again. I will get a little brother or a little sister for you. But she said that her sons were out hunting too. When they got up in the morning, she told her that her sons were out hunting. And her sons were the wolves. When the Sininik got up in the morning, they got up and she said she was going hunting again. And she told the little girl that to get the food ready for her sons. The little girl, after she left, the Sininik left, the little old lady told the little girl that while she was gone, she started to make a plan. She wanted the little girl to go to the edge of the canyon and sit there and wait for the Sininik to come back. And she said when you were sitting, she gave her a gloves. The gloves were made of mountain goat wool. And she said, you put these, as soon as you see the Sininik coming back, you put these gloves on. And when she comes across that log, there's a log across, crossing the canyon. They'll be coming through there. And when you get there, you start to sing to her this song. So kaks kama, so kaks kama, so kaks kama. And then she said, you sit there and wait for her. And this is what the little girl did. She sat there and waited there. And when the Sininik did come, she did start to say this song to her. So kaks kama, so kaks kama. This is when the Sininik said, don't sing that song. It gets me scared, I might fall into the canyon. Don't sing it, she kept saying that. But the little girl sang harder and harder, louder and louder. She said, so kaks kama, so kaks kama. And just about the middle way, the Sininik fell down. And down to the canyon below. And then the little girl went back to the old lady and told her that the Sininik had fallen down. And now the old lady said to the little girl, I want you to go down the canyon with this knife and cut off her breasts and bring them back to me. She said that what I'm going to do first, I'm going to tie this wool around your waist, and when you're going down to the edge of the canyon and below, you will have to sing this song again, she said, to the wolf. And the way you sing it is this way. Tu kem kwasta, tu kem kwasta, tu kem kwasta. And this is in English, you say stretch wool, stretch wool. Stretched wool, and the wool stretched as she was walking. If she stopped, it stopped too, but she kept on saying stretched wool, stretched wool. And she got down to the bottom of the canyon, and then she went and cut the breasts off the Sininik. And what the old lady told her to do when she was finished was to give the wool a tug to let her know that she was ready to come back up. And she did this. She just gave the wool a little hard tuck, and the old lady knew that she was ready to come back up and pulled her up. And when she got to the top, she went to the cave, and the old lady prepared the food, the breasts, and for the Sininik sons to eat when they got home. They cooked it. And they waited until they got home. And when they got home, the old lady told the Sininik sons that their mother had brought this little girl back home with her, and that she was out to get another maybe a little sister or brother for her. She said that their mother was still out hunting, and that they had cooked up the breast. She didn't tell them that it was breast, but she cooked it. They cooked for them, and they told them that it was ready, and they gave it to them. And the first one, the oldest brother, tasted it, and he said it tasted like grandma's breast. And he told his brother to taste it. And then the second brother told the third one, and the third one told the second one, and the last one. And when they finished tasting it, they all dropped dead. And then the little girl said to the old woman, what to do now? And she said, you go and pull each one of them down the canyon and throw them down. And she did this. She dragged them down to the edge of the canyon and threw them down. And one by one she did this until they were all thrown down to the canyon. And when she you will go back home and tell your parents and all the people what had happened. What she said though, your mother is still crying. She's still crying every day. You go back home and tell them what has happened, and I will pack some meat for you to bring back. And this is what she did the next day. She went back home, and when she got to the back of the place where they lived, she sat down. She could hear her mother crying, still crying. And she knocked on the wall, kept knocking on the wall, and her mother told one of her oldest brother to go and see who was knocking on the wall outside. And he went out to see, and he saw his sister there. And he went back inside and told the mother that it's her daughter that was out in the back knocking on the wall. And then the mother said, how could it be when she had been taken away from the clinic? She could never be alive now. But the brother said, she is, it's her, she's out there. Come out and see for yourself. She said that to him. And this is what the mother did. She went out to see for herself. And sure enough, her daughter was out there sitting down. And she went over and hugged her. And she told her that she was really happy to see her. And then she said, I'm going back in and ask the people to get ready. And I'll bring you in when we're ready. So she went back into the house. Long ago they didn't have any flooring on the floor, their floor was only a ground. So she told everybody to put on their chaps, which are aprons, and put all your chaps on and go out and get some fresh sand and spread it around inside and make it clean. So this is what everybody did. They went out and packed some fresh soil in and spread it all around to make it clean. And when they finished, she went and got her daughter and took her inside, and they had a feast. And this is when her daughter told what had happened while she was up with at the Sninik's cave, that she had killed her and her sons. And she said that there was an old lady there that was rooted to the ground, and she told her that the old lady wanted the people to go up to see her and to get some of the things, the meat that the Sminik had, and the carcass that were in the cave. The very next day, everybody get ready to go and dig it. They went up to the cave to see the old woman. And the little girl used that cotton string or rope, whatever it was, she used that to retract herself up to the cave. That was the only way she could find it again. And when they got there, the family of the old lady that was rooted to the ground were really happy to see her, because she was kidnapped when she was a little girl. And they told her that they wanted to take her home, and she said she didn't want to go. I'll stay here, but you can come back and see me at any time. But they didn't listen. They chopped off the roots and tried to take her home, but she died when they chopped the roots off. But while they were there, most of the people were packing a lot of things from what the Sminik had in there. I don't know what else it had in there, but that they packed a lot of meat and copper from there. And this is how far I know the story, and that's the end of it.
7: 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A

0: Als die Angst ist, schlag aus, klappe an, nicht in der Süd. 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
1: I don't know.
2: Help Sagas and the Nooks.
3: I'm going to go to the house.
2: Hi! Should we smash Hi!
0: I'm going to go to the house. And I turned the alas at Hotel Close, they don't like it. They don't call
2: Tomahim.
0: As Tomahim, it is no scarf to cake, did. As she says, I do them as to cake a bit hot silk eight. As I know you think it was. And she didn't back me, did a tart. Oh, let's click.
2: Wish.
0: What day is a much gesture? It's cloudy, it's a little lane. Those clickers. What I don't go quim. I quit out. Wow, that's nice.
2: Yeah, we'll start with that.
0: Oh, coach. what the pussy mellow to look set up to them leaked eyes up down to scohem to as queer to come into town with clad all the sacks to will lay them to clad that's just the mice and quirks. It comes yet to me. And it's a little bit of a little bit of a little bit of a little bit of a little bit of a little bit of a little bit of a little bit of a little bit of a little bit of a Slinaish don't go. I used to miss it at Conscious. Take a body that I could wear as I squeeze a way. What? As a side of the coat, I get a sign of home to her. We stood the way you all stay must look to her. And the robot stomped out distant eyes, nap swims. That's just thirst. As the massage the military stuck yet away, the hemlock cook started to ask. No claim that. Get me started, hurt. I let the light down. I let the start. Kissed the kinnas of the. At last, he said, hurt. At the end, squalums. Squalum. As I let it. The crab apples, yeah. Oh, pineapples. Yeah. As I learned that way, the text, alas, this a lesson jacket. Yeah, I sort of something. And I could have lost this column down here. No, no, you last, this is a lesson to it. Say, this. I didn't start the whole world to no cushion stuff. I let so teach them. As much as they didn't, I do them to cut them. Cut them, cook them. What can say this stuff? What can you say to tell them stuff? As the massage the military is as it was, Matsy Achimitic thought it was. It's column is like, just like as I eat a minute, just like as I eat it, this column don't like it, good little ticket. One up, just like it was, it was. This column don't. The ticket is a little bit, it was. Call hostess, slacker shouts, slack him to Matsyat, Matsyat seems. I don't mean to stall it out, I stand stash way. Howie, shoes. I miss the Matsyat, just Ella. Janus, yam, such. As much, yeah, sit still. I miss it like exercise.
2: That's as much, yeah.
0: You don't, as much, yeah. As much, yeah, don't. This is the sick. So I miss it, you want to sit stand, take it. Take it, please.
2: I'll strike it in the nose. That's what you did with her.
0: It's his own. Ich in der Park mit dem.
2: Ich war letztlich nicht kaum stolz.
0: Alle Zeit, das Alter und Tralecki nicht ist das. Was da was. Ach, was ist noch ein bisschen alles so. Die Sackum Town? Sackum?
2: Sackum.
0: Ach, guck, 66. 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Es war alle, was du es gezeigt hast, voll und aus. Du kriegst das jetzt hier. Kriegst das jetzt hier.
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8: Why, Alex H? Such slim stacks, Alex H. Like, so I miss the same democratic piece, you know, it's getting out, Wish to see him stick with Krulam Dice. Wish to inakwal. Some dow, Ichma. 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

0: Christ, dit un iz up nis stand up in ste quach, sim smats alti quach, I don't sk, at litzum hti sk, black, sim sma is to tell a story, put the ts on the end of it and it's me or I, sim smats alti quach, tell the story of Raven quach, I don't sk, at litzum hti sk, how he became black. 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Ashkundam told Matlapelitzik to make him the prettiest of all the birds. Ayutskwitzik Ashkundam Ol Matlapelitzik Ska Dichs di Quachtich Diga Patsal Diga Ya Ya Si Ala Auchl Watsitz Beats. Ashkundam told Matlapelitzik to make Quach the prettiest of all the birds. Diga ya ya, si ala auchl, watzitz to be, prettiest of all the birds. When he finished, gamal tzayak mim, di quachtich, was lachsk, was ach kulkulitz, ya ya, si kutztaich. When he finished, Raven had lots of different colored feathers, and he was very handsome. When he finished, gamal tzayak mim, di quachtich, the raven, was slachsk, was alkulkulitz, slach has lots, slachsk, was alkulkulitz, lots of different colored feathers, ya ya si kutztaich, he was very handsome. But Raven was not satisfied, because he wasn't beautiful enough. Auch, yes, die silks, die kocht, wichs, auch, zwis, zee, dies, ja, ja, sieht. But Raven was not satisfied. Auch, yes, die silks, die kocht, because he wasn't beautiful enough. Wichs, auch, zwis, dies, ja, ja, sieht, ja, ja, see, to be pretty or beautiful or handsome. Wichs, because auch makes it the negative. Wichs auch zwistis, ja, ja, sieht. He wasn't beautiful enough. First, ala patzal. First, ala patzal. A nikes di kocht. Wants him the raven there. Ala patzal, a nikes di kocht. Ga ayau mim. To change di skup auch tch. To change one wing. Di skup. Wow, it's a tough word, that wing. Ala patzal, first. Ala patzal, a nike, is to want a nikes. Makes it him or he. A nikes, di quacht, wants the raven. Ga ayau mim, di skup hauchts, toch. One wing be changed. I do skulutzik, matlapelitzik. So Matlapelitzik did what Raven wanted and made the changes. Was kunda dim di kocht. So Matlapelitzik did what Raven wanted and made the changes. I do skwilutzik Matlapelitzik was kunda dim di kocht. Then as soon as he finished what Raven asked him to change, one of his legs, Wichlutz stayak mim di kocht, ga stzayuch stutz, ga ayau mim, wa tzpiach wa ichjasts. As soon as he was finished what Raven asked him, he asked him to change one of his legs, ga ayau mim, to change wa tzpiach wa ichjasts, change one of his legs. And Raven kept on complaining that he was not beautiful enough. Eat yuk di mit kwitzik di kwacht. Wichs auch zhuistis ya ya siist. As he was not beautiful enough. Wichs auch zhuistis ya ya siist. Because he was not beautiful enough. Wichs auch zhuistis ya ya siist. This made Ashquindam mad. That's a tough word. It's S-C-L. S-C-L-I-T-K-N-I-C-I-S-T-S apostrophe. 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This made Ashquindam mad, so he told his assistants to throw ashes all over him. Now Raven was black. Sgichlid squitzig di quacht. Now Raven was black. Skichlid skwitzik di kwacht. And that's all of it. Zai slutz chtauch. Zai lutz chtauch. And that's all of it. Why? So there is the story of how Raven became black. Insta kwauch. Stit un itzap and istan an apos nuchauk radio.
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1: Ahlalatiuch liwanuks. Yats do.
0: I'm fine.
1: Yats do. 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
1: Kuma eat. And another way to say goodbye, but this one means it's not a goodbye. It means we'll see each other again. Ahku kumanu.
0: And that's we'll see each other again?
1: Yes, there are no goodbyes. We'll see each other again. Ahku kumanu. Ahku kumanu.
0: Okay, we're going to do variations to greetings and goodbyes.
1: Yadi sunt.
0: Good evening.
1: Yadi sunt. Yatis inach.
0: Good morning.
1: Yatis inach. Yatis anukelik.
0: Good afternoon.
1: Yatis anukelik. Ahlalatiuch liwanabiks.
0: How are you all?
1: Ahlalatiuch liwanabiks. Yalltu.
0: We're fine.
1: Yalltu. Kumanawit.
0: Goodbye to several people.
1: Kumanawit. Stutwanit saps genus zainam nap ashmil. Thank you all for listening.
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3: Our language is in a... No, I don't want to say critical state. I don't like that. Our language is recovering. It's in a recovering state. We have, I would say, maybe at the most 15 fluent elder speakers. And we are doing a lot better than a lot of people when it comes to language revitalization. But as for building fluent speakers, we're just not there yet. We don't have enough things within our community to make the language worthwhile using, because English is everything that we do is in English. Our school system is all taught in English. Our band office is in English. Our health and wellness center, all the important stuff is in English. So that makes it really tough for us that love language. It's kind of fun because we get to use our language for fun and in cultural circumstances, or just whenever we're around the elders or grandparents. But it's not functional in the community. And that's where it needs to be. We need to have our stop signs and our street signs and our important information in the language. We need to have full 100% ceremonies done in the language, speeches done in the language, prayers done in the language. We need to have places that are just for the language, that where Nuchok language is used first. And that way our students

0: that are learning the language in the school have a reason to use the language outside of the school. We've devoted a lot of energy to building fluent speakers within the school system, and we've been very successful with a lot of the work we've done at the school and what previous language teachers have done. They've made a unified alphabet that everyone has agreed on in the community, which is rare because some communities haven't gotten that far yet. They're still debating about what alphabet system would be the best one to use. So that's something our elders took care of a long time ago. And nearly everyone that has attended the Aksauchta school, and now in the past 10 years or so, I say maybe even longer, the school district has learned how to read and write Nuchalk. So we have a lot of strong Nuchalk language literacy within our community. But again, it's just stuck there in the books. If we're not in the language learning books and in our notebooks from language class, so we're not really at that point yet where we can use the language every day on the street. We need more things. The radio station will help. The writing, translating books, and even just making books of our stories will help. And film. Because our people used to go and entertain themselves by telling stories on the land, not just for entertainment, but for the small children especially, you would hear a story of one of Raven's adventures by the river, and you would learn a little lesson from that story. And you would be entertained, but it's also teaching. We need to be able to make our language, we need people to want to learn our language, to want to use it, right? And that it's important, or that it's essential to use it also. It needs to be, this whole valley should be Nuchalk language speaking, right? Yeah, we've done good work. We've done a lot of good work. Our community has done lots of good work over the years. We have our language is well documented. So that's a plus. There's still a lot more that needs to be documented, and we're doing that. So we are doing that in the community. But now we need to transition from documented in the books set by our elders. We need to now shift to embracing that and making that our main language in our everyday speech, in our homes, on around the town, and in our business, and in our entertainment. It kind of reminds me of something that Lutlai used to say. When Lutlai would, you know, Phyllis was one of our most passionate language teachers and really strong elder for our community, and she passed on a lot of really great teachings to our people. And one that always stuck in my mind was when she said, you know, the non-native people learn with the three R's, reading, writing, arithmetic. And she says, she was really old school, so that was one of her favorite quotes. The white people learn with the three R's, reading, writing, arithmetic. She says, you know what us Nuchalk learn with? The three L's, look, listen, love. You watch your parents, grandparents, your relatives, you watch them work, you watch them do their thing, and then you listen to what they say while they're doing whatever it is they're doing. And then when it's your turn to do it, you have to love that, what you're doing, she would say. You love it, and you never forget it. Once you love it, you'll never forget it. So that's what she used to call the three L's, look, listen, love. I think that's where we need to get back to with our language. When we walk up and down the road, we need to just love saying our words, love making those sounds. They're unique sounds, and a lot of them are directly from the land. I always use the example of the word for rock. And if you ever think of the sound of the rocks beneath your feet as you walk along the riverbank, our territory is full of small rocks because we live in a river valley, so you'd hear that beneath your feet, that as the rocks shifted beneath your feet and they grinded together, they make a sound that's similar to that word. So of course we have that word for rock. We have so many words like that, and that's our direct connection. Not all the words are like that, but that's a direct connection to this land that we have here. It's our roots. The language is our roots. How are we expected to grow if we don't nurture that?
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1: Why, yes, madam hooks and stu quach ash colleges dominates do, stu 28 clap new sign on Naples New Hulk radio, yelly wabba son quats ashti son, mas pats ashtus to manstach, weeks what's ktast solst. 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Why?
2: Why?
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2: I have thought that. Karsat wakakutsku orti tisti orti tisam tstahit nutsehu
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0: Gassim Smuts. 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Was the name was on Hwats? Alak was the name was on Hwats? Dicht dinu mau da truk da manstach. As eis da manstach ska ilk aini his. Ska kstus wa slach wa yali wa ats. 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En wa sumtil ats. Way. That there's the story of the four carpenters. I don't know how much of that you managed to pick out. Hopefully it's making some sense here. Why? Ala kwashtanim wason chwats. The beginning of the universe, or in the fixing of the sky. Ala kwashtanim wason chwats. Dich di numau da truk da manch. The beginning of the universe, there was the creator. Our creator decided to make many beautiful things. Waslach, wayali waats. Ashais tamanstach, ska ilk aini his, ska kstus waslach, wayali waats. First he created the four carpenters, mas mas leneoch. Wichenau ats, du mas mas leneoch wats, wa patsachlau. Waxtus alt amanstach. These four brothers were given the task of shaping the world. Wich kutzintch, du numusau, du mas mas laneochtch, waxtut wasonchwats altch. The eldest brother's name is Yuladimut. He created the light. Dich, dich, di. Qualum teich, di qualum teich, yuladi mutomku, waxtus wasichim wasonchwats, waxtus wasichim wasonchwats. The eldest brother's name is Yuladimut. He created the light. Dich, dich, di qualum teich, qualum is the oldest sibling. Di teich lets you know that it's a male sibling. Di qualam teich yuladi mut domku. Yuladi mut is his name. Dom is he's known as. It is said. Di qualam teich yuladi mut domku. Waxtus wasichim wasonchwats. Created the light in the sky. Dich kutzintch. Di sochis. Di sochis, the younger sibling. Ma tlapali tzik. Domku, ma tlapali tzik is known as it is said. Dich kutzintch, di sochis, ma tlapali tzik domku, wa kstus, du kla tch, kla, water, the du and the tch around it just as the, but a complicated the, du kla tch, the water, n and wa sulut tach. Wa and tauch, again being the or this. And sulut, our inlet. Inwa Anachom Atz. Anachom, river. The wa and the atz is the, but plural. And wahum, hum, the ice. Wahumts, wahumts do. 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Then the next brother is Matlapehuac. He created the forests and the medicines. Dich kutzintch daso ches Matlapehuac domku. 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The youngest brother is Itliuslak. He created the land and the mountains. Dich itzik da kwahuntch, da kwahuntch. Kwahun, the youngest sibling, the da and the tch is the, but again a complicated the. Dich itzik da kwahuntch, Itliuslak domku. His name is Itliuslak. Wakstus di kutlulam hilt out, and wa sumt ich atz. He created the land here and our mountains. Wakstus di kutlulam hilt out, and wa sumt ich atz. Why?
1: Why?
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1: Kwasil sask. What's on? That will last us. That will last us. Slave us. That will last.
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6: We have arrived here at the first flag, the red flag, the direction of birth and creation, the raven and the rising sun. We have many families living here amongst us that are of this direction. We hold our hands up to you all for continuing on the ways of our ancestors, as passed to us from thousands and thousands of years of knowledge and wisdom. We recognize our many families and friends of this direction, the Elgacho and the Chocolten, and all those who are of the East. We take a moment to honor this direction. Why?

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3: We have arrived here in the south, the second flag, the yellow flag. This is the direction of healing and medicine, of the grizzly bear, and the vigor of youth and well-being. They are amongst us many honorable families that have survived through the genocide to continue on in the incredible, unique ways of the southern families. We recognize our families and friends of the south, such as the Wiconuch, and all those are in this direction. Now we will take a moment to honor this direction. Why?

0: We have arrived here in the West, the third flag, the black flag. This direction is of the families sticking together as represented by the wonderful Sayuk, the killer whale, the blackfish. We have here with us today many families that have survived to be here amongst us. We hold our hand up to you all for continuing the ways of our ancestors passed to us from thousands upon thousands of years of knowledge and wisdom. We have many relatives and friends of the West, such as the Heltsik, the Kitisu, and the Huehuas. We will now take a moment to honor this direction. Why?
1: Yo, this is Alanis Obomsawin. 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
0: We have arrived here in the north, the fourth and final flag, the white flag. This direction is of wisdom, elders, and knowledge, as represented by the magnificent eagle. We have many families of the north living here with us that have survived the genocide and continue on with the incredible ways of the ancestors of the north. We have many relatives and friends of the north, such as the Haisla and the Metlakatla. We will take a moment to honor this direction. Why?

She wrapped a woman up in a blanket from the bay and rolled her down a hill to remind everyone that blankets are for swaddling and not for smallpox. I went down the very same hill with wet mittens and soggy boots on a plastic toboggan, a foodland bag, a cardboard box, and my raincoat. The teacher is telling me I should feel proud because toboggan is an Indian word. I'm telling the teacher that out of everything, this is a strange thing to feel proud about, but she disagrees. I think your cultural heritage is a mighty fine thing to feel proud about, Leanne, and I think it will lead to great success in your studies. The Duke and Duchess are coming to visit, and all she had to wear were ripped jeans and black t-shirts. So she made a dress with saucers for nipples and a beaver lodge for a bustle. If you would just read more post-colonial theory, you'd understand that your anger is part of the binary of colonialism and therefore colonial. And if you just take some of the things from the settlers and some of the things from your ancestors, you'll find you can weave them into a really nice tapestry, which will make the colonizers feel ambivalent, and then you've altered the power structure. I liked the saucers for nipples idea so much that I start wearing dinner plates around the house over t-shirts. I liked the idea of wearing dinner plates over t-shirts so much that I start wearing dinner plates over t-shirts and under plaid shirts. Mom starts shouting into the phone. She's wearing those dinner plates again. Starting off low and slow, accelerating into a crescendo of plates again. After the dress, she made a fountain, but not the kind you throw money into and wish to fall in love or win the lottery. The kind that says, hey, Anishinaabe Kwewak are stuck in this endless goddamn loop and nobody gives a shit. Your work is polemic. If you could rewrite the tone of this article to avoid shaming Canadians into a paralysis of guilt and inaction, we could move forward with the publication of your article. It's Montreal, and I think it's spring because I remember garbage on the sidewalk. You start the sentence with the reclining figure in white people art, and everyone stops listening. He's mad because he dropped his bagel on the ground and no other kids have to go to fucking art galleries. She thinks the woman in the light box looks cold and starts talking about growing up and making hamster houses out of old computers for her job. I'm wondering, when I cut my back like that, can you sew me up

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1: Ye dis inach, ye dis nukalik, ye dis sonch, ye dis usim, and welcome you to Nechalk Radio 91.1 FM, broadcasting the laws of the lands and waters. And usitzainam napo hit nechalkim, where we eat nechalk, that is, speak nechalk. 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
4: Achko, as napit.
3: Achku asnabits ga anaik meets.
1: Achku asnabits ga anaik meets. 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Aishu
4: nustainem nach ost. Achku asnabits ga anaik meets.
1: And let's go through it together, break it down for us. We first begin with this word, ach, which is, in our language, way in which we say no or not. Ah, as in ash, ch, as in chunchnam, we'll say. Ach.
2: Ach.
3: Ach.
1: Ach gu. Asnabits, and probably that a lot of Nechalkim maybe heard this phrase once, twice, thrice, or maybe some more in their lifetime, this Ach Asnabits. We are adding a little bit more to it, saying this Ach Gu Asnabits, so there are multiple ways in which we say this phrase here. Asnap is meaning no, as in knowing something. Ach Gu Asnabits ga anaikmits. Actually, I'm going ahead of myself. Let's go over asnabits quickly, go over those sounds that we have at the beginning of the word. Again, a as in apwakim, we'll say, and sa as in salya. Asnabits.
2: Asnabits.
3: Asnabits.
1: Ach gu asnabits. Ga anaik meets, and also this word, root word here for this one, anaik, probably also a lot of Nechalkim have heard. Anaik tska kla, anaik tska tchus nu substats, anaik tska, anaik tsalaga corn. anaik tselaga chiluak corn. Just thinking about Beatrice saying that. In one recording. But having that anaik in the root word, anaik meets the way in which we say this one, which is wanting something, I want something. And so the phrase all together, ach gu asnabits ga anaik meets, meaning I don't know what I want. This is the phrase of the day. And we will continue to share it throughout our show. Atlisitin chalkim chen nachalk. Anustainem nap ola skach belchs. Gauch snihiptuch atlisit tchachl. Stay tuned till the end of the show to hear it again in English. I'm going to, maybe pass this on to Chim Chimna for a moment here. We'll begin with this lesson, practicing the easy sounds, beginning with easy consonants and vowels. We had last gone over up to the word tkaya yesterday, I believe. Yeah, I don't think we got past that one yet. I think we're going on to The next word, which is kma, uchich delighti.
2: Why? This word that we're going over, skima.
1: Oh, I can see you guys.
2: That is our word for moose. Skima. And that is starting off with our sa, ka, ma, a. So that is S-K-M-A. Skima.
3: Skima.
1: Skima. Skima. Skima.
2: Skima.
1: Skima.
2: Now we're all just like, are we adding vowels?
1: So I'm thinking, is it, I'm just trying to remember how it sounds.
2: Skima.
1: Skima.
3: Skima.
1: Skima. Or skima. Skima. Is it with a K sound more, or is it more with a, like, sa. Intermediate between K and G?
2: Ka. Oh, I'm not sure. Now you're, no, skima.
1: Some speakers say skima.
2: Do we have a recording?
1: Which is a little bit different because it gets a little bit tricky there. So yeah. I heard Arthur Pootlis say skma.
2: Skma.
1: Just as an example. I won't say that every speaker says it that way, but because then it also resembles that word for chest,
2: mm-hmm.
1: which is also skma. This is kind of being given as those examples that you have all these different ways of saying something similar, but they're all different words.
2: Okay, can you challenge me? Can I try say all of them?
1: Like
2: so, skima, moose, and then skima, chest.
1: Oh.
2: And then skima, throat, or fishbone.
1: Ach.
2: Oh.
1: No, we got one. Mm-mm. You got one word in there. If you're saying skima.
2: Yeah.
1: Apart from skima.
2: Yeah.
1: Skma.
2: Yeah, with a k.
1: So you got one English skma. Word in there, right?
2: So is that comb?
1: Ach.
2: Fishbone.
1: Ach, well, fish something, not a fishbone.
2: Oh.
1: Skma. So, Astunichia yesterday, when we had sat down with Khda, Kputs and I, we went over ways in which to speak of fishing on the river.
2: Mm-hmm.
1: So this is a tool that's used. In the practice, probably not fishing on the river, but let's say more to the practice of everything that we do in harvesting fish and preparing it.
2: Mm-hmm.
1: It's a tool. Skma.
2: Is it a fishing knife?
1: Ah, yeah, that's right.
2: Right. And then skma, that's the comb.
1: That's the comb. Yeah.
2: Okay.
1: Yeah, so there's four of them.
2: So did skma, I go for four?
1: Ah.
2: Why?
1: Skma, moose. Skma, chest, skma, fish cutting knife, and skma, a comb.
3: Yeah. Skma.
1: That's yeah. right, yeah.
2: Ow. Yeyotsnu.
1: So, yeah, it's kind of like, I just think about how did I hear that word, and am I saying it, is that how I say it usually, you know, just for myself, like.
2: Skma.
1: Because you have skima, skima, or they kind of, you hear how different they are when I say
2: kind of more saying
1: skima and skima, achatnabits.
2: Skima.
1: Maybe later we'll pull up an example and hear another speaker say it.
2: Okay. Yeah. And that is our word for moose.
1: Moose.
3: 10 skima. Minutes there.
2: Moving on, we have another word here, simsma.
3: Simsma.
1: Simsma.
2: And then this here is sama, sama, a.
1: Just go through the word.
2: Yeah, simsma. Yeah.
1: Sounds like Simba.
2: Simba. This means to tell a story.
1: Yeah.
2: Tell a simsma.
1: So the root word of that is sma, which is also meaning a story.
2: Mm.
1: You hear it in that word simsma, it's also in Smayusta, which is our origin stories, and then also for Shmadamh, which is one that is also relating to that, is kind of in a way to think about it as us each being part of the human story,
2: mm-hmm.
1: Shmadamh.
2: Shmadamh.
1: And how we get the word for being relative and family.
2: Mm-hmm.
1: Why?
2: It's like who your story is connected to or whatever.
5: I just think of, hey, Thomas, tell us a simsma when you get in the car.
1: Yeah, that backwards driving car.
2: And he's like, I felt it in the wind.
1: Simsma.
2: And then our last word on this list we have, we did go over yesterday, but we're going to go over again. Ksinamek. And this is our word for work.
5: Ksinamek.
2: Mm-hmm. Ksinamek.
1: Ksinamek.
5: That's a cool word.
2: Yeah, I like saying it like Ksinamek. That.
1: Ksinamek. So there's Ksinamek. Two different ways you hear speakers say it. They might say it sometime Ksinamek, which is quite the common way of saying it. And then also Ksinamek.
2: Ksinamek.
5: Ksinamek.
1: Yeah, where we kind of drop that way of saying it, ksinamek, right? Becomes all sort of one ksinam, ksinamek. So, two different ways that you hear speakers.
2: Mm-hmm. Yeah. Ksinamek.
1: Oh, ksinamek.
2: Why? And then that was all of the words we had for our easy cons. Oh, no. We have more. So. Yeah,
1: so, I'm just going to hand this to we'll just continue. So, you know, this was the beginning. It's kind of giving us a warm-up for approaching now the vowels. And so, Nechauk, we are, you know, short on vowels, apart from how in English there's, you know, maybe several vowels. In a lot of other languages, lots of vowels. In Nechauk, there are only three. There's A, E, U, and then their dragged forms, a, e, o. So some of the dragged form examples that we have are kind of classic that we think of in Nechauk is words like nutzakwach or nichmach. And then also, the e and the u, you know, doba is one of those.
2: Doba.
1: Everyone knows doba.
5: Doba.
1: And so we'll go over some examples having the a vowel. The first one is actually the number one, which is the word smell.
2: Smell.
5: Smell.
1: Number one. And if we kind of go to the root of this, also we get out of that the number, or the way in which we say one as being ma or mao. And so there are a lot of examples that we have for that. Like when we say malach, which is year.
2: Mm-hmm.
1: And so, like, if we say, like, next year, we say gamalachs.
2: Gamalachs.
5: Gamalachs.
1: And so that's being 1 year, right? Because it has the ma. And a bunch of other variations on the way that we say it. When we say mao, like, if we say one person is nu mao. And so there's a few different examples we can get out of this mao.
2: And then, is mask len like asking how many days, or is it just 1 day?
1: That's how many years.
2: How many years?
1: Yeah, you're saying okay. Mask lanch. The 1 year then would be maslanch.
2: Maslanch.
5: Maslanch.
1: So when you say it that way, it's just slightly different. Probably you use those two different. You have malachs and you have maslanch. They are both meaning 1 year, but probably different ways in which you might say them, or different situations that you might use them in. Yeah, because when you ask how many years someone is, like if you're asking about their age, you can ask them, Masklanch Nulich, you know, how many years are you now? Which is literally what it's asking. But you wouldn't ever say it in the way, or at least I haven't heard, the way in which we say it, Malach. We never say Masklach. It's always Masklanch.
2: Masklan chnulits. How many years are you?
1: Masklan chnulits. So, moving on from that, though, is this question we have here. Stamks.
2: Stamks.
1: So, if we go back to our previous phrase.
4: Stamks wa anaik mir.
1: Is also having that same word, stamks. And so that's what or what is it? I always like to break this down to the word stam, which kind of you know, gives us a little bit more in a way that we could learn about it, how we can use it in a way that's not asking it as a question. Stem means something. That's what stem means. There's actually kind of there's a funny phrase that I came across. I went to Sanjequila's and he was, oh, here's this box of all this language material. You can take a look at it. And it had all these like big strips that they had. And I think what he said is like, it was like a paper strip and it had in marker on it, but it had this other strip on it. I think he said you could play audio on it.
2: Oh.
1: I don't know. But anyway, it had this phrase on it and it said, stemya ska sukupstamt, which is meaning.
2: What are you smoking?
1: Mind if I have smoke?
2: Oh.
1: That's what it means.
2: Interesting.
1: So now it's making that word stem a little bit different because stem, when we say stem, is asking it as what.
2: Mm-hmm.
1: But when we say stemya, is kind of in a sense to say mind.
2: Do you
1: know,
2: mind
1: if I, you know. And so that was an interesting way that I seen that be used. Stem. Or like, you know, speakers will say things like de-stem. Like I remember hearing in a recording Violet Taglio when Dale McCreary was talking to her, you know, he'd say something to her and she would go, de-stem? Kind of in a sense like, you know, when you hear like in English we say, the what? You know, it's kind of like that, de-stem. And so these are some other ways in which we might be able to learn and use this word. But basically, when we start with it, you know, one of the essential questions in any language, stamx, what is it?
2: Mm-hmm.
5: Stamx.
1: And so from there, ow.
2: Ow.
5: Ow.
1: This one's also really, you know, one that we hear more and more each day. You know, I'm hearing a lot of people use this as meaning yes in our language, right? And so not much more that we need to really know beyond that.
2: It's really cute.
1: Oh.
2: See, Manel, she started to say that more frequently.
1: Oh, yeah.
2: I'll be like, say something to her and she goes, ow. Ow.
1: So after that then, Slouse.
2: Slouse.
5: Slouse.
2: You know what's so funny about grass? Just joking.
1: So that is the meaning of this word, slouse.
5: One meaning.
1: One meaning. We do hear more often that it's being used.
5: Yeah.
1: And so a lot of people also know slouse.
2: We
1: won't go more into that as well. We'll just go beyond that. Stan.
2: Stan.
5: Stan.
1: And this one is mother.
5: Mother.
1: Stan. So you kind of hear also the similarities between how we call a father and a mother, right? We say man.
5: Man.
1: Hey, I stumbled. Man, you know, and we hear that one when we say in our prayer. We say our father above, Stan, mother. De Laos. To get married. So I've heard this one often said this way. You also might hear speakers say Talaos, which is the way that Arthur Pootlis said it.
2: Talaos.
1: Yeah, so sometimes you have that where they might say it slightly differently. They might say it either with a D sound or a T sound. And that is to get married. Nan. Also, another common one that most of us know. Nan, you know, we grow up with the dance when the kids together going nan. You know, I don't gotta explain that, right? We all know that.
2: Yeah, we all know.
1: They're doing the actions here.
2: Yeah, making my feet go back and forth.
1: Boots is using the kopta.
5: Can you see us?
1: Going like this with her feet.
2: I love when they have
5: like
2: to
5: Gat.
2: Hold,
1: like
2: you
1: Gat.
2: Have to hold hands like that, hey?
1: Yeah.
2: Like you have to like grasp each other's hands like a bear claw.
5: Done.
2: I remember when they, like, how exciting it would be, and all the kids would have to do their practice round, and every kid's not doing it on beat. They're just going.
1: They're learning. So, after that, yow.
2: Yow.
5: Yow.
1: Also very common. Hi, hello, greetings. Kind of sounds funny when you put it all in those English ways, you know. Yow is kind of just like those, one of those self-explanatory ones, like doba, right? Like, we all know doba. We don't say belly button.
2: Yow.
5: I remember a bunch of us thought, when we got into grade one or kindergarten, from the nursery, and the teacher said, belly button. Well, what is that? Oh, you mean the doba? Thought that was the real
2: English word.
1: That's right? I think that's just how much of a, like, kind of prominent word that is for us. Is like, we know it for what it is in the language. And, you know, when we're doing things like this, kind of a way in which to say, we want to get to that point, right? Recognize all these things for what they are in Nahalk, apart from knowing that it's being in English. And Doba, that's always the one. Same here, you know, for years, like, what? That's not an English word?
2: Yeah. I love that we all have our own personal story of when we found out
5: that
2: belly button is the word for it.
1: Yeah.
2: For me, I was in grade two, and my teacher never called on me. But it was the one time my teacher called on me, and I went to an all-white school in Williams Lake. So I was like, my hands up, and my teacher, she was like, okay, Corrine, what is this? And she was pointing at the doba, at what I knew was a doba. So I said, that's a doba. So confident, all these white kids looking at me. What is she talking about? I just got so embarrassed. They're like, that's a belly button. And I'm like, oh, that's a belly button? It was sure a learning experience.
1: Say, no, for us, it's doba.
5: Yeah,
1: that's what it is.
2: Yeah.
1: Why? And also then the word danksta.
2: Danksta.
5: Danksta.
1: And that is ear or... Yeah, so we say it as being ear. On occasion, perhaps, that we might also refer to both ears, but a way that we say of both ears is... Da dankster.
2: Da dankster.
5: Da dankster.
1: So I remember my sister

0: Sosowa.
1: Yeah, that's kind of a fun one.
0: Fun to say, fun to rest your head on.
1: And the final one for the vowels is panya.
0: Panya.
2: Panya.
1: So either said panya or perhaps said banya.
0: Banya.
2: Banya. Yeah.
1: Banya. Banya is just, it's kind of funny to say, you know, when you say it like that, banya. So banya. I feel a little bit more comfortable saying panya.
2: Panya.
0: Panya.
1: But maybe we'll find some examples as well here. Some speakers go over that. I think there might be some of Clarence Elliott sharing that word. So perhaps we'll find that in a moment. We'll keep on continuing with our vowels, though. We also have the E vowel, which is represented by the letter I in our language. Just a little note on that I usually like to share is that in most languages, the I is representing an E vowel. It's just English, that one that's, and maybe some others, that use it for like an I vowel, right? Like when we say it. So it sounds somewhat like the E in the word chief. Let's begin with Smeeks.
0: Smeeks.
2: Smeeks.
1: This is a muscle. And so in the story of Quach and how he turned this valley into river valley, Achtigeich talks about how the Smeeks are there up at Stuich and that they can still be seen today. It's to tell about how the inlet used to go all the way up towards Stuich, and that's why those Smeeks are there. The mussel. Not like the Skookum mussels, but the mussels, right? You guys eat mussels?
0: Ow.
2: Ow.
1: I've never had mussels. I think I'm like, you know, a little bit fussy.
0: Yeah.
1: I was going to say scared, but I think the better way to put it is fussy.
2: Oh, no, Stuich is is that stingy?
1: Is like
0: I think
1: cranky.
0: So.
2: Oh, okay.
1: Schwichia is the way that my auntie put it was cranky.
2: Yeah.
0: Oh, I think and stingy. Nunu aus.
1: Nunu aus.
2: I just think of fussy, but I don't know if we used it with that.
1: The other way that so Clyde put it this way, he said if someone offered you food and you were like no, you know, he'd be like huh, sweet.
2: Yeah.
1: You know, he'd say it like that. Yeah. You know, that's the way that he put it.
0: Yeah, fussy.
1: Yeah. So kind of in a way to say too, like, oh, you think you're not good enough for this or you're too good for this? Yeah, that's what he was kind of putting it as. And then when my auntie, and I want to share this one, she says to me, she says, oh, I'm going to go see my sweet brother. So, what? And she goes, oh, he's cranky. So, that's the way that she put it. Esik.
0: Esik.
2: Esik.
1: And so that's this one here.
0: Yeah. Just waiting for that.
2: Saying you're number one.
1: Yeah.
2: You smell.
1: So that is the middle finger. Esik. So also that we use this word to say of the middle of things. So not just pertaining to the middle finger itself, but if we say, for example, all of us here that are sitting, that we might say, Dihich ikt eich dis asiko lachmich, or something like that. He's the one that's in the middle between all of us. And so asiko would be like in the middle. I think also said of the center fire, and so there's a number of ways also in which we could say that word asik and say it being of the middle.
0: Would that be like asik nalus?
1: Asik nalus. I think that might be like in between something.
0: Oh, okay.
1: Like probably in between like a joint or like your butt.
0: Yeah.
1: That's another way that I think maybe you could. Yeah, because it like speaks of like you think of like
0: yeah,
1: like in English I think they call the word cleft. A seek na loose, but it's like the in between of something. Yeah,
0: it's funny because that's just the first word my brain was like when you said a seek, my brain was like a seek na loose.
1: This is all in education of our language.
0: Yeah, you can only trust new.

0: cloak minds to think like this. Just joking.
1: So I go back to like a Sikh Naloose and maybe think of it, yeah, as being, I think, because you say like a joint, like if you say sleep Naloosta, sometimes that's what they mean as being like a joint probably on your body or a hinge, like a on a numuchta, on
0: a door. Hinge? Door.
1: Yeah, door hinge. Yeah, so that's what I think of when we say that. Nalus is either being that, like in between, or the middle of something as well. So it's also another add-on word that could be similar to that of a Sikh, I believe.
0: Mm-hmm.
1: We're going to take a short break here. Mentally mudith lo hyats. We're going to go over our phrase, asti socht. Oi, anustain am nach ort zeich.
2: Ach go, asnapit.
0: Ach gu all na bits ga naik meets.
3: Ach gu all na bits ga naik meets.
1: Ach gu all na bits ga naik meets. And we will take a short break. Mental mudith lo chaust, and we'll be right back after this. Here's a short sinach meach here from our new Nusiamtlis. This is the sinach meach of Nusmara. Why?

0: Yes, my name is Hoot, and Sla Nyamsana, and it's Sign Am Nap or Newhulk Radio, broadcasting from sovereign Newhulk territory.
1: Song of the Great Blue Heron. In our culture, we talk about the Great Blue Heron as being a bringer of luck. To see the Great Blue Heron brings you good luck. In our Smayustas, the Great Blue Heron is a chief of the undersea world, and he lives in the house of Kumukwa underneath the sea, and is respected as a high chief. He is chief among birds, along with the eagle. Song of the Great Blue Heron.

0: Sasauce Chela Sonhut.
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2: Voice Madame Hooks, Kal Halusim, Suits or Soup or Heat and Halkum, and the Dadala.
3: And Slachim Chimena.
4: And the Kaputs.
2: And that there was Sinhekila with the song of the Chak Ant, the Great Blue Heron. And before that are Nunu Siams, that one titled First Sinach Mir of Nusmara. So I believe that was recorded at the first potlatch for the one taking on that name, Nusmara. First Sinach Mir. Alright. And we're going to continue now to go over our Nuchalk language practice together. Chim Chimena will be sharing some phrases. Oi, tihich ich teich, chi och shalch, du deep. No. How does it go? I would say, och shalch, du tees. She's the one that's going to teach them.
3: Mm-hmm.
2: That's the best way, I think.
3: Well, I guess you could also maybe och shalch, du deech.
2: Och shalch, No, because it would be saying, Och salch du dis, Och salch duls.
3: Oh.
2: Yeah, the one teaching us. Yeah, she's going to be the one to teach us. Yeah.
3: Why? I'm going to, I believe we were on our section of, I was going over gax and we gax phrases. So gax is our word for which, or no. And then wegax is our word for where.
2: So, gax is which and where.
3: Mm.
2: And then wegax is...
3: Only where?
2: I believe only where.
3: Yeah. Okay.
2: Mm.
3: Right. I didn't add very many phrases onto this, but I'm just going to go over what I have here, and then we'll move on. So, starting off with gax di anaik mich ti, and that is, which do you want? And I'm just going to repeat that once more. Gax di anaik mich ti.
2: Gax di anaik mich ti.
4: Gax di anaik mich ti.
2: Ah.
3: Yeah, yo, it's new.
4: Anaik mich, our yesterday's phrase.
2: Ah.
3: Yes, yesterday's phrase. Stamks what anaik mich. What do you want? And then the word, or the phrase that I'm going over right now. Gax di anaik mich. Which do you want?
2: Why? So, could be phrased like this, perhaps also could be phrased in a way to say di gax, which one way that you often here being as another indication of which, you know, like you hear this in the story Achtigai shared of the Snoochalach, the little people, the four people that were taken by the Snoochalach, they were talking about them, and they say, Digex di Ayuch. Di ayuch mim, di gex di ayuch mim, or di gex di ayuch duht. Gee. Nenichikmich. Anyway, in the languages to say, which one of them, or which one of us are they speaking of, is a way to say.
3: Mm-hmm.
2: Yeah. So which one of them are they, which one of us are they talking about?
3: Mm-hmm.
2: And so the speaker said, digex.
3: Digex.
2: So maybe it could also be said that way.
3: Digex di anaik mich.
2: Oh.
3: Digex di anaik mich. Right. Moving on from this phrase, we were going over this next phrase being, where is your mom? But I have two different ways that we can say it.
2: Hmm.
3: So the first one being a shorter version, and I'll start off with that being gax lestan hnu.
2: Gax sa stan hnu.
4: Gax tha stan hnu.
2: Ah.
3: That one is really weird for me too, that stan hnu. I was wondering why They added this.
2: So we can go over that. So, gex sastansnu. When we're talking about your, like, if we're saying about your mother in a way that she's not present, like, she's not in view, she's not over there, she's not over there, she's not here at all.
3: Mm-hmm.
2: We'll say sa, which is to kind of be expressive in a way of something that is far away or something that's not visible at all.
3: Mm-hmm.
2: And so in this case, speaking of a woman, right? And stan, mother, when we say stanchnu, is to say your mother. So it's just an added on way of expressing possession for you.
3: Mm-hmm.
2: That it's your mother that we're speaking of. Gaxla stanchnu. Which I say is being an add on because when we say stanchnu, anyway, is a way of saying your mother. Maybe a way that we could probably put more expression in English to it is to say, where's that mother of yours?
3: Mm.
2: You know? And they would do this sometimes. Yeah. Gaxla stanchnu.
3: Yeah, I was only curious because I know in one of our songs we say just gex di mannu.
2: So something that kind of, really, maybe just thinking off the top of my mind, the way that Achjigaich spoke of these people that had a traditional marriage. She spoke of someone named Hanu, and she says, Il Hanul Il, which is to say, our Hanu, which again is like, instead of like saying Hanul on its own, is saying Hanulil. Oh no, maybe I'm still wrong there. Yeah, I'm wrong there, I think, actually. So forget what I said. But anyway, like we would say, like for my father, like I could say Dimanst. I could say that.
3: So it's kind of maybe like it's your mom. Like, where's your mom?
2: Yeah.
3: Okay. Just keeping it that simple.
2: No, yeah, like, that's what I'm just saying. Like, it's an add-on to the way in which we could say it. Like, we could still say Shastanu. It would still be meaning the same thing. Just a little bit more of an add-on kind of thing. In the story of the Sninik, Kwanadutai, Cry Rock, the Sninik says, in which she says instead of saying damanach, you know, saying damanach, and so again, just kind of further way of expressing that my son, you know, just add on,
3: right? So this phrase again, gax lestanlnu, where is your mom? And then another phrase meaning the same thing, but worded different in Itnu Halkamich, is Gax a'amats lestanlnu. And I'm going to repeat that once more. Gax a'amats lestanlnu.
2: Gex a amats sa stansnu.
3: Oh.
4: Gex a ama
2: amats
4: amats ga stansnu.
3: Oh.
2: Oh. Gex a amats.
3: And these both meaning, where is your mom?
2: Yeah. So when we're really being, like, apart from that, how we say, Gekslastanchnu, where is your mom? When we're really putting in a word meaning where, we could add that word amat, which is just that, is meaning where something is. So, Geksamats, where is it? Geksamats, sa stanchnu, where is it? Your mother. We won't say it to say, where is she, your mother? That's another way that we could phrase it in English, is to say, where is she, your mother? Gex amats tlastan. Tlastan. Yeah.
3: Why? Those are the two phrases that I found for "Where's your mom?"
2: So, you know, from there is kind of then get an idea, how can we also make this about other things,
3: mm-hmm.
2: apart from saying "Where's your mom?"
3: Yes.
2: Like if you were asking about
3: your friend.
2: Your friend.
3: I have one here.
2: Why?
3: Why? And this one here being, "Where is your friend?" We gax amadao wes medumchnu. So, where is your friend? We gax amadao wes medumchnu.
2: So maybe we'll break this down.
3: Mm-hmm.
2: We gax.
3: We gax.
4: We gax.
2: Amat.
3: Amadao.
2: Amadao.
3: So where they are.
2: Yeah.
3: Being amadao. And then us medum, or was medumchnu, your friend.
2: So it would be your friends.
3: Oh, your friends.
2: Because you're saying, yeah. Where are amadao. Where are they, your friends?
3: Yeah.
2: Yeah. So that's kind of something listening for there. So getting the difference between how we refer to one person to more than one.
3: Mm-hmm.
2: When we say wa amadao, and like the key kind of part about that is listening to the fact that we're saying wa and amadao,
3: mm-hmm.
2: where now, instead of how we said gex amats tlastanu, where we just say it as amats, is just to one person. Amadao is meaning where they are.
3: Yeah.
2: Yeah. We gex wa amadao wa smadam chnuts. And so I'm adding a little bit more onto it because it's a little bit more fuller,
3: mm-hmm.
2: in a way. So that key part there is wa. And then we're saying your friends, because mm-hmm. we say wasmanam hnu. Nu is you.
4: You.
3: Mm-hmm. Mm-hmm. So, we gex wa amadao wasmanam hnu. Where is your friends?
2: Mm-hmm. And you could also add on to it like wasmanam hnu ts or wasmanam hnu ats.
3: Because
2: then again, it's also like having a little bit more of that fullness to it in a way to say of those ones, your friends.
3: Right.
2: Where are they, your friends, those ones?
3: So, we gax wa amadao was madam chnut. Where is your friends?
2: So it could be also in a way to say of your family, right? Because we use that word, smadam, as meaning relatives or family. And so it might be asking in a sense, yeah, where are your family? Where mm-hmm. are they, your family? Yeah.
3: Ach guach nabitska amadao.
2: Ah,
3: ach guach nabitska. I don't know where they are.
2: I don't know where they are. Yeah. Ach guach nabitska amadao.
3: Amaitska amadao ala suhlit. No.
2: Tlapao ola casinoch.
3: Yeah. They went to the casino.
4: Or dolots.
2: Yeah.
3: They're playing bingo.
2: Yeah. So, yeah. So you kind of get the pattern there too, like when you say like wa amadao, you could say for them if they're going somewhere, apao, you know. And so
4: tlapao.
2: That's always going to be the kind of way that you hear more than one person being spoken about, that they are up, they are going.
3: Mm-hmm.
2: Yeah. Or achatlabit swamdao, which you would still include the same way of saying, I don't know where they are. Yeah.
3: Mm-hmm. I don't know where they are. Achatlabit ska amadao.
4: Ga amadao.
2: So you could also, like just before moving on, maybe some other ways that you can kind of change it up, like what else might we say other than friends or family?
3: Mm-hmm.
2: I think of like amadalacht.
3: Yeah, where are your parents?
2: Yeah.
3: Wikex, one I actually get a lot is wikex wa amatsi puspusinu. Where's your kitty? Little kids and nieces come over to my house. Where's your cat?
2: Wikex wa amadao wa amadalacht nuch. So that would be a way of saying, like, where are your parents?
3: Where are your parents?
2: Where are your parents? Because also, how many times has someone come by and they're like, where are your parents?
3: Yeah. Wigaxwa.
2: Chapao le kashinoch.
3: Wigaxwa amadao. Wa amadalacht nuts.
2: Oh.
3: Where are your parents? Wigaxwa amadawa. What is that word? Susquim nuts.
2: Susquim tamach nuts.
3: Susquim tamach nuts.
4: Susquim tamach.
3: Where are your siblings?
2: Oh. Yeah, so that would be saying, where are your siblings?
3: I was going to only say, like, brother or sister, but some people, like you, have have both, you know?
2: Yeah.
4: I have just one.
3: Yeah.
4: Or six.
2: Oh. I mean, you could, like, account for maybe all the people that you recognize as being that, right?
3: Yeah, that too.
2: Like, how much of us have
3: like
2: all of these, like, Olim, these elder siblings of ours, right? Like, I got one blood elder sibling from my parents, but I have lots of other family that maybe say they're my
3: Olim. Slach was medem.
2: Slach mi tzudil.
3: Slach mi tzudil.
4: Slach mi tzudil.
2: Yeah.
3: Stems.
2: We got lots of relatives.
3: Oh, okay.
2: Yeah. Because slach mi tzut is meaning having many,
3: like,
2: relatives.
3: Yeah.
2: Slach mi tzut. Yeah. And there's also that, if you take that same kind of word, slach, there's that mountain right there just in front of us, Oberdir, is Nuslachim.
3: Olta. Oletach.
2: Nuslachim.
4: Nuslachim.
2: Yeah, is meaning many relatives. Yeah. Oltach. Oltach.
3: Oltach.
2: Yeah, you can say it that way. Over there. Oltach.
3: Over there. Over there. Points. Points with your lips. Why? I think I'll go over one more phrase here, since we went off a little bit off track. This one being, where are you from? And it is, I think it's quite interesting. It's Wigaklnooks. Wigaklnooks.
4: Wigaklnooks.
3: I'm not sure if I'm saying that weird.
2: I think it's Wigaklnooks.
3: Oh, thank you. Wigakl, more of a dragged.
2: Yeah. Wigaklnooks.
3: Wigaklnooks.
4: Wigaklnooks.
3: That sounds way better than what I was trying to say.
2: So it's taking that same word, wigax, but we've changed it up now to mean specifically of where is it that you're from.
3: Mm-hmm.
2: Yeah, because when we say wigax, the that's being said in it is meaning from.
3: Yeah.
2: And so that's that wigaklnooks.
3: I'm pretty sure if I were to say I'm from Nuchalk, Auntie Karen had taught me I could say Tiamatlts Tianuchalk or Tiamatlts Nuchalk.
2: Tiamatlts Nuchalk.
3: Yeah, I'm from Nuchalk.
4: Nuchalk.
2: So you could say it that way, or I think sometimes you might add Ash Nuchalk.
3: Ash Nuchalk.
2: Yeah,
3: Tiamatlts.
2: I just say Nuchalk.
3: Okay.
2: I always say Nuchalk because Nuchalk is the valley.
3: Yeah.
2: Yeah, that's literally what this valley is called, is Nuchalk. And Nuchalk Ulimch has become more of a term being used modern to speak of the whole of the territory, I believe. Because when we call a place Kutlimch, it's either speaking of the land, the ground surface, the earth, or the floor surface. And also, some speakers in English say country. And so that's why we say it as being Nuchalk Ulimch now as well. So you could say that.
3: Okay.
2: But if you're speaking specifically of this valley, Nuchalk. Yeah.
3: Mm-hmm.
2: Yeah.
3: So this last phrase, Wigaklnooks.
2: Ah, where are you from? Just as a like a final note, you could also use that Tiamatlts in a way that's specifically speaking of where your origins are from. And so for my ancestry would be, you know, like saying Tiamatlts Ashtalio or Ashtach, you know, from Ashtach, Talio, the South Bentic region. Yeah. Okay. And so you could go a little bit more into a way of being like that. That's one way that's to say of like where you're really from. Mm-hmm. Yeah. Where you go back to. All right. And that's all the time that we do have for today. We're going to go over briefly our phrase. And that is, I don't know what I want. Perhaps a way in which we can respond to this. Previous phrase of ours, which is meaning, what is it you want? Or what do you want? Always take care of yourselves, folks. Love yourselves. It is not goodbye.
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3: Why? Yaus, Madame Hooks. Yet the sinach. Yet the son. Insta die die. That song was the honor song by Nunu Siamps. I was going to say what it says on there. It says Twins and Company. Alrighty. On our agenda today, I'm going to do a little bit of something kind of different. And I'm going to be doing our daily announcements and our weather tide times and our driving conditions all in one go. And so, as we know, we like to get started with our phrase of the day, which is Achku Asnabits Stamps Ga Anaik Meets. Achku Asnabits Stamps Ga Anaik Meets. That is our phrase. I also have a recording here of Eli Stice.
2: Achku Asnabits Stamps Ga Anaik Meets.
3: Achku Asnabits Stamps Ga Anaik Meets. I'm going to go over that one more time, nice and slowly for you all, and I'm also going to share our translation. Achku Asnabits Stamps Ga Anaik Meets. Another time, one more time, slowly. Waisu. Achku Asnabits Stamps Ga Anaik Meets. Achku Asnabits Stamps Ga Anaik Meets. I don't know what I want. So I think this is one variation that we have of this phrase. I don't know what I want. Achku Asnabits Stamps Ga Anaik Meets.
2: Achku Asnabits Stamps Ga Anaik Meets.
3: Why? So, after our next song, we'll come back and we'll be getting into our Altwa Sulut and our Minminta. And also, we'll be getting into our daily announcements. And right after that, we'll be joined by Dadala, and he'll be here around 8:30. And so, stay tuned. So let's go get into another song here. And like I said, when we come back, our weather tide times and our Minminta, that is Highway 20 from Nuchalkulimch to Williams Lake Olympic, along with our daily announcements. Oi. Sanus Tsainum Napos. Stimdenis Instadai.

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1: Oi, oi, Madame Hooks, yeti sinach, yeti sonch, instadidai. You know, I just realized I didn't even do my introduction. I guess a little thrown off this morning. Nukmayusikts. I have a really sore back. Kalchalusum dusup, kalchalusum dumusup, kalchalusum o soup o la stimdenists. Anus tainum napos, Nuchalk Radio 91.1 FM. 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Oi. Good morning and good day, family and friends. Welcome. 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Broadcasting the laws of lands and waters. Smaudi silk is, one heart, one mind. Uts east sith, nuchalkum his. Our greatest strength is being nuchalk. Why? That last song we heard was called I Want You Back by the Jackson 5. It just says Jackson 5, but you know what I mean. Jackson 5. And we all know who is on there. That was the Jacksons. Michael Jackson. Why? Ga alitidu musap as the sasais was on chets, al askets, ints itzikti as kich altum nap as the songt. Now I'm going to tell you all how the day is outside. I am your weatherman today. We'll be starting off with our current conditions as heists here in New Chalku Limch. And just looking outside, you know, it's a Skeenwas out there, and our Skeenwasum Denise, and according to our current conditions, it is mist. So I don't know. I guess yeah, I might have missed some of the mist. I missed some of the mist this morning, or maybe I just can't see it. Well, anyways, we have some mist, and among our midst. And our temperature is 12.5 degrees Celsius. And our Asuk west-northwest, 13 kilometers an hour. Oi. Not bad if I do say so myself. Starting with our four-day weather forecast, Astisongt, periods of Aswalas. Asuk becoming west 20 kilometers an hour, gusting to 40 near noon. And a high of 19. Our UV index is 1 or low. And for us decent, us will us. Asuk, west 20 kilometers an hour, gusting to 40, becoming light this evening with a low of 12. Moving on to Kainuchs, Friday, July 10th. Skeenwas with a 60% chance of us will us. Asuk, becoming west 20 kilometers an hour, gusting to 40 near noon with a high of 18. And our UV index is 2 or low. And ala int for July 10th, periods of aswalas and a low of 6. And that is nighttime. Ala int. For Saturday, moving on to the next day, Saturday, July 11th, skeenwas with a 60% chance of aswalas and a high of 13. For ala int on July 11th, Skeenwas with a 60% chance of aswalas and a low of 5, plus 5, I should say. And on our fourth and final day, which is Sunday, July 12th, Skeenwas with a 30% chance of aswalas and a high of 10. And for Alaint, it'll on July 12th, it'll be clear with a low of plus 4. Way. So that is a look at our four-day weather forecast along with our current conditions as well. And just by looking further in, possibly we're the weather's going to slowly change, and hopefully we'll see some more summer weather coming up soon. Why? Twilchts in ska alitz idu musap asli sathais wasuludis uts. Let's go look at our tides. Maskamaklits, it is now 8:16 in the a.m. Our next high tide is less than an hour away, so about 57 minutes away, at 9:13 in the a.m. And we'll get to 3.61 meters or 11.84 feet. Our next low tide this afternoon will be at 2:36 p.m. and we'll get to 2.09 meters or 6.85 feet. Way. Our next high tide for this evening is at 9:03 p.m. and we'll get to 4.76 meters or 15.63 feet. Way. All right, let's go quickly take a look at our Minminta. That is Highway 20 from Nuchalkulimch to Williams Lake Ulimch. And as of lately, we've been just looking at our cameras. if I recall, a lot of times going in and out of especially the dirt parts of the road there, Heckman Pass area, that it is usually muddy and little bits of slippery sections as well. Looking at a camera here, this is about 88 kilometers from Bella Coola and 41 kilometers from Anaham Lake near the gate at the top of the hill, looking southwest. And Skinwas Liwa up there. Looks like the road has changed a little bit since Astunisha. It does look like it has gotten a little bit more softer or whatever. Whole bunch of loose gravel. That's what it is. There we go. By the look of it, a lot of loose gravel and muddy sections, just like I was saying earlier. Oh yeah, moving into the next part of the road, and we're just looking at our camera, like I said. This is our one of our cameras near Anaham Lake, about 140 kilometers east of Bella Coola, looking west. And I can see where those clouds are now. the road is looking pretty wet. And I would say definitely muddy in some areas. I can see some dark patches just at the beginning of the road there, where the road goes from pavement to the dirt road. It looks a little bit soft and muddy. And also see a lot of trek coming in from people coming from out of town, I guess you could say. Leaving Nuchalkulimch. And so one more part of the road here, and that's the last part, which is between Elsie Road and Chipman Road for about 143 kilometers. Watch for livestock. Keep an eye out for those moose and aschabaleok, and whatever kind of livestock there is out there. You never know. There could be llamas or something. Never know. Hawaii. Moving on. And like I said, when we come back after doing our daily announcements and a song, we'll be getting into our language session / practice with Dadala. Oi. Anus tainam noch asti sathais wa ala amadis ats wa tkdas ats. Okay, listen how it is in our place and what is going on. It's that time of the year again, peeps. Please help protect our Nimnimk relatives such as the Nun and Tla by being bear aware. To help avoid potential encounters, please get rid of attractants outside of your home. These are number one, making sure your Simsk outside is covered up and your fish guts are dumped in the designated areas of the Anuchom. Number two, make sure your Sais, that is your garbage, is not left outside. And number three, do not leave pet food outside unattended. Number four, pick your skhaluts, which is your berries or fruit, as soon as they ripen. When walking or hiking in the woods, carry bear spray and make a lot of noise to not startle any nimnimk, that is, animals, on their path. Remember that we share this kuth ulimch with the Nun and other nimnimk. Why? The outreach hearing audiologist will be here, well, has been here, I should say, in New Chalkulim at the Bella Coola Clinic, and they came in on July 6th. They'll be here until Kainuch's, which is tomorrow. So from July 6th to the 10th. You can phone 604-442-7849 for an appointment. That is 604-442-7849 for an appointment. Why? Ooh, I've been wondering about this one. Well, it says Stuich. I believe it's Stuich. Stuich Gathering. And this is, you can join the El Gacho and Nuchalk language and also cultural gathering. And that is this year. Mark your calendars for August 7th, 8th, and 9th. At the at the traditional gathering place in Stuy, or Stuich, BC, that is, here in New Chalkulim, for three unforgettable days celebrating our languages, cultures, and community. Or is that? Yeah, it is. We have stories of that, right? Stuich. Yeah, love it. Enjoy interactive cultural experiences, traditional singing, drumming, dancing, storytelling, around the campfire, educational and youth activities, games, contests, craft demonstrations, a talent show, and a live entertainment by Joel West. Ooh, that sounds awesome. This is an alcohol and drug-free event. Out of respect for our elders and community members, please stay home if you're feeling unwell. Please note that Fisheries and Oceans will be patrolling the rivers, and no snagging is permitted. Oh my goodness. Bring your family, bring your friends, and come celebrate our shared traditions, language, and culture in the beautiful Nuchalk Valley. For more information, contact Maybelline Leon at 250-302-3715 or Iris Cywallis at 236-719-2021. That's quite the mix of numbers in that one. Way. Bella Coola Little League for boys and girls pre-K to grade 7 is every Friday from 5:30 to 6:45 p.m. at Walker Island Ballpark Diamond. All skill levels are welcome. Come out and play some ball. Parent involvement with kids under age 4 is appreciated. Way. Youth slow pitch has started for grades 8 to 12 at Walker Island, and it was with the support of Nuchalk Recreation and Youth Center staff. And they started on June 16th. They will be going every Tuesday and Wednesday from 5 to 6:30 p.m. Way.

a.m. at the band office health room and Fridays at 7 p.m. and the location is the hospital community room. NA meetings will be on Tuesdays at 7 p.m. and the location is also the hospital community room. Hawaii. Dr. Dolly Lee's dental services for 2026 are July 6th to the 17th, August 10th to the 21st, September 7th to the 18th, October 5th to the 16th. 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Way. The Makerspace is open once again with the hours of 11 a.m. to 5 p.m. on Monday, Tuesday, Wednesday, and Saturday at 1511 Sawmill Road on the left side of the Hagensburg Post Office. 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New Sliuchta Playtime is every Friday at the Cedar Building from 10 a.m. to 3 p.m. on a drop-in basis. This is for those ages newborn to 7 years old and their caregivers. There will be snacks and crafts. 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Bella Coola Strong Start takes place Monday through Friday from 9 a.m. to 12 p.m. Strong Start is located at New Satsum Elementary School. 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We're in the Brown Building, number 3 at 498 Mackenzie Street on Kumkuts in downtown Bella Coola. Why? Thank you all for listening to Stimdenis. I am Dai Dai. Let's go get into another song, and when we come back, we'll be joined here with Dadala for a language practice slash session. Before we get started, I'd like to share... Before we get into our next song, I'd like to share our next phrase of the day. Without translation. Waisu? Wai. Alrighty. Stay tuned to the end of the show because I'll be sharing the translation. Let's go get into our next song. Wai.

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1: Hawaii, Hawaii, Smadam Hooks, Yeti Sinach, Yeti Sonch, Insta Dai Dai. That song was called Three Little Birds by Bob Marley. And like I said, when we're back, we're getting into a language practice here. Can we use that as a thing, like practice?
2: Practice.
1: It's seen as I use that word a lot.
2: Nuunsut.
1: Nuunsut.
2: Uh-huh. Yeah,
1: practice. So is it like a NU7?
2: That's right, yeah. Okay.
1: Nuunsut.
2: Nuunsut. So you have different ways of using that word un, which is like, you can also, I think, nuunakim, if you're training. Like if you're doing like lifting weights.
1: Oh, okay.
2: Yeah. Or...
1: Can you use asam in there or something?
2: I wonder.
1: Like
2: maybe
1: if you're working your legs or...
2: Maybe you could. I don't remember it, but that's the two ones that I can think of is nuunsut and nuunakim. There's other ways for sure.
1: It seems like, you know, because nowadays we're kind of... there's so many things, variety of workouts and things like that, I guess you can say.
2: Mm-hmm.
1: You know, you can literally work your head out even, your neck or whatever.
2: That's right, yeah. So I think that maybe you could, I've never heard it used and I never asked about it, but typically when we talk about, you know, doing what we're doing now is just that we say,
1: we're learning the language.
2: We're learning our language. I really like that, though. You know, I've adopted that, too, to say that we're having a practice, because it's just, you know, also a way to say, apart from what it is that we're doing, that also on our end, we're learning too.
1: Yeah, you know? yeah,
2: and
1: that's
2: so
1: for
2: we're
1: sure.
2: Practicing together.
1: Yeah, that's what I like. Is it feels like when we do things like that, and it takes away from like the school feeling. You know, when you're at home, you're not studying. You're actually kind of practicing when you're doing things at home.
2: Mm-hmm.
1: You know, like let's say sports, especially. You know, you take yourself out and you're practicing your sport outside of the sport.
2: Yeah.
1: No, other than that, you're training.
2: That's right, yeah.
1: So can we do things like that as well? Like, is that a similar thing, like training? Do we have anything like that?
2: I think that would be, you could probably use that nuunsut. I think there's also this word, it's hardly, like I hardly ever hear it used at all, so I don't really know how to use it, but I think is the word bispis. Or something like that,
1: peace.
2: Which is to say of training, or also I think it probably is translated in a way of being educated too.
1: Oh, okay.
2: So it kind of goes hand in hand with those words, but peace, I think, is one way that they say. But like I said, hardly ever heard it used. Same with that nuunsut, you know. Sinhekila was the one who shared that with me, how to say that, like... practice or try. I think maybe in one instance that it was used by a speaker was to speak of how they were nuunsut. This guy he was holding, he went down to the bottom of the seabed or the ocean, wherever he could go, I guess, and they pulled what was like manchkwa, like hair. It was a seaweed or something, and he put it on top of his head, and he would jump up, and the guys would use their tikada to shoot and hit that that on his head that he was using. And so they were using it as a means to practice their...
1: target practice.
2: Yeah, that's right, yeah. I think that's one instance maybe where it might use it, but I've got to go look at that. But both of those words... never really heard much.
1: Mm-hmm.
2: And so I always stick with what I know and I go with Ochsalch.
1: Yeah, because we're learning.
2: Another way that Margaret said was Ochsalchots.
1: Ochsalchots. Oh, is that like learning to speak? Or?
2: That's right. So she said it in the story of a man who appeared somewhere else along the coast. He didn't know where he was. He, you know, I guess he didn't speak their language, and he was, you know, I won't go, it's not a story I think that I can share, but he had to learn their language.
1: Mm-hmm.
2: And so that what she said is, Achselhoch.
1: Wow.
2: Yeah, and so maybe it could be said in a way to say like, Achselhoch, he's learning their language, or Achselhoch, or something like that.
1: Mm-hmm.
2: He's learning their language, yeah, mm-hmm. to speak their language.
1: Yeah, to further note their language.
2: Yeah, and when you have like words like that, you kind of can just say it in a way to say that it's learning to speak something, because it's already included in the word, right? To say, it's to speak of learning the words, the way of speaking.
1: So that might be a good one to use for when we're doing our practices, like
2: Slaima, yeah, or something like that. Maybe just to kind of include a little bit more to say that we're learning to speak our language. Mm-hmm. Yeah, I think that's how it could be. Probably a few ways you maybe could say it, but yeah, maybe that's good too.
1: Mm-hmm.
2: Yeah, maluguks.
1: It's always a good practice, you know, like just to work around the ways you can think of how to say it possibly, you know, and I think that's what I like to do, is really contemplate how we can word things in the language, because really, that's what it kind of narrows it down to, other than like just literally knowing the words how they are.
2: You know?
1: So another one I was thinking of earlier, I guess it kind of came to me now, was I know we went over it earlier, but I'm just still kind of wondering like how we go about using like really, you know, like when it's something like, say, if it's in really pain or something.
2: Mm. So, you know, there's a number of, probably like a few different ways that you could say something that's really, in a sense of either being truly or too much.
1: Yeah, okay. How about the too much one?
2: So too much is gaihi.
1: Gaihi. Okay, yeah, that's what I was thinking too.
2: Gaihi. Yeah. There's gaihi and there's yath gaihi.
1: Okay.
2: So one's kind of a little bit more than the other, I think, but they really mean the same thing, you know, like I'm really tired.
1: Okay, yeah.
2: Or I'm too tired, kind of in a sense to say.
1: Is that like the, I guess, kind of seems common, like a common sort of one? Like, can it be used be like for other kind of too much of stuff as well?
2: I think so, yeah. Typically, if they say something's too much, they always say that gai hi.
1: Okay.
2: Yeah. And so,
1: it's like if you're giving me too much food or something.
2: Oh, like, oh yeah.
1: That's too much food.
2: Maybe you could say that like gehi slach sinknicht.
1: That's a lot of
2: food. That's a lot of food, yeah. Gehi slach.
1: It's too much of a lot of food.
2: That's right. So you could say it like that. Or like maybe another one you could say is like achanaikchka. I don't want to have too much.
1: Oh, yeah.
2: So that's a little bit different now.
1: Don't eat too much.
2: Yeah, now just using that slach.
1: It's like the opposite. And that's kind of what we do anyways. Like, I think that I noticed that with elders. You serve them a portion. They're like, oh, don't serve me too much. I can't eat lots.
2: Yeah.
1: And so that's what I really think that's a good way, because literally that's how our elders are, so I think thinking like them, in a way, kind of helps us move on in language.
2: Mm-hmm.
1: And thinking of things like, I was saying this yesterday, we say yet a lot.
2: Oh, yet.
1: Or yeah. I'm still going to be doing that yet.
2: Yeah, know? Yeah.
1: And
2: yeah.
1: Yeah, so it's just a common thing. And I noticed it's part of the vocabulary sort of thing that we just commonly do these sort of things. And if we use gai hi enough, we'll be like, so it'll be common again, like the common things of using the language like that, you know, knowing, like, that's why I wanted to ask, because I was like, do I say do at the end, you know?
2: So some cases you could say do, you know, I think it's different, you know, that you use it apart from gai hi, like, I never really much hear them add anything to yes or gai hi. You know, they just typically say gai hi. And then if you're really adding emphasis to something that it is that you're saying, you might use do. And that's why you have responses to how are you being, like, yes do, you know. Or like if you're feeling upset or sad or something like that, kimalch du di sulks, you know, like I'm really sad, I'm really upset, kimalch du di sulks. And so those are some ways that you might hear do. Well, one of the things that I do want to share is how you came up with that example of like eating too much. So instead of a way of saying like it's too much if someone's serving you, if you already had too much to eat, one way that they say is, I ate too much.
1: Okay. And
2: so it's kind of similar to yelkehi, but it said yelkotzeich.
1: Yelkotzeich.
2: That's right, yelkotzeich. And then you would say it, follow it by saying, s'alpslts.
1: S'alpslts.
2: That's right, yes. S'alpslts.
1: Too much to eat.
2: Yeah, yeah, I had too much to eat. Yelkotzeich s'alpslts. S'alpslunicha. Yeah, I had too much to eat yesterday. Yeah. No kuptich lo.
1: I ate still yesterday. Full. My dad would say that, like, you know how everybody changes that word all right to ate?
2: Yeah.
1: He was like, I ate yesterday. I ate yesterday.
2: Yeah, it reminds me of like someone asks you if you want to go to yoga and you say, namaste.
1: Namaste. Yeah. Then you bow.
2: Yeah.
1: Namaste. That almost sounds like a word for us, eh?
2: Yeah. Namaste. So, yeah, yelkotzeich is one way, and I just really like that one. I've been practicing to use that one because lately I have been eating too much. I've been having too much to eat, so I gotta slow down. And, yeah, so do. What are some ways that we might use do? A sight do.
1: Okay.
2: Like, it really is.
1: It really,
2: like,
1: is so.
2: If I say about myself, like, I really did a sight do, a sight do, it really is so.
1: Okay.
2: A sight do do, you know, a way of saying. Or I think of how Margaret said in the ghost story, she said, a sight now do shmeel. They behave exactly like us. And so when you use do, it can be this emphasis of you know, we'll just say it's being an emphasis. If we put it into English expression, it could also be really, but it also is this expression of exactness.
1: Okay,
2: and so they're exactly like us, you know.
1: Yeah.
2: If I say of like a child, say for example, if your kid really looks like you. Athayus dod eich inu. You know, this one here really looks like you.
1: Yeah.
2: And so add that do to it to say he really does. Athayus dod eich inu.
1: I know this is a little off topic, but I wanted to ask you, like, I came across the word, but I just kind of don't remember the word fully, but I wanted to know about how to say twins.
2: Oh, twins.
1: I know there's the word that I came across was just to have twins, but I don't know if there's a word for like when they're already twins, like, you know, when you're pointing them out, like those twins over there or something.
2: Oh, okay.
1: Like the one I came across was new silt.
2: New silt. That's the way, I think.
1: Okay.
2: I've never heard any other way. Nutla Shalta
1: Watch. Okay, so say, just saying they're twins.
2: Yeah, those guys are there, they're twins. Nutla Shalta Watch.
1: Yeah, it is weird. Nutla Shalta. Okay, yeah.
2: Probably that you could, you know, kind of go about in a way to say whether or not they look the same or if they don't.
1: Okay.
2: You know, because you do have identical twins and
1: the one that's
2: parental. What do they call them? Fraternal or something like that?
1: Fraternal?
2: Yeah. I think it's fraternal twins. Okay. Yeah.
1: And they're not when they're a boy and a girl.
2: That or they don't look alike. They don't have the same. I mean, they don't look exactly the same, eh?
1: Like Arnold Schwarzenegger and, what's his name?
2: Oh,
1: on the movie Twins.
2: Oh, yeah. Jeez. That movie. I know which one you're talking about.
1: Yeah.
2: I haven't watched it, though, I think.
1: It's a pretty good movie.
2: Yeah, that's a funny concept, eh? Twins that don't look the same.
1: So then you would just say they just don't look alike, or?
2: Perhaps, yeah. Like, there's, like, ways that you could say that people are the same or that they look alike, you know? Like, maybe you say, like, I don't know if that's the right way, you know? Maybe you could say, like, they look alike in this one here, you know. It's kind of a weird thing that happens in the language that when you say, like, say if me and you looked alike, then I would say, like, you would say to, in a way to say, like, to say we are looking the same and this guy. You kind of add on the and this guy because you kind of have to be specific in a way to include who it is that you're talking about in this we.
1: Oh, yeah. Okay. That makes sense.
2: And so I don't know, that's kind of just the way that I think. And then there's like M I I think is the way of saying of being the same.
1: Huh.
2: But I don't know if you would use it in the way to say that they look the same. So that's why I just say Ayush, because that was the way that I heard when Beatrice is asked, like, how do you say that someone looks like his dad? You know, and they say, like, he looks like his dad. Yeah. And so Ayushao and those guys, they look the same. That guy, I think, anyway, I could be wrong.
1: Yeah. I guess if it was like triplets, you probably just add the smoose in there, maybe, or something.
2: Oh, yeah. No smoosawach, sathayusaw, sathayustmachwaw, or something like that.
1: New asmusilt.
2: No smoosilt. Maybe you could say triplets, yeah. No smoosilt. Never heard it before. But, yeah, that's probably the way. Because whenever you talk about, like, a baby, you would always say with that alt, like, Bukalt. Asiwalt, Asiwalt. Atsiwalt,
1: oh, yeah.
2: If someone's pregnant. You know, it comes from the word atsiwa, which is stomach or belly. And so atsiwalt is, like, to say of someone having a child in the belly.
1: Hmm.
2: And so that's, you know, why we say that. And then there's words like
1: Alt-quilt.
2: Which is holding a child.
1: Oh, yeah, yeah.
2: Yeah, there's two different ways. There's that way, but they also say Alt-quall.
1: Alt-quall.
2: Yeah, like if you tell someone Alt-quall, is saying to someone, hold the baby.
1: hold this baby.
2: Yeah. I always say to my mom, I go, I say, here, hold this. In English, and she goes, gee, you know, saying of my daughter calling her this.
1: Yeah.
2: Like, oh, that in the language we say tsaych, which is really saying this one.
1: You know.
2: Hold this.
1: I guess since we're kind of on the topic of twins, do you happen to know anything like in the reasons? Like, I guess there's obviously there's a story, but I was thinking of the reason for why we use the salmon, the simsk, for the twins to represent the twins, I guess.
2: I don't really know a whole lot about that, so I can't say much on that. Yeah.
1: I only hear about it, and kind of, you know, we know about some of the twins around, and we know that we use the salmon to represent twins.
2: That's right. Yeah.
1: And I just kind of thought I would ask, and
2: I've still, you know, like as much as I've been able to retain the language, I still have a hard time retaining the stories and things like that, or at least the cultural reasonings.
1: Oh yeah,
2: you know, you go to someone like Sinhekila, he'll tell you all about those things. And as much as I keep going back, I still forget things, and I remember some things. But you know what I think a part of that training is that you're always in a way being told things over and over again, because that's the way that you're able to retain and keep that knowledge with you, right? And I think that's also, just on that note, why Shimsma and Smayusta is so important to our people, because they would always tell the stories, right? And probably why today we have a habit of always hearing and telling the same stories.
1: But, for sure.
2: But it's a part of that, right? And I still haven't got to that point, because I'm not always there, you know. I'm always like I'll go and I'll hear these things, but I still haven't really had the ability to always retain that and keep it with me. So I don't know too much about that.
1: Yeah, it is pretty, you know, it's one of those things, like, I know, like, just because we're doing the language, it doesn't really mean we're just doing the language. We're doing a lot of cultural things, too, as well, within the language. And we're pretty mindful of a lot of things, and we can extract more information, obviously. So in the future, we can always look into more things, like these type of stories and reasonings. I think it's good to have that ability to explore, you know, and know that we can find reasonings behind what we do as cultural people, you know, that we don't always have the answer, because we're still learning. And that's one of those things, I think, that's important for us to have in our mind, in the back of our mind, is to have that, like, drive, I guess you can say, that we, you know, like us, we just want to include what we know in our teaching methods, I guess. And so we're learning, and we want to teach what we know to people. And I think that any kind of extracting of information is good, that even if you're not fully paying attention or aware, you know, like, we're always, I think I have the same problem too. Like, I've grown up around so much people that I've heard so many stories over and over that I don't even think I could still tell that story exact. We'd be like paraphrasing.
2: That's, you know? Right. Yeah.
1: Yeah.
2: And there's something interesting about that with the language. That's kind of, something that they do, you know, where they add that. And I wouldn't say that, you know, it's in a way paraphrasing, but it's like repeating something that someone has told. And so, yeah, there is this bringing back of that culture, right, of the oral tradition, and doing it in a way where, you know, we're being as accurate as we can be about it. Yeah, because that is how it is, you know, like some people know or they probably know a story a little bit better than someone else who told it. And usually you'll hear speakers at the end of their story say, I don't remember all of it. You know, that's as much as I could remember. And so you hear that, and we have, recordings of other people that are either older or they were of that nature in relation to whoever this other speaker was, where they tell the story in great detail. Mm-hmm. And so that's just something also that a part of what we're doing here that, you know, even when we're talking about going back to the beginning of saying what Nu Unshut in Bis Bis is that for me, I don't know very much about that thing. And so I only share as much as I know about it. And then I don't go beyond that, you know. And so that's something that you hear from those speakers also in part of how they share things too. So they'll say, you know, as much as they know, and then they'll say, Chai Matsichtach. That's it, or Utsichtach Sachna Beats, you know. That's all about that I know. Or, you know, what one thing that I sort of remember is a way of saying like, actually, no, I can't remember it.
1: So that's Nu Unshut.
2: Nu Unshut, yeah.
1: It reminds me of the word for body.
2: Mm.
1: S'unkutsta, I think.
2: Oh, yeah. S'unkutsta or s'onkutsta.
1: S'onkutsta.
2: Yeah, two different ways of saying it. Yeah. It kind of sounds similar, yeah. You say that. Un.
1: Un.
2: Un. Yeah. Nu Unshut. Nu Unakim. Nu Unasim, I think we said too. I don't know how you might use that. Maybe you could use it to say of movement in a way to practice certain things like. Maybe kicking. It could be.
1: Just kidding.
2: Yeah, yeah. is,
1: marching. Just kidding.
2: Soccer.
1: Oh, know, yeah.
2: That's
1: yeah.
2: a big thing right now.
1: Oh, yeah, yeah. yeah. Getting into FIFA.
2: yeah.
1: Awesome.
2: yeah.
1: All right, can we do a bit of a recap here? So, Nu Unshut, Nu Unakim.
2: Nu Unakim.
1: Nu Unakim. Nu Unakim. Asim, and peace.
2: I think just as an add-on, I think peace tsut is another way that they say
1: peace tsut. Okay, and that is just to yourself, right?
2: Yeah, I think that's training. Like that could be like studying. I think.
1: Oh, okay.
2: Is the way that they put it. Yeah, peace tsut.
1: Peace tsut. Peace tsut teeth.
2: I just say Allah or like if you say Asti, you know, because it kind of in a way
1: is like for the language.
2: Yeah, I think so. We're studying for the language or studying with the language, however many ways you could put it in English.
1: Yeah.
2: You probably could say wa, maybe.
1: Like all of it,
2: pardon me,
1: kind of thing. All of the language.
2: Just that we're practicing our language.
1: Our language.
2: We're studying. Yeah.
1: The language that is ours.
2: We're practicing our language. Yeah, maybe that could be a way.
1: Hey, did you hear my play on words earlier? It was I was saying something about one of our things here, and it was on our announcements.
2: Uh-huh.
1: And I can't find it for some reason, but anyways, it just kept saying the same thing. I'm like, okay, well, I guess I'm saying the same thing over and over again. Yeah, like it seems like we have those play on words. Like you, I heard this one, your guys' one recording that you have there on Eat Du Chalkim, and you're talking about all the different words that sound like skima.
2: Oh, yeah.
1: Skma or something like that.
2: Yeah, there's four of them.
1: Skma.
2: Yeah. skma.
1: Skma. Just kidding.
2: Yeah, skma. Maybe you could use that one too, skma. I think that could be something.
1: Like a razor or something.
2: Because you say skim for scraping bark. Oh, I think is what they do. They schim is the way to say scraping bark.
1: Cool. Yeah. Way. That is awesome. So I think that is our time here and our practice. Nuun tsudith.
2: Ala schimstelts, maybe? Yeah.
1: Ala schimstelts. There we go. My mind was working there for a little bit.
2: Yeah, no.
1: All right. Let's go and get into a song. And when we come back, we'll play a few songs, actually. We'll play some songs. And when we come back, we'll be getting into our weather tide times. And we'll be looking at our minminta. Why? Stut we need us up. Soon as sign them up. Or stim denis. Insta die die. Thank you for coming to stim denis, Dadla.
2: Stutuni.
1: I'll play a little short one. Listen, I like this one here. This is Grizzly Bear Cub by Sinchekila. Why?
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0: 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Hey, Victor.
1: Huwais, Madame Hooks. Yatisinach. Yatisonch. Insta Dai Dai. Good morning and good day. I am Dai Dai. And that was an amazing practice there. And we did some pretty amazing word. What do you want to say? Wordplay. Well, we were using the words, learning the words, I guess you can say, getting to know words around practice. And so the word I extracted today was nuunzut. Nuunzut. That is to practice. And so that's what we do here. And the other one I liked too was that Achsalch. Oh my goodness. Achsalchutz or something. Oh my goodness. Yeah. Sometimes you just got to keep working at it and think about, just really literally practice. That's what it is. It's not about making it perfect. It's about getting it done. Practice makes improvement. So improve every day. And learn something new every day. That's really one of those things that go hand in hand. Learning something new every day. Definitely a good thing to put in your mind. Now I'm going to tell you all how the day is outside. I am your weatherman. Starting with Asaists, our current condition. It is saying we are having some mist. This is what I was talking about. Oh my goodness. And actually I could kind of see a bit of mist out there this time. And it's 13.4 degrees Celsius, Asuk, west, northwest, 12 kilometers an hour. Moving into our four-day weather forecast, starting with Astisongt, periods of Aswalas. Asuk becoming west, 20 kilometers an hour, gusting to 40 near noon, with the high of 19. And our UV index is 1 or low. For Astisent, showers. Asuk west, 20 kilometers an hour, gusting to 40, becoming light this evening with a low of 12. Why? Moving on to Kainuchs, Friday, July 10th. Skinwas with the 60% chance of Aswalas. Asuk becoming west, 20 kilometers an hour, gusting to 40 near noon with a high of 18. And our UV index is 2 or low. Why? And Alaint for July 10th, periods of Aswalas with a low of 6. Why? Moving into Saturday, July 11th, Skinwas with the 60% chance of Aswalas and a high of 13. Moving on to Alaint, July 11th, Skinwas with the 60% chance of Aswalas and a low of plus 5. Moving into number four, the fourth day, July 12th, Skinwas with the 60% chance of Aswalas with the high of Tsklakt, which is 10. Alaint, July 12th, it'll be clear with a low of plus moose. So looking pretty good, at least in my opinion. I like the rain. But, it is summer. I am still looking forward to some sindh in our midst. Midst. In our mist. Oh boy. I think I am having too much fun with that. All right, let's go move into our phrase of the day. I'm kind of spreading these out a little bit, so I'm going to do our phrase of the day, play another song, we'll come back and we'll do our weather. Tie times. So after this song I'll be getting into our weather. Or sorry, I keep saying weather. Our tie times. Achu asnabit stamska anaik meets is our phrase of the day. Achu asnabit stamska anaik meets.
2: ako at na bitch dams ka na kmit.
1: Why? And so yeah, I have a song lined up here for you all, and when we come back, we'll be finishing up here. We'll get into our tide times. Why? Just switching up a little things today. Why?

0: There you go. This is Diage Alfred, and you're listening to New Hawk Radio, coming to you from sovereign New Hawk territory.
1: Why? Why, Madame Hooks? Yet the sinach, yet the sonch, insta die die. That song was called Here Comes the Hot Stepper by Eni Kamotz, or Kamozi. I don't know. We all have that song somewhere in our mind. We know it. Reminds me of, what's that? Ring-tailed lemur, I think it's called. Who was that guy again? Cedric the Entertainer. Hooey. Twelchts in skalits inumutsap astisatais wasuludis ats. Okay, it's time for me to tell you all how it is in our Sulut. Wait. Our high tide this morning was at 9:13 a.m. and was at 3.61 meters, or 11.84 feet. And that was 7 minutes ago. Our next low tide is at 2:36 p.m. and we'll get to 2.09 meters, or 6.85 feet. Our next high tide is at 9:03 p.m. and we'll get to 4.76 meters, or 15.63 feet. Oh, aye. All right, let's go look at our Minminta. That is Highway 20 from New Chalk Ulimch to Williams Lake Ulimch, or whichever way you're driving. And as of lately, I've been just going by our cameras. So let's go take a quick look at our cameras. I think it's looking pretty nice, surprisingly. Looks like maybe the maintenance crew is there again. I got to give it up to those guys. They're doing a really good job. The road is looking pretty nice, at least in this portion of the road that I can see. Compared to earlier, there's not as much loose gravel. Looks like a little bit of grooves here and there, so a little bit of soft spots. So I would say still watch out for those muddy sections and slippery sections going up and out of the hill, or coming down, whichever way you're going. Looking at our other camera here, this is near Anaham Lake, about 143 kilometers east of Ballacoola, looking west. And definitely looks better than earlier, for sure. There's not as much mud being trekked. Maybe not as much people leaving out of town, but I can see that there is a bit of dark spots here and there on parts of the road. So definitely, yeah, there's still some muddy spots in our dirt road area, at least. And between Elsie Road and Chipman Road for about 143 kilometers, watch for livestock. And that was it. That was all we have. That's all she wrote for today. Astisongt. That is a look at our weather, tide times, and our Minminta. So we have time to get into another song. And when we come back, we'll be getting into the last of our daily announcements. So before that, I'd like to share our phrase of the day. Achgu asnabit stams ga anaik meets.
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1: Achgu asnabit stams ga anaik meets. Achgu asnabit stams ga anaik meets. Stay tuned till the end of the show. I'll be sharing the translation. Also, stay tuned for our other amazing shows. Right after this is Native America Calling from 10 o'clock till 11 o'clock. Right after that is Eat Nu Chalkim, hosted by Dadala and Chim Chimina. They will be with you from 11 o'clock till 12 o'clock. Right after that is Nukali Kutsdam, hosted by Khta, a.k.a. Rolamak, and he will be with you from 12 o'clock till 3 o'clock. And those are our other live shows. That is Eat Nu Chalkim and Nukali Kuts Dam. That is our lunchtime show. Hawaii. All right, let's go get into our song. And when we come back, we'll be getting into the last of our daily announcements. It is Thursday, July 9th. Maskamakleets. It is now 9:24 in the a.m. I hope you all are enjoying the day out there. Getting a little bit of sunshine peeking through. Hawaii. Stit we need us up, sinus, chinam up, os. Stimdinis, insta die.

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3: Today. Asti songt. Hoi. Ois madam hooks. Yeti si nach. Yeti songt. Insta die die. Yam denil suits. Good morning and good day. I am Dai Dai. Friends and family, it is another beautiful day. That was called Life is a Highway by Rascal Flatts. I like that. There's so many highway songs. Like, it feels like one of those driving songs, you know. You go for a drive, play those kind of songs. I was singing a BTO, I think, Backman Turner Overdrive. They made their songs revolving around drivers, which is truck drivers, I should say, be more specific. And so they did like Let It Ride or Drive, or I can't remember. There's a whole bunch of them. There's a lot, and they're all good music. Oi, anist sainam nach astisasais al amdisats watktasats. Okay, listen to how it is in our place and what is going on. For the last time today, I'll be sharing this information of our daily announcements. It's that time of the year again. Peeps, please help protect our animal Nim Nim

0: relatives such as the Nun and Tla by being bear aware. To help avoid potential encounters, please get rid of attractants outside of your home. These are, number one, making sure your simsk, that is fish, outside is covered up and your fish guts are dumped in the designated areas of the Nkhom. And that is the river, sorry. Number two, make sure your sice, that is garbage, is not left outside. And number three, do not leave pet food outside unattended. Number four, pick your skhalutz, that is your berries or fruit, as soon as they ripen. When walking or hiking in the woods, carry bear spray and make a lot of noise to not startle any nim-nimk on their path. Remember that we share this land with the Nun and Tla, as well as other nim-nimk. Why? Stutwinits up, stutwinits up. The outreach hearing audiologist will be at Bellacoola Clinic from July 6th to the 10th. So we have one more day left. That is Kainuch's. Please phone 604-442-7849 for an appointment. Why? And you can also join us for the 2026 Algacho and Nuchalk Language and Cultural Gathering. Mark your calendars for August 7th, 8th, and 9th at the traditional gathering place in Stuich, BC. That stands for Bellacoola. For three unforgettable days celebrating our languages, cultures, and community. Enjoy interactive cultural experiences, traditional singing, drumming, dancing, storytelling, around the campfire, educational and youth activities, games, contests, craft demonstrations, a talent show, and live entertainment by Joel West. I definitely feel like I want to go to that, at least to check it out. This is a alcohol and drug-free event. 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Please note that fisheries and oceans will be patrolling the rivers, and no snagging is permitted. 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Or you can also contact Iris Cywallis at 236-719-2021. Bellacoola Little League for boys and girls pre-K to grade 7 is every Friday from 5:30 to 6:45 p.m. at Walker Island Ballpark Diamond. All skill levels are welcome. Come out and play some ball. Parent involvement with kids under age 4 is appreciated. Youth slow pitch will start for grades 8 to 12 at Walker Island with support from Nuchalk Recreation and Youth Center staff. This will take place starting June 16th, so it already started. And they are going to be going from 5 to 6:30 p.m. every Tuesday and Wednesday. Wait. The Snootley Park Disc Golf Course is hosting a weekly drop-in game on Thursdays at 6:30 p.m. All skill levels and group sizes are welcome. Meet at Hole 1, the location Snootley Park by the end of the Big Cedar Trail. There are still a handful of disc sets left to purchase at Elkhorn. Why? Handball, soccer, and speedball has started for the youth. All sessions take place on Wednesdays. Kindergarten to grade 1 at the NES gym from 6 to 6:30 p.m. Grades 2 to 4 at the NES gym from 6:30 to 7:30 p.m. Grades 5 to 7 at the Sam's gym from 6:30 to 7:30 p.m. Why? AA meetings will take place on Mondays from 7 to 8 p.m. and the location is the band office health room. And also Fridays at 7 p.m. and the location is the hospital community room. NA meetings will be on Tuesdays at 7 p.m. and the location is the hospital community room as well. Dr. Dolly Lee's dental services for 2026 are July 6th to the 17th, August 10th to the 21st, September 7th to the 18th, and October 5th to the 16th. Stay tuned for more further updates. 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Why? The Makerspace is open once again with the hours of 11 a.m. to 5 p.m. on Monday, Tuesday, Wednesday, and Saturday at 1511 Sawmill Road on the left side of the Higginsburg Post Office. Come check out the new location and equipment. Nusliuchta Playtime is every Friday at the Cedar Building from 10 a.m. to 3 p.m. on a drop-in basis. This is for those ages newborn to 7 years old and their caregivers. There will be snacks and crafts. They used there, and there. Just kidding. Join us at Nusliuchta for Rooted Beginnings, a baby and caregiver connection group every Thursday from 1 to 3 p.m. for families with babies from 0 to 18 months. Bella Coola Strong Start takes place Monday through Friday from 9 a.m. to 12 p.m. Strong Start is located at New Satsum Elementary School. 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We're in the Brown Building, number 3, at 498 McKenzie Street on Kum Coots in downtown Bella Coola. Way. That was the last look at our daily announcements. Before we get into our next song, I'd like to share our phrase of the day. And also stay tuned. To the very end of the show, we'll be sharing the translation. Achu ashnabit stams ga anaik meets. Achu as nabits stams ga anaik meets.
1: Achu as nabits stams ga anaik meets.
0: Achu as nabits stams ga anaik meets. Had to get a lot of coffee in me to say that really fast. Just kidding. Achu as nabits stams ga anaik meets. Makes it feel like I'm a fast talker all of a sudden. All right, let's go get into our next song. Or I should say set of songs, and we'll be ending the show pretty quick here, seems like it already. Wow, 20 minutes away. Mask and cleats, it is now 9:39 in the a.m. And we'll be getting into our next song. Why? We need to stop sun, you sign them up, or stem denise insta die.

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0: Anus tainam up a la musach sputz what's clacked but dismau al kutalk dismau 91.1 FM Nuchalk Radio Bella Kula. Why?
1: Why? Why is Madame Hooks? Yet is he noch? Yet is on insta die die. Good morning and good day, family and friends. I am Die Die. That song was called Don't Stop by the Rolling Stones. The Stolling Roans. And before that, we heard Maria Maria by Santana. And then we heard Happy by Pharrell Williams. Oh, man. Such good music right at the end. Why? Also, don't forget to stick around to our other amazing shows. Right after this is Native America Calling from 10 o'clock till 11 o'clock. Right after that is the Eat Nuchalkim, which is Speak Nuchalk, hosted by Dadla and Chim Chimina. And they will be with you from 11 o'clock till 12 o'clock. Right after that is Nukali Kutsdam, hosted by Khta, a.k.a. Rolamak. And he will be with you from 12 o'clock till 3 o'clock. Why? Achku asnabit stams ga anaik meets. I think we waited long enough to share the translation, so we can share it asaists right now. Achku asnabit stams ga anaik meets. I don't know what I want. Yet definitely sounds like me. Achku asnabit stams ga anaik meets. I have a recording as well. Achku asnabit stams ga anaik meets.
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1: Achku asnabit stams ga anaik meets. I don't know what I want. I really don't know what I want. Usually I say that when it comes to having something to eat. I don't know what I want to eat. Food. Imagine if it was just that simple. Food. Achku asnabit stams ga anaik meets. I don't know what I want. Actually, I want anaiktska skhalutz. I want a fruit. Hawaii. Well, anyways, that is, I believe, the end of our show, Ataists. And I really did enjoy my time here, and going through our language practice earlier, we were going over words having to do with practice. how do you dig that, eh? One of the words were nu-un-tsut. Nu-un-tsut. Nu-un-tsudis wa skimstasts. We are practicing our language. And so practice makes improvement. That has been what I've been saying for a while now. And we're taking out that perfection thing now. And we're moving it into improvement. And any time you can improve on the language is a good thing. And like I say, learn something new every day. Skumtudach. Love yourselves. Askelt humitudach. I think I'm saying that right. Askelt humitudach. I'm trying to say take care of yourself. And so it was an amazing day. I really loved the music and everything we've been doing. Asaists. Achku asnabit stams ga anaik meets is our phrase. And like I said, stick around for our other amazing shows. I'm going to leave you off with a Derek Miller song. this is called Boom Boom. Had to put that emphasis into there. And I really, really liked it. Yum Denise Suits. It's another beautiful day. And I'm looking forward to tomorrow as well. So it's a Fire It Up Friday, Kainuchs. And we'll be getting into our weekend already. Wow. thank you all for sticking around and have a great day, everyone. This is Derek Miller here. Boom, boom. White.

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3: Welcome to Native America Calling. I'm Sean Spruce. Alaska Native leaders in Southeast Alaska are urging tourists to the state to stop a social media trend that they say disrespects sacred totem poles on display in numerous public places. And at the same time, one Alaska community is launching an initiative that allows tourists to help out its unhoused residents. We'll look at some examples of responsible tourism initiatives coming up after the news.

0: This is National Native News. I'm Jill Freitas. In the Pacific Northwest, tribal fishing access sites along the Columbia River will be getting needed upgrades and repairs based on the findings of a new federal report. Isabel Charlet reports.
1: In the Pacific Northwest, tribal fishing access sites along the Columbia River will be getting needed upgrades and repairs based on the findings of a new federal report. The U.S. Government Accountability Office found some infrastructure, including docks and fish cleaning stations, at 31 fishing access sites along the river is breaking down. Lori Jordan is with the Columbia River Intertribal Fish Commission, which works with the Bureau of Indian Affairs to maintain the sites. She says they're known as jewels of tribal sovereignty that are still shimmering along the sprawling waterway.
2: I just can't stress how fundamental the ability to maintain access to the river and to exercise the fishing right is to the member tribes of our commission.
3: The treaty rights are a property right. It was taken. You got to compensate for that.
1: The fishing access locations were built by the federal government after 1930s dam construction flooded traditional fishing areas. Under their treaties, four Columbia River tribes retain fishing rights. Jordan says the tribes look forward to the improvements, including restroom repairs, additions, and updates to water systems. Anna Maria Ortiz is with the U.S. Government Accountability Office. She says the report also looked at why the repairs have been delayed for so long.
4: If BIA could be more effective in terms of its internal communications, the way it maintains data, and its funding formula, it would have a better chance at improving the safety and sanitation of these sites.
1: Jordan adds, with all the steps to secure funding, design the changes, permits, and construction, it will likely take a couple years before the repairs and updates are done. I'm Isabel Charlet, Oregon News Service. 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
0: Grand Canyon National Park rangers are still seeking the public's help identifying a tourist who damaged a tribal artifact last month while trying to photograph it. KJZZ's Gabriel Pietrasio has more on the broken piece and its famed artist.
5: According to witnesses, a white man believed to be in his 60s or 70s fell while standing atop furniture inside the Desert View Watchtower. Staff rendered first aid to the visitor, who left before law enforcement was dispatched. The colorful hand-carved wooden crown worn during butterfly dance ceremonies was fashioned years ago by the late Fred Cabote.
6: If people have heard of one Hopi artist, it'll be Fred Cabote.
5: Kelly Hayes Gilpin is with the Museum of Northern Arizona. Cabote worked alongside architect Mary Coulter to depict Kiva murals inside the South Rim Watchtower.
7: I remember one of the stories.
5: That's one of his granddaughters, Meg Cabote.
7: There was like a certain color of blue. He kept having to go up and down the ladder and it still wasn't the right color. And he finally flashed open the whole tube of paint. Just kind of a Renaissance man.
5: The damaged headdress is being evaluated to see whether repairs can be made.
7: It's hard to see people not caring about beautiful pieces of artwork or artifacts or things that are very sacred and special and just kind of being dumb tourists.
5: For National Native News, I'm Gabriel Pietrasio.
0: On this day in 1755, at the Battle of the Monongahela, French forces and their indigenous allies defeated a British army led by Edward Braddock. Warriors from several indigenous nations, including members of the Haudenosaunee Confederacy on different sides of the conflict, played a major role in the outcome. I'm Jill Freitas.
8: Crouch demuts, crouch to stay. Yes, Madame H. Insla Tsusum, broadcasting from sovereign New Hulk territory.
9: Of America calling. I'm Sean Spruce. A social media trend by tourists in Alaska is prompting local tribes to speak out. The trend involves tourists taking videos of themselves dancing around totem poles on public display. Tlingit and Haida tribes and other local Alaska natives say the practice is disrespectful and needs to stop. Southeast Alaska sees nearly 2 million tourists a year, and it's a big part of the region's economy. Alaska Native leaders say visitors should better inform themselves about the culture they are coming there to experience. We'll talk about that today, and also hear about a new initiative in Ketchikan, Alaska, inviting tourists to be a part of addressing that city's unhoused residents. And we'll also hear about an app that informs travelers about tribal lands and other frequently visited parts of Arizona and New Mexico. We are talking about responsible tourism today, and listeners can join us with a comment or question. Call us at 1-800-996-2848. That number is also 1-800-99-NATIVE, and you can always leave a comment on our website and social media pages. Joining us now from Juneau, Alaska, is Richard Peterson. He is the president of the Central Council of the Tlingit and Haida Tribes. Good morning, President Peterson, and welcome back to Native America Calling.
10: Good morning. Thank you for having me.
9: Also on the show today is Emily Edenshaw, the tribal administrator and CEO of the Ketchikan Indian Community. She is a citizen of the native village of Emonic. Emily, good morning to you as well, and welcome back to the show.
11: Good morning. Thank you so much for having me.
9: And we have George Joe, who joins us also in Winslow, Arizona. He is a cultural consultant and the creator of Tribal Trails, and he is Navajo. George, good morning to you as well. Great to have you on the show.
10: Great to be on the show, and good morning to everyone as well.
9: President Peterson, the Central Council of the Tlingit and Haida Indian Tribes issued a statement condemning this recent social media trend we just talked about in the introduction. Why did you feel the need to speak out about this publicly?
12: You know, it was coming to our attention. Many tribal citizens had made us aware, and actually one of the guests on here, my dear friend Emily Inshaw, had reached out as well, and it was becoming really concerning. You know, I saw a video myself, and it's one of those moments where I stopped and, you know, questioned myself, am I overreacting by feeling so offensive? And, you know, as I watched it, no, it wasn't. Our totem poles are incredibly important to us. They're sacred. You know, but since the time of contact here in Southeast Alaska, we've had to deal with people wrongfully interpreting totem poles. The white people came and said, you worship totem poles, we don't. And so we really needed to just address it and say how important they are to us and why they're significant. And when we visit your lands, we don't want to desecrate things that are important to you either.
9: Do you have any idea about why this is happening right now?
12: Well, it's, you know, I don't know. It's one of those things. I think social media can take a life of its own. And, you know, they're basing it off a kind of a terrible movie, The Proposal, which was supposed to take place in Alaska. And, you know, the beloved Betty White dons our regalia, and Sandra Bullock, they dance around a fire to some pretty unsavory lyrics. And so that's always offended us. And then all of a sudden you see these TikTok videos of people using the sound from that movie and dancing around totem poles. And while I think they are trying to be fun-spirited and enjoy themselves, the unfortunate consequences is it is terribly offensive and hurtful to our community.
9: President Peterson, I remember that movie, The Proposal, well, when it first came out. And where I live, they show it all the time on cable. It's on almost every week. I see it advertised. And yeah, and I remember that scene very well with the late Betty White, of course. President, this dancing around totem poles, this is one issue, but there have been other interactions by visitors that cause concern for you. What are they?
12: I think, you know, again, it often just comes out of ignorance and the things people say. We run a cultural ambassador program. We have a co-stewardship with the U.S. Department of Agriculture at the Mendenhall Glacier Visitor Center. And, you know, we deal with stuff all the time. You know, we have elders and youth out there. And, you know, usually a tourist will walk up and, you know, refer to a young lady, cultural ambassador, as Pocahontas and things. And it's just such a derogatory way that they're using that. You know, we have our totem poles, and people want to, you know, they're magnificent. They're incredible works of art by incredibly talented master artists. And people are climbing on them and wanting their pictures with them. And so you see all these different things. And it, to me, it tells me that we need to expand our cultural ambassadors program, not just out at the glacier, but downtown at the ships. We need to be there ready to meet and greet and protect our art, our way of life, and explain to people who we are. I think that's also an opportunity to educate the ignorant about who the Tlingit and Haida Tsimshian of Southeast Alaska are, that you're on our Ani, our land, and that you should have respect, and hopefully we'll show you the same respect.
9: And in the past, disrespectful behavior toward totem poles, or the example you just gave, these cultural ambassadors being called Pocahontas by tourists, how has the tribe responded to that type of behavior previously?
12: Well, we continue to try to show up. I think it's the most important thing you can do is just continue to show up. And, you know, when, you know, as a former great First Lady said, when they go low, we go high. We're trying to show up and show who we are, show out. And so you answer disrespect with respect, and as long as you can, until, you know, certainly there can be points where you don't. But we want to be, you know, cognizant of our responsibility as the stewards of these lands, as perpetuating our culture in a way that is good and that reflects our cultural values, when sometimes people, that's not how they show up to us.
9: Now, I had the pleasure of visiting Juneau a few years ago during this time of year. It was this summer, and I know how many tourists travel through that town on a daily basis. The cruise ships, they just don't let up. There's just one after the other. And it must pose a tremendous challenge, President, being able to effectively educate millions of people who visit Southeast Alaska every year. And some of them don't stay for very long. They might just be there for an afternoon, and they're back on the ship, and they're headed elsewhere. How do you do that?
12: Well, I think it starts with relationships and building those relationships with the cruise industry. Make sure that there's opportunities on board these ships to receive a little bit of that basis education before they even get here, so that when they do arrive, they understand, you know, who they're going to be meeting, where they're going to be, why it's important. It's odd to me that you have to teach people to show up with respect. And that's more of a social reflection, and I think right now, but, you know, we need people to show up with curiosity and not have bring their unfortunate bias or some negative opinions and bring those out. And maybe they don't really have those, but they don't know any other way. So, again, we have to show them. And, yeah, like at the Mendenhall Glacier, we encounter about 1.6 million unique visitors every year. Juneau is a community of about 33,000 people. So when you see that influx of people here, it's going to be really important that we've done some work before they ever get here. And, you know, I'm so excited you have Emily Inshaw on with me this morning. She's been a real advocate in this work for quite some time, serving on national tourism boards and doing that work. And it's really taking, I think, people like Emily's experience and using that to leverage and build those bridges to the outside visitor industry and let them know who and what we are.
9: In tourism, as an economic driver, how important is it to that regional economy there where you live in Southeast Alaska?
12: Well, unfortunately, it's really important. And that's the balance that we're on. during COVID, you know, we found out that even like our local hospital is sustained by tourism and the amount of emergency visits in the summertime, right? Unfortunately, the history here in Southeast Alaska in the last 200 years has been resource extraction. And so you see boom and bust economies happen. And so the thing that tourism does offer is a little bit of sustainability. My concern has always been, though, at what expense, you know, just like any kind of resource extraction. And tourism can be a resource extractor, or it can be something that, again, we look at the opportunities to hopefully build something that's respectful and sustainable. But, you know, our economy is really based on tourism now, and we don't like to admit that, but it is true.
9: Thank you, President Peterson. How many of you listening to the show right now remember that movie, The Proposal? And the scene that we're talking about today with actors dancing around a totem pole, presenting some sort of a pseudo-native ceremony or ritual. Well, now, folks up in Alaska, tourists to Alaska, are taking that upon themselves and filming videos doing similar acts and behaving in a similar fashion. And it is not welcomed by tribes up there in Alaska. And we're speaking with representatives from those tribes right now, and they're informing us on just how offensive that is and disrespectful it is to their culture. We're going to take a short break. We're going to come back and we'll speak with Emily Edenshaw, who is the tribal administrator and CEO of the Ketchikan Indian community. She will weigh in on this issue as well. So stay with us.
13: How could I tell somebody, oh, look forward.
14: 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Look over that way. Look over that way.
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0: 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We are speaking today with tribal leaders and others about responsible tourism. 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That number is also 1-800-99-NATIVE. And you can also comment on our website, nativeamericacalling.com, and our various social media pages, such as Facebook and Instagram. Emily Edenshaw is the tribal administrator and CEO of the Ketchikan Indian Community, and she joins us now. Emily, we heard President Peterson's concerns about a social media trend of tourists dancing around totem poles in Juneau. What have you seen in Ketchikan?
1: Hello.
0: Hi, Emily. We can hear you. You're on the air.
1: Hi. Okay, good. Sorry, I lost you there for a second. Can you hear me?
0: Yeah. Did you hear my question okay?
1: Do you mind repeating it? I apologize. It went blank on my side. I apologize.
0: No worries. Yeah, we just spoke with President Richard Peterson, and he talked about this social media trend where tourists are dancing around totem poles. And I'm interested to know, what have you seen in Ketchikan? Similar behavior?
1: Oh, yes, yeah, similar. And it's just really unfortunate. And, you know, to echo everything that President Peterson said, you know, we would never go to other people's homelands and make a mockery and really distill thousands of years of knowledge and tradition down into a 15 and 30 second social media reel. I really commend all of the tribal leaders and the tribal citizens and people from all walks of life, both Native and non-Native, who have really stood with us during this time. I personally don't want to call it a trend. I think it's harm. It's harm in real time to our communities, and I don't want to sugarcoat it, and it's not okay. And you had a lot of leaders, including myself, who came together and just said, enough is enough. People like President Peterson, Dr. Worrell, Kelsey Wallace from the Alaska Native Heritage Center, and we all came together, and we've all shared our different messages, but really at the heart of it, and as I've shared with others, is, you know, we are going to stand up, and we are going to, ask people to not do this, explain why. But I think there's a larger conversation there. Why is it always on the back of Native people to educate and to ask for people not to cause harm and to break objects, like the lady that was talking about earlier in the show? We are going to continue to do it, but if you read our press release, we really put a call out to the tourism industry. You know, they the industry in Alaska is the third largest industry, and we really have put a call out to them to really stand with us. And I have been seeing posts, but it's not, it's progress, but there's always room for more. And one of the questions I've consistently raised is, you know, Alaska is a Native place. The word Alaska derives from a Unangan Tenu word. Our flag was, designed by a late young Unangan boy, Benny Benson. We have the largest number of tribes, the largest number of Native corporations, yet we don't have an Indigenous tourism organization in our state. And so there is progress happening within the industry, but it really begs the question, why? Why are we here? And as we all know from an Indigenous standpoint, everything is connected. There is no wonder why. The lack of education and the real-time harm that's being caused in Native communities as a result of what's happening on social media.
0: Emily, President Peterson referred to social media perhaps as one of the reasons why this harmful behavior is happening right now. What are your thoughts? And do you remember activities or behaviors like this before social media was so prevalent in our society?
1: Oh, yes. I mean, I have personal experiences. I've been asked by a gentleman if he could cut my hair so he could put it on a mask. But when I worked at the Alaska Native Heritage Center, I had the honor of serving as a president and CEO there for nearly 6 years. When I was there, similar to what President Peterson said, you know, we would have tourists that would come in and ask questions like, I had no idea Alaska Native people were still alive today, and really harmful questions rooted in stereotypical, just misinformation. How come all of the Natives are homeless? How come all of the Natives are this and that?

0: Visionary leadership from people like President Peterson and Kelsey Wallace, you know, Dr. Wuerl, where we really are in real time. I think oftentimes these experiences get distilled down to, oh, you're just a cultural center or you're just a museum, when in reality, it's education. And when you take that one step further, it's education that's being taught in real time, because it's not being taught throughout our education system. And okay. There is such a need for that to change.
1: All right. I want to ask you more about an initiative that you have underway to assist unhoused relatives, like you just mentioned. But you mentioned that story, that anecdote of a tourist coming up to you and saying they wanted to cut your hair for a mask. And I'm just curious, what did you say to that person? How did you respond? And what was that teachable moment that you took advantage of in that situation?
0: I will say that I felt unsafe, and I was sitting at a table with several of my sisters, and I was able to make eye contact with someone. I respectfully told the gentleman no. I also informed him that it's not okay for him to ask that question. I also explained to him, because what I learned during that interaction is that he was also taking form line. He was inspired by a really well-renowned artist, Robert Davidson. He was taking his form line and copying it, and he wanted to show me the mask that he had created. And I educated him. I said, you know, it's really not okay. You have to understand, when you create these objects or these, there's stories behind it, and you can't just take someone's art and replicate it. And so it was really, you know, I was educating him, but there was a point where I locked eyes with someone, and it was time for me, out of safety. And I will say, like, I removed myself in a respectful way from that conversation. But, you know, that's just one instance of many that I've been privy to in my time. And, you know, I think it takes us all standing up and sharing these experiences and really telling people. I love what the woman said, like, I wouldn't use it as, like, don't be a dumb tourist, like, be a responsible tourist. How would you like to be treated? How would you like your homelands to be treated? And really have that larger conversation in a really values-driven way.
1: Okay. Listeners, have you ever had someone come up to you and ask to cut your hair? 1-800-996-2848 is the number to call to share your experience. How did it make you feel, and how did you respond when that happened? Let us know. Again, 1-800-996-2848. Emily, as we mentioned, you're also appealing to tourists who might want to participate in healing the community. And there are about 300 people who are unhoused residents in Ketchikan, and the tribe is launching an initiative to have tourists help address that situation. Tell us more about it.
0: Yeah, so I have the honor of serving as the CEO and Tribal Administrator of Ketchikan Indian Community. We're the second largest tribe in Alaska, and similar to what President Peterson had shared, so we welcome about 2 million people to Ketchikan, which is approximately about a 38-mile island. So for context, that's the size of Phoenix that is coming to our 38-mile island. And when you really look at the industry in Ketchikan, you have millions of visitors that are coming, you know, and I'm very new to the community. I've been in my role for about a year. I was really looking at, you know, what are the cultural tourism, educational opportunities from a value standpoint, in addition to walking tours that currently exist, and, you know, really putting our heads together as a leadership team, what we wanted to do. We opened up a gift shop this summer, and actually our gift shop is in the location where our former cold weather shelter was operating. And so in Ketchikan, we have about 300 unhoused relatives, and, you know, they both are comprised of both Native and non-Native. And KIC, the tribe in Ketchikan, is the only entity running and operating a cold weather shelter. And so for us as leaders, we wanted to put our heads together and said, you know, how could we use this opportunity to create a service tourism experience where we are the city in Alaska that welcomes the largest number of tourists? How can we really add at an experience that is grounded, that creates

0: space where tourists can move beyond observing Alaska Native cultures to let me make an investment in a community. And so what we've done is we've created an opportunity where tourists can come into our gift shop. You can make a personal donation, and what you, by making that personal donation, and every dollar from that donation goes to our housing authority. But really, at the end of the day, that donation allows you an opportunity to make a care package with you and your families for one of our 300 relatives who are unhoused. And so items in the care package could be deodorant, toothpaste, socks, food. But what we also wanted to do, because as we all know from an Indigenous standpoint, our words and our power, our mind, how the energy we put out in the world is so powerful. And so what we wanted to do is give an opportunity where someone can handwrite a message of hope to our brothers and sisters on the street. And just to end on a data talking point, every community in Alaska is facing houselessness. This isn't a new issue. What is new is that you have a tribe that's saying, you know what, we are going to really weave together one of the state's largest industries as well as the social service sector, and we really are going to come together and really try to create an experience that not only enriches the lives of our tourists, but also gives back to our community members. And so just really excited for this initiative. And on the data point, and which is really unfortunate, 1 in 10 kids in the Ketchikan Gateway Borough identifies as homeless. And so you have leaders like myself and President Burns and our council and staff who are in real time trying to come up with solutions to really address and mitigate this issue that every single community faces.
1: All right. Emily, one more question before we move on to our next guest. You are also a PhD candidate in Indigenous Studies. Can you tell me how your understanding of tourism in Alaska has changed since your scholarly work began?
0: Yes. Well, you know, God willing, I graduate in May 2027. My entire doctoral research has focused on healing from the boarding school era. And what I've found in doing my doctoral research and being able to work with other Indigenous researchers like Ben Jasek at the Alaska Native Heritage Center, the roots of our industry, the tourism industry, not only in Alaska, but in many other states, have roots in the boarding school era. There are so many primary sources that show how people like Sheldon Jackson would use, children who would go through that were, you know, whether if they were at Wrangell or at other schools, to really attract people from the lower 48 to come up. But the reason why I always make a point to bring this up, and thank you for the question, is because no wonder if you go back, you know, back to the late 1800s to how this industry has evolved today. As I've shared before, everything is connected. You know, you've seen in real time and over the years how we have been erased from our own homelands. We also know the power of media, which is one of the reasons why I was on the state tourism board. And, you know, really at the heart of it is we need to have that narrative change, and we need to be able to educate tourists that the industry you're participating in has a history itself. And so there are primary source documents that show that tourism was really birthed in Alaska from the boarding school era, but they were also working with the Grand Canyon as well as Yellowstone National Park. So it's just, I don't want to say fascinating, but I remember when I was learning this in real time, I just had tears streaming down my face because, you know, just it wasn't just the harm that they caused our ancestors. We are still healing from it today, and we're healing from it in different forms, which again is a reason why, and I will say this talking point over and over, Alaska needs an Indigenous tourism organization working in partnership with our state tourism board.
1: Okay. Emily Edenshaw, tribal administrator, CEO of the Ketchikan Indian Community, joining us today on Native America Calling. We're going to take a short break here in just a moment, and then we're going to pivot and we're going to head south to Winslow, Arizona, where we have George Joe on the line. He is a cultural consultant. He also just created a new app, and the app is designed to assist visitors and tourists and others who are interested in learning more about areas in New Mexico and Arizona. So stay with us, and we will continue this conversation about tourism and its impact in Native communities. And if you would like to join the conversation, you can do so. You just pick up your phone and call 1-800-996-2848. It's as easy as that. Just pick up the phone, call the number. We have our producers in our Albuquerque, New Mexico studio, and they're waiting for you to call. So just dial that number or hit that touch screen on your phone, that smartphone you got in your hands, and call us, 1-800-996-2848. Join the conversation here on Native America Calling. And this issue with people who are going to visit areas in Southeast Alaska, and they see these beautiful totem poles, these strong representations of Native culture and history, and they pull out their phones and they start dancing around like characters in the movie Proposal, and they sing and they chant, and maybe you've seen some of these videos yourself on social media. I'm interested in learning more about how actions like that make you feel. And maybe you have initiatives in your own tribe that are dedicated to promoting and fostering more responsible tourism. If so, you can share those programs. You can talk a little bit about your own community and how you folks have maybe addressed issues like this in your own Native communities. So again, that number is 1-800-996-2848 to join today's conversation.
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0: We are glad you're with us today on Native America Calling. I'm Sean Spruce, and we're talking about responsible tourism as well as Native-driven efforts to better inform and accommodate visitors. 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Our next guest joins us from Winslow, Arizona, George Joe. He is a cultural consultant and creator of Tribal Trails. It is an app, and he is Navajo. George, what's included in this new app of yours, and how does it benefit users?
1: Well, one of the things it does, this is going right off your previous interviews, is that it provides information to people driving through the area. So in our area, there's a major freeway going from Phoenix all the way to Albuquerque. So it provides information to travelers about what is right off the road, what is in the distance. And some of them are tribal things, and some of them are not. But one of the main things it does, it also tells them about what they need to do on behavior. Okay, how to act, how to behave when they are on Indian lands. And it does that all the way. So these GPS stories pop up every couple miles in their mix. And again, a lot of it is educational. Don't do this. Be respectful. Dress appropriately. Yeah, okay. All the stuff that we normally tell visitors to, non-Indian visitors to our lands. So that's what this app does.
0: Okay, and George, like you mentioned, dress appropriately. What is appropriate dress? What is not an appropriate dress? Are you still like, don't do this, don't do what? Give me some examples, because this is interesting. I like where this is going.
1: Yes. For example, and one of my friends wrote this, so we published as part of this, initially it started as a travel guide, and then I took a lot of that content and put it into the app. And one of them was when you are invited to, say, a traditional ceremony, don't wear revealing clothing. Don't wear sandals. You have to dress appropriately for that situation. And as you know, some of these ceremonies, or even like a traditional Navajo wedding, right? There's a lot of non-Indians that are invited there by their friends. And so these reminders tell them, hey, go talk to your friend or whoever invited you. How do I act? How do I dress? What can I not do? You know, like children yelling, things like that. So that's what I mean, appropriate dress. And there's a whole bunch of other stuff we tell them too.
0: Okay. George, this reminds me, years ago, I remember my grandmother telling me never to wear shorts to a Pueblo feast day dance. And we never really agreed on that. I don't know. We never really came to the same conclusion of how I should dress. But no, I really appreciate what you're doing, and I think it's really, really helpful for a lot of folks. Now, you started on this project nearly 3 years ago. What does it take to create an app like this?
1: Well, it actually started 3 years before, but the app part of it, so much the learning curve was the technology. Learning how to, I mean, I don't have a degree in engineering or something like that. I'm not a software developer. But what I did is I took a template. So there's templates out there, but you have to program it to do all these things. And to do that, you have to have like a technical background as well. And fortunately, early in my life, I was a science major in college. I almost got a chemistry degree. So I understood, you know, some of these words that they throw out. Location, the physics of it, and all that kind of stuff. But it was understanding how to use this and to make it fit what I needed it to do. That was the hard part.
0: Now, George, the app, it focuses on your homelands in Arizona. What did you learn, though, about the landscape and the history of this area while you were creating it?
1: What I learned. So I know about my area, my territory, my tribe, Navajo, but some other tribes I had to learn just cursory enough because I had to be careful. I'm not, I'm an outsider to another tribe. So But for my tribe, I'm an insider. So I know what is appropriate and what is right and not. But for the other tribes, I also knew that I could only go so far and let them take over. So the app is designed that way so that I bring the tourists to their doorstep and say, all right, the tribe takes it from here. Here are the numbers. Here are the people you can contact for tours. Now, but what I did learn also in addition to that was the non-Indian community in all this, right? Some of the towns, some of the communities, and their connections and overlaps to the local native stories. So like every town, non-Indian town, has a native connection. Those were very interesting. And as an avid reader, which I've always been, I have an English bachelor's in English and a master's in English and an educator. I have a master's in education. I love reading about some of this stuff. So I incorporated some of those stories into these tours, telling them, hey, you know what? Here's an interesting fact. And did you know that in this town, there were the natives did this, and this is how the locals responded? It's not stuff you'd normally read about or hear about, right? You'll hear about native stories on native lands, but not when they're mixed between the town and the local native people.
0: George, you've been a cultural consultant on the hit TV show Dark Winds. Did that influence your work on the app?
1: Yes. Yes, I would say so. I think there it was a lot about the stereotypes and misconceptions. And it was funny because when I was on the show, a lot of the non-Indians would have these crazy ideas. Of course, all, like a lot of majority, mainstream America have these sometimes bizarre ideas about what happens in Native communities and things like that. So sometimes I would play with them on some of their assumptions and stereotypes. And even before that, I used to be the marketing communications director for Diné College, which is a tribal college. So I used to get all these calls. So what happened there was anytime someone wanted to know something about a contact or anything on Navajo land, they would call the college and they would say, where can I find this? Where can I find a medicine man? Or where can I find foxtail that is made by medicine? Something bizarre like that. You know, it's funny because sometimes I just want to laugh. There are many times I did, but I couldn't. You know, because they would write a letter to the local paper, and all of a sudden they'd say, "Oh yeah, this guy from that college said this to me," or something. So I had to be careful and answer their question professionally and polite. But yeah, I've been doing it for a while, so I kind of know. There's nothing new to me in some of these questions I get, and it was the same on Dark Winds.
0: All right. Well, George, I'm on my phone right now, and I'm looking at the Tribal Trails app, Diné Media LLC, and it's looking pretty slick. I'm impressed by what I see here. This is really cool. So we'll talk more, but first we got a caller on the line who wants to join the conversation. This is Glenn, a regular listener in Jemez Springs, New Mexico, tuning in on KUNM Radio. Hello, Glenn. Great to have you joining the show today.
2: Thanks, Sean. You know, as a white guy, when I heard Dr. Emily talk about that guy who wanted to cut her hair, I just felt so darn ashamed, embarrassed. Somebody like that guy would be so insensitive. And as a person living here 13 miles away from the Jemez people, I am thankful to be able to go to the feast days there, and I've observed how other white folk benefit from seeing, appreciating as people dance and as we're invited into homes to eat food. I'm really thankful to be in this part of the USA. So thank you, George, for what you do. A lot of us white folk just need to be educated. And thank God I've got a daughter who goes to Diné Land in Arizona and participates with Native events there. So some of us have been able to teach our kids how to have a heart and be sensitive. So thanks again.
0: Thank you, Glenn, for joining the conversation from Jemez Springs, New Mexico. And George, I've got one more quick question, and then we're going to bring in another guest. What is the best way? How do you recommend our listeners learn more about the Tribal Trails app?
1: Go to the Apple Store, download the app, and it is spelled with a Z, so mm-hmm. it's Tribal Trails. Download the app, and then there's a short intro on how to use the app. And, take it from there and tell people about it.
0: All right. George Joe, cultural consultant and creator of Tribal Trails. It's a new app. Let's bring in our fourth guest today, who joins us from Mission, Oregon, Bobby Connor. She is the director of the Temuscluct Cultural Institute and also a citizen of the Confederated Tribes of the Umatilla Reservation. Bobby, good morning. Welcome to the show. Great to have you today, Bobby. Now, you and other members from the nine tribes in Oregon have worked on creating a new visitor guide with the Oregon Tourism Commission. It's titled Experience Indigenous Oregon. I like that name, by the way. What's included in the guide?
3: We're excited to be able to share with visitors, domestic and foreign, about the nine tribes of Oregon, about our museums, our cultural centers, our art galleries, our artists and artisans, about our first foods and our ceremonies, as well as our public events. And we invite them to visit all of the built attractions that we have created to welcome visitors to our homelands during the events that we've planned for visitors.
0: Now, this sounds all very exciting. Tell me more about the collaboration, what went into creating it, and how often do all of the tribes in the state of Oregon work on a project like this?
3: Well, we're pretty fortunate in Oregon to have the Legislative Commission on Indian Services at the state government level that collaborates on other issues. This is a separate Tribal Tourism Leadership Committee representing the nine tribes that gets together. We meet in person twice a year, and we meet every month by phone to advance the work that we're trying to do in our tribal homelands to educate and inform and invite people to come and learn more about us and help us take care of the land that we were given by the Creator.
0: Well, tell our listeners more about the guide, just some of the content and some of the topics that are introduced or recommendations. How does it all work for people? You go ahead and access it.
3: So it's not all nine tribes. You have a section. Each of the nine tribes has its own description of its culture, its homeland, its region, and its regional attractions, as well as its tribal attractions. So from the Oregon coast, the North coast, the South coast, over to the Klamath tribes, over to the Burns Paiute, who are working on reopening their RV park in the next few weeks, going back up East Oregon to us, to the Middle Columbia tribes at the Warm Springs Reservation, Grand Ronde, Salette, Cow Creek. We're all nine tribes are represented in that Tribal Leadership Committee, and we work every month to advance the cause of getting not only visitors to our areas, but to helping Travel Oregon invite people to come to Oregon respectfully.
0: Now, I'm looking online. It's accessible online, and this is a big guide here. It's 52 pages. It's loaded with maps and photographs, just lots and lots of good information here, photographs as well. Wow, a lot went into this. Information about food, gaming. You must have had a lot of partnerships working on this. Economic development interests, cultural preservation folks. Tell me a little bit more about the team you assembled.
3: Each of the tribes has a representative to the leadership committee, and we work with each of us in our home territory with the tribal government and the attractions in our homeland to put together the profile of each of our tribes and our regions and our visitor amenities. And this is with a team of people from Travel Oregon working under the state's Tourism Commission. Travel Oregon collaborates with us on the design, on the graphics, on the layout, and on the mapping. And we get a final editorial review before it goes to press. And this is the second iteration of this guide in recent history. And then we did one in the 1990s. The effort fell away, partly due to lack of funding and lack of participation from all nine tribes. But we're back at it and strongly collaborating with the state to represent ourselves. We traveled to the American Indigenous Tourism Association conference as a state delegation. And we work as a state delegation on behalf of tourism wherever we go.
0: All right, Bobby, we have time for one more question. I'm going to put you on the spot. Outside of your homeland there, Umatilla, what are other areas would you recommend to tourists who've never been to Oregon? Because that is a big state and there's a lot of land to cover.
3: First, I would say to you, our beaches are all public in Oregon, so the Oregon coast is a huge attraction. We have scenic wonders from Mount Hood to the Wallowa Mountains in northeastern Oregon that are like the little Switzerland of America, and also the Great High Desert to central Oregon and the southeastern part of our state. Places, we have more dark sky than any other state that is certified for visitors to come and enjoy the solar system and the lunar system. So we really believe that with only 4 million people in Oregon, you're not going to visit another state like ours.
0: And with that, we're going to have to wrap up this conversation. Thanks to all of our guests who joined us today, Bobby Connor, Emily Edenshaw, President Richard Peterson, and George R. Joe. Don't forget, listeners, join us again tomorrow. We'll have an update about discipline disparities for Native students. I'm Sean Spruce. Enjoy the rest of your day.

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2: How could I say I can't stop laughing? Okay, here's a story about a bear, about a black bear and a woman who was weeding in her garden while she was planting potatoes. The story happened to a lady who was a Moody, related to Charlie and Johnny Moody. It happened some time ago, but it's still something worth thinking about. So one day, a woman was in her potato patch. She was in her potato patch. Well, this woman, she was weeding. And she hears this noise. Ayuts, there's something on the other side of the fence. The other side of the klach. You know, well, they had there this klach all around that place. So this thing on the other side of the klach, he stands up, and it's a klach, a black bear. Well, this klach, he goes and just stands there, watches her, looking towards this woman, this chnas. And then he goes and he breaks down the klach. Breaks down the fence. Well, he comes right towards her. He's working, coming closer up to the woman, up to the chnas. Well, this bear, he really scared this. He just scared that woman so bad that.
0: Shorts up, skate no chalkim chap.
1: Shorts up, skate no chalkim chap.
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9: and oost sign em napo nach auk radio. Allemusel, spooks, what's clacked, books, these mound, what's cootle, these mound. Susam ktus, salach, stelly, what's at these cootlem, heat eich, in Mosulu di tats, ripe door, sweet, quonigo sems. Cluk de manstach, books eat suits or sinu, as the songt, stutuni dulch, alasin kni heat ats, as cald hum dulch, as the songt. Why? Once again, yos, madam, hooks, love, friends, family, relatives, yedis inach, yedis onch, yedis nukalik, yedis usum, and welcome you all to Nachalk Radio 91.1 FM, Anoust Zainam Napo, Eat Nachalkim, where we eat Nachalk, that is, speak Nachalk. Why, tschli watsudis, let's begin with our phrase, asti song, the phrase we have for you today.
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9: Achku asnabit damska a naik meets.
10: Ach ku ashnabits stamska a naik meets.
9: Long phrase today, ach ku ashnabits stamska a naik meets. And we'll break it down for you, our listeners, briefly here. First, beginning with that ach ku, which is a way in saying no or not. Don't in this case, when we add asnabits, is meaning I don't know. Achgu asnabits stams is what ka'anaik meets, what it is that I want. Achgu asnabits stams ka'anaik meets. I'll play that once more.
11: Achgu asnabits stams ka'anaik meets.
9: And we'll say it again. Achgu Asnabits stems ga anaik meets.
10: Achgu asnabits stems ga anaik meets.
9: Why? And this is our phrase today. We chats was a yutz a lisongt. We will continue to share it throughout our show. Anust signum nup all ska hbelchs. Stay tuned till the end. We'll share it again in English. We're going to just keep it to the Nachalk throughout. And we're going to get into now our language practice. So we've been starting with this here lesson one titled Practicing the Easy Sounds. We had gone over easy consonants and vowels to start off, and then getting right into the vowels, the vowel A. And last time we were here, we did start going over the vowel E. And so we'll continue to go over examples having that vowel. I'm going to also probably pull up some examples from other speakers as well. Perhaps we will begin with the word for uncle, which is Sisi.
10: Sisi.
9: Sisi. And that is uncle. And so I remember someone saying this, I'm not a sissy.
10: That's what I thought of.
9: Yeah, sissy. And here's speaker Beatrice Elliott.
11: Sissy.
9: Sissy.
10: Sissy.
9: And so this is said of an uncle. And following that also the word Mila. Mila.
10: I was just thinking, how would you say deadly in Nuhok?
9: Oh, deadly.
10: Deadly uncle.
9: Deadly uncle. Geez, maybe Bahul. Bahul Aliwa.
10: Bahul Aliwa.
9: Bahul.
10: Bahul.
9: Laliwa.
10: Laliwa.
9: Yeah, Bahul Laliwa.
10: Bahul Laliwa.
9: Yeah, it's meaning like, you could say it as meaning deadly. It means like dangerous or fierce or fearful and also powerful. Yeah, Bahutlaliwa. And so you could say it like that. Or Bahutla, I think, is the other way.
10: Bahutla.
9: Just a little bit shorter.
10: Yeah, Sisi.
9: Bahutla. DCC.
10: DCC.
9: Yeah, a deadly uncle.
10: Gotta get that on a shirt.
9: Yeah. That's a good one. I haven't ever heard that yet. Bahutla. Yeah. I remember too that my papa told me that word. He said it was said of someone who learns fast. Mm-hmm. He said Bahutla daich is that he learns fast. Or if I say to you, say, Bahut lanu.
10: Lanu.
9: Yeah, it would be, you learn fast. So sort of in a sense to say that, you know, that you're dangerous or or you're deadly. And so that's something that I think about there. Never thought about that yet. Deadly. You're the first one to ask that. Deadly.
10: You see a lot of shirts and different things.
9: Yeah, a lot of people social using media. That, right? Yeah. They say deadly.
10: Yeah, dear, deadly.
9: So, with that, the next word, Mila. And here's Mila. Any schooner. This is a cane or walking stick.
7: Mila.
9: Mila.
10: Mila.
7: Mila.
9: Mila.
10: Mila.
9: A cane or walking stick. Mila. Used to always go out and try and find a real good Mila if I'm going on a hike
10: on
9: or
10: a
9: something.
10: Hike, yeah.
9: Yeah, find
10: with
9: a
10: handle.
9: Nice sturdy Mila. Yeah. And then after that, e-milk.
10: E-milk.
9: And that is a man. Let's listen to this speaker here.
7: E-milk.
9: E-milk.
10: E-milk.
9: Doesn't say who the speaker name is. That's okay. Perhaps we'll go over some example here. Just a way in which we might use this. And so this phrase here, who is that man over there?
0: Waiks
9: di imilktach.
10: Waiks di imilktach.
9: And so you hear the way that Arthur is saying that there. That's Arthur Pootlis. You got waks, which is one of the first ways we asked or we learned how to say who or who is it. And the way that he says it, waiks.
10: Waiks.
9: And so sometimes you have that there with some questions, like we'll say stamiks or bachwiks is another way in which to ask when. Thinking back to when Chaim Chaimina shared the phrase bachlit gabuknu, I think is the one. She says, when are you going to come? And so waiks di imilk t'ach.
10: Waiks di imilk t'ach.
9: Yeah, so when we say that, t'ach is meaning way over there. So, you know, typically, like we have here in this example, we are near this man. That one there is saying Deich. So if we say Deich, it means that, like, he's right here.
10: Near.
9: Yeah, he's right here. And then Ach would be someone way over that way. And why we say it as being, who is that man over there? Or in this same example, who is that man? Who is that guy? Perhaps also could be if you're speaking of someone who's not here or you can't see him, right? So, imilk is being a man. Maybe if we could find another example, there's ways that we could say of animals being male. Like if you have, male fish, they might call it imlakl, I think is the way that it said.
10: Imlakl.
9: Ah, yeah, a male fish. Yeah. So we'll go from there, however, go over to some more E examples. The next one here, probably also a lot of Nechalk know this one already, is our word for goat.
10: Mm-hmm.
9: And that is Yaki.
1: Yaki.
9: Yaki.
10: Yaki.
9: Mountain goat. Yaki. And so there are also different ways in which we might talk about a yaki, like this one here saying that this is a goat's horn.
0: Yaki deich, der Schwitlach deich.
9: A little bit of a long one there. Yaki deich. So even if you said that, you know, if you're like, maybe we have a picture here of a yaki, we could say yaki deich if it's on the picture. Yaki deich da aswiklach deich.
10: Yaki deich da aswiklach deich.
9: Yeah, aswiklach deich.
10: Oh, is that a L? Klach deich?
9: That's right, yeah.
10: Oh, okay.
9: Klach deich, yeah. Aswiklach deich.
10: My Cookby eyes couldn't see that L.
9: Oh, yeah. Here, ready to do this for you.
10: Thank you.
9: Aswiklach deich. There we go, yeah.
10: Oh, that's clear.
9: So, another example here is the head of a mountain goat.
1: Yakir.
9: Yakir.
10: Yakir.
9: A little bit quiet, that one. Mm, maybe like that one. Just share it once more for you, our listeners. Turn up the volume. Here we go. A mountain goat head.
1: Yakir.
9: Yakir.
10: Yakir.
9: All right. Turn that down now. Sometimes these audios are a little bit quieter or louder than each other's. So we'll move on to the next word, which is coming from the word meaning to tip something over, is plikim.
1: Plikim.
9: Plikim.
10: Plikim.
9: And so this is a saying of a boat capsizing. Plikim. And then there's a similar example here. And is Arthur Putlis saying this one?
0: Nuplikim.
9: Nuplikim.
10: Nuplikim.
9: To capsize or to tip over. So yeah, you think of a boat when it tips over. And also that we use this word in a different way just to say of something tipping over. Here's Spuchta Nelson saying plik.
3: Plik.
9: Plik.
10: Plik.
9: To tip over. So I think of how the speakers were asked, how do you say if you rolled your ankle? And the way that they thought of it then is plik machal, which is to say of like your ankle tipping, I guess. And that's the worst.
10: Yep.
9: Don't like it when that happens. Well, I will go over our next example. Oh, wrote that one wrong. The word for a housefly, mamis. And let's hear this speaker. Housefly or a black fly?
1: Mamis.
9: Mamis.
10: Mamis.
9: Housefly or a black fly. This phrase example here is saying, when are you going to numamis?
0: Bahuits tur numamis no.
9: Bahuix ska tuhl numamis nu.
10: Bahuix ska tuhl numamis nu.
9: Yeah, so numamis is that place in English. Suppose they call it the House of Flies. Numamis. And I believe that's over yonder. Tide ach towards Talio Canary, I believe. I think, anyway. And we have one more example from the E words. This one, often am forgetting this one, haven't really come across it in a little bit, is our word for nest. And that is imanda. Imanda.
10: Imanda.
9: We actually don't have an audio here that we can share with you, so we'll have to move on from that. That imanda being a nest, a bird's nest. I wonder too if it also might be used for other things. Like I think they also might use it for like a den or something, like a bear's den.
10: Yeah, I remember that word.
9: Mm-hmm.
10: It's been a while.
9: Imanda. All imanda. The time you're going to, like when you go fishing, you see up in the high trees there, those big imanda that are probably for chok day, for the eagles, the eagle's nest. Hawaii. So we will continue on with more word examples having E. And these ones might have a little bit more of that quality to it, in which it might be what they call an elongated vowel or sort of like a dragged vowel. We'll listen to it. This one probably a lot of Nechalk also know as well, is said of rice, Indian rice or northern rice root. Here's ilk.
0: Ilk.
9: Ilk.
10: Ilk.
9: So you kind of hear the way in which they're saying it, a little bit different from saying it like E. It's a little bit more like E. Ilk.
0: Ilk.
9: Ilk. And so these are some examples that just have a little bit more of that difference with that more long vowel to it. And so that is our word for Indian rice, they call it. Said here also of a lily, fritillary. And then I also seen it in a story called Northern Rice Root. So I believe down towards the Sakhwan or somewhere down that way, that they would go and they'd pick that rice root and eat it. That is what I suppose they call the Indian rice. And this one also, a classic example that we have in our language is our word for snake. That is babink.
3: Babink.
9: Babink.
10: Babink.
9: Let's maybe learn a little bit some examples of how we can say it. This one here is saying the snake.
0: De babinkt.
9: De babinkt.
10: De babinkt.
9: The snake. And here a long snake.
0: Chak de babinkt.
9: Chak de babinkt.
10: Chak de babinkt.
9: A long snake. Why? Next example. Sninya. Sninya.
10: Sninya.
9: And this is said of an earthquake. Let's hear it. Another speaker.
3: Sninya.
9: Oh, a little quick, that one.
10: Mm-hmm.
9: Sninya.
3: Sninya.
9: Sninya. Sounds the way that Violet Talio here is saying, that speaker Violet Talio, Shininya.
3: Shininya.
9: Shininya.
10: Shininya.
9: And so that is an earthquake. Also is said of a supernatural being. So they talk about Shininya and how he's the one at the top of the world, I believe, holding a holding a rope. And so every now and then, as he's holding it tight, he has to readjust his grip. And then that's when the sninya occurs. And so that's when we have our earthquakes. Think about it, you know, just how old that name must be. Because no longer around here, I think in a long time at least, in this area of the coast, that never in my lifetime we've ever had an earthquake. So it's been quite a while. Have you ever been earthquake here?
10: Nope.
9: I think we had aftershocks.
10: Aftershocks of that.
9: From other earthquakes on the coast, eh? Yeah, I guess that might count. Maybe not so much, eh?
10: Yeah.
9: Yeah, I have a funny story about that. Share it later, though. So, we'll continue. And we'll move on to vowels now having oo. We have example here saying that the vowel oo is pronounced more or less like the in the word put. So you kind of have an intermediate between how we might say or we might say oo with certain words. Like I think of the word sput. Like often the way that I've said it, the way that I hear it, and the way that I heard my papa say it is sput, where it has more of a vowel.
10: Yeah.
9: Some speakers do say spoot.
10: Spoot.
9: Where it's more of a spot. Ooh vowel. And so we'll go over some of those as well. We'll hear some examples from other speakers. The first one here is said of a killer whale. Is also the word that we say of a song, a spirit, or spirit power of any kind. Let's hear it. Shoot. I want to find a different example here. Here we go.
1: Shoot.
9: Shoot.
10: Shoot.
9: So killer whale, spirit, or song. The way that I remember hearing Sinhekila talk about that is just how your shoot that you receive when you go and you get shoot, when you go and seek your shoot, that it's when you receive a song also, in sort of a sense that it would be supernatural emanation of yourself. So perhaps why we have those two as being one in the same, related. Not too sure about the killer whale, though, why they call that shoot. Why? We'll move on to this next example. Noop. Noop, which is a shirt or a dress. Here's speaker Daisy Talio.
12: Noop.
9: Noop.
10: Noop.
9: Shirt or dress. Here's set of just general clothing as well. Some example that we can share with you. Bring me the shirt.
0: Boot the noop.
9: Boot the noop.
10: Boot the noop.
9: Bring me the shirt. A little bit of a tricky one there, eh? Yeah. So that's having the root word book that we say in our prayer, book each suit or he knew. And so when we say it this way, is telling someone to bring it. We say book, where we kind of put together that t sound and the that we say in words like how we say the word ach. Yeah, book di noop. Bring me the shirt. Let's hear that again. A little bit of a tricky one, that one. One that we probably could use to say of, like, if you're putting on a shirt, is eat nupamt. And it kind of becomes a little bit different there.
10: Eat nupamt?
9: Ah, yeah, eat nupamt. Yeah, I'm putting on my shirt. Or if you're wearing a shirt, eat nupt.
10: Eat nupt.
9: And that would be, I'm wearing a shirt. Nope, shirt or also dress. Yeah, wouldn't want to get messed up with that. You know, I'm not wearing a dress.
10: Me neither.
9: So, we'll go next to the word for winter, and that is shootk. Here's Annie Schooner.
12: Shootk.
9: Shootk.
10: Shootk.
9: Winter. Shootk.
12: Shootk.
9: So, when we talk about it being winter time, we probably before we went over Amt and Amsam, which is to say of the summertime, we do also the same thing with shootk, that we can say it this way, or when it is winter time, we would say it as shootkam. And so adding that am to the end of it, shoot cam. The next word, very big word as well, classic example that we give when we're going over our alphabet, learning it, learning the sounds from it, for the letter ma or m, is mamayu.
1: Mamayu.
9: Mamayu.
10: Mamayu.
9: So, probably also a lot of Nechalk know that as well. Mamayu, butterfly. And this one, however, I didn't really know this one, is a small butterfly.
1: Mamayui.
9: Mamayui.
10: Mamayui.
9: A small butterfly. Next is Lulusta.

0: mask in particular is said of the carved mask coming from the word lu, which is to say of stripping a tree of its bark. And so why we get that, I believe, lulusta, mask.
1: Lulusta.
0: Lulusta. The next word, apsu. Apsu. And we don't have, I think, an example here. We got other ones. Oh, we do have some examples here. So this one is saying, blow at it.
1: Apsut.
0: Apsut.
2: Apsut.
0: And so that's saying to blow at it. We can use this in ways to say of, you know, the kind of more practical example I think of that we can use is changing the word a little bit to say apsualus is blowing on a fire so as to give it oxygen. And so you could say that perhaps apsualust, maybe. And so that would be a way that we might use it, or apsualusts, to say I'm blowing on the fire to make it ignite. And so that is the word apsu, blow, or blow at something. Dudup. This one's kind of a fun one. Dudup. And that is a trout.
3: Dudup.
0: Dudup.
2: Dudup.
0: A trout. There's a song of the trout. How does it go again? Maybe we'll find that and we'll play that for you. Dudup. Kind of a nice short song to play. Yeah.
2: That word.
0: Trout. And so I believe that's any kind of trout. We do have other words for specific type of trout. And we got a little bit of time. We'll go to one more example and we'll share with you our phrase, Alisoncht, the word to grow. Pousse.
3: Pousse.
0: Pousse.
2: Pousse.
0: To grow. And so this we hear said, in this example, he is growing up fast.
1: Tlultipus.
0: Tlultipus.
2: Oh, tlultipus.
0: Ah, he's growing up fast. And so you hear that often in, say, for example, stories like of Quach, or other stories where they say, like, tlultipus, he grew fast. And so to say of, like Quach, he was, you know, obviously he wasn't a kid, but he became a child after being given birth to, and he grew fast, and that's one of the things that they say there. So let's go over our phrase, Altisoncht, our phrase today.
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0: Achku asnabit stamska naikmit.
2: Achku asnabits stams ga anaikmits.
0: And we'll play it for you once more.
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0: Achku asnabits stams ga anaikmits. Weiss madam hooks to trinidu slaps nu sainam na bol. Eat na chalkemich. 91.1 FM ansta dadala.
2: And stuck boots.
0: Mentally moody law hits. We're going to take a short break and we'll be right back after this. I got this one lined up here for us. This is Ely Stice, Beatrice Elliott. This one titled Sometimes. And we'll be right back after this.
5: Okay, this is 8.4.6.6.2. It's Sometimes. Now, I think I already did something related to this. Okay. How could I say that I go to town sometimes?
4: Vancouver. Just sometimes I go to Vancouver.
5: Okay.
4: Yeah.
5: Alamatlapis.
4: Klapt.
5: Klapt.
4: Osh.
5: Osh.
4: Vancouver.
5: Vancouver.

0: Okay, how can I say, oh, sometimes I eat?
1: Oh, in the middle base, in the middle of base, in the middle of base, I just eat once in a while.
0: Okay, how can I say, sometimes I call, or sometimes I work, sometimes I don't.
1: I work sometimes and I don't work sometimes. That's what I said.
0: Okay, alamatlap.
1: And I don't work again sometimes.
0: Okay. How can I say that it snows here sometimes?
1: Sometimes it snows.
0: Mm-hmm.
1: Sometimes, don't know how long ago it snowed. Not much. When it snowed, it just a little bit come, but not this year, is a foot this year.
0: How could I say, sometimes people used to go to Bella Bella?
1: They used to go to Bala Bala, but hardly go now, just sometime now. Go, yeah. A lot of us used to go. I'm just telling you now these ones. Easter Rally.
0: Yeah.
1: We used to really enjoy it.
0: Mm-hmm.
1: Ah, well, suddenly they just stopped coming. They'd rather go to Prince Rupert. Prince Rupert and the Port Hardy. They'd rather go there.
0: Okay.
1: Yeah, they'd rather go there than coming this way. Maybe just one or two come this way. So finally, that leader of us didn't want to go anymore because he didn't come here.
0: How could I say sometimes I can't go to the store? Okay.
1: Yeah.
0: Sometimes. And that means?
1: It's quite a while now since I last go to the store.
0: Oh, okay. Okay, that's the end of that section.
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6: 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That there, recording of our ancestors singing Dudup, the trout song. So we had gone over the vowel U and shared that as being one of the examples. Wanted to share with you, our listeners, a little bit of that song there. Short song, so, you know. And also you heard Evie Stice, Beatrice Elliott go over ways in which to say sometimes. Let's also hear our phrase, Ahti songht.
1: Ach gu asnabit stams ganaikmit.
6: Ach gu asnabit stams ganaikmit.
7: Ach gu asnabit stams ganaikmit.
6: And we will share with you at the end of our broadcast the phrase in English. We're going to continue now with our language practice here. We've been going over ooh. I want to share maybe two or three more examples, and then we'll go to examples having more of the longer sounding vowel. And so the next example is inu. And here's a speaker.
2: Inu.
6: Inu.
7: Inu.
6: And another example?
1: Inu.
6: Inu.
7: Inu.
6: You kind of hear there the difference. You got inu and inu. Little bit different, just slightly. Let's hear that again, both these speakers. This is Tsukwa, Amos Talio.
2: Inu.
6: Inu. And the next one?
1: Inu.
6: Inu.
7: Inu. Almost an A sounding.
6: That's right, right, yeah. So you have sometimes where they're kind of just saying slightly differently. And so that one is you, a way in which we say you. And, you know, apart from how we, you know, might say to you, like, if that's your shirt, we say dinupnut, you know, we say it like that. But if I'm addressing you to say that you tell a story, and this one here,
3: inutisimsma.
6: Inudisimsma is telling you, you know, in a way to say that you're the one that's going to tell a story. And so saying inu that way, or ohinu, which is to you.
3: Ohinu.
6: Like if I say, as tsimt ohinu would be that I'm speaking to you. And so that's how we use that inu. Why? And maybe we'll just go from there and we'll go to the next examples. These next ones we'll share with you, they have more of the longer sounding vowel to it. And the first one here is our word for pants, som.
1: Som.
6: Som.
7: Som.
6: Pants.
1: Som.
6: Som. And so you hear with that, it has more of the o vowel to it. All the other examples that we've been going over have more of the u or the vowel. Som. One that's kind of similar here is our word for auntie. Earlier we learned sisi for uncle. This one, sisk som. And let's hear a speaker.
7: Sisk som.
6: Oh, that one's, let's go for a different speaker here.
1: Sisk som.
6: Sisk som.
7: Sisk som.
6: And so that is an aunt and auntie, sisk som, where we have that same o vowel right there at the end. This next example I want to share is our word for whistle. And so something that I also want to share with that is a word that I heard the other day that is saying of a referee. So let's hear the word first.
1: Souped.
6: Souped.
7: Souped.
6: That's a whistle. So sort of in a way, like how we say, like if you're having soup or making soup, right? We're going to add that t to the end of it. Soup-t. Maybe like, you know, sometimes you have too much of something. Maybe add too much soup. You say, oh, I'm all souped out. Souped. And so that's the word for whistle. And just the other day, I heard a way of saying someone who's a referee. And they said, Nusupdiknum.
7: Nusupdik.
6: Nusupdiknum.
7: Num. Nusupdiknum.
6: And so as to say of that person, he's the one who's always blowing the whistle, you know. He's got to do that. And so they referred to the referee as that. Nusupdiknum. The referee. And so that was just, you know, something I thought really for us to learn about, you know, considering the sports, all the sports that we play, you know, and especially in our community, Yekasolam, basketball being a big thing. And so for those that play basketball or those of you that are referees, Di Nusupdiknum Daich, the one who's refereeing. Refereeing? Refing? I think we say refing.
7: Eh? Refing.
6: Yeah. And so that there with the word whistle or to whistle. We didn't actually look at the word meaning to whistle. We'll do that before we move on. This is Sin Chekila with to whistle.
8: Sun Supt.
6: Sun Supt.
7: Sun Supt.
6: So that one a little bit quiet. So we either say Sun Supt or Son Supt, where it also has more of that O to it. Son Supt. The next word, Yom, which is meaning shy. And ust seinem nach ostaich?
8: Yom.
6: Yom.
7: Yom.
6: To be shy. Now, have you seen this written down on paper? It kind of look funny, look like yum. But in our language is yom, meaning shy. Yom could also have other meanings of being embarrassed or ashamed. When we say that someone is also being shy, that we say yom yomi. That's being shy. Yom yomi.
7: Yom yomi.
6: So this one, also, that all Nechalkim know this one. You know, I can't imagine that there's anyone who doesn't know it. This is, you know, I always known it growing up also, like how we know Doba, right? Like, just know the Nechalk word. So it wasn't until years later that I learned what it is in English. Let's listen to Chimaltwa, Clarence Elliott.
7: Knom.
6: Knom.
7: Knom.
6: And so this is dried fish. Dried fish, or I believe sometimes they say half-smoked. Knom. And it has more of that O vowel to it. Knom. There are, however, people who say knum. And so you hear speakers also as well say knum. So with some of these, you'll get that then, that sometimes it's just the difference between whoever's speaking, that they might say it a little bit different.
7: Yeah, mine was Knum.
6: Knum. Mm. Yeah, we grew up saying Knum. There was a funny story that Chaim Chaimana shared, where she said one of our relatives had heard her say Knum, because she grew up her whole life saying Knum, and they laughed, and they said, Knum, and they go, it's Knum.
7: Tastes the same, though.
6: Yeah.
7: Knusium.
6: Knusium. Ah, oh, goodness. Yeah, getting me hungry here. I just had some yesterday.
7: Oh.
6: Knum. Knusium. Knusium di Knum. And we'll go over one more example having the O vowel, and that is our word for chewing. Kikyom.
8: Kikyom.
6: Kikyom.
7: Kikyom.
6: So this is meaning chew. I remember hearing Amos Talio say it. He was in the middle of having candy, and he goes, Kikyomch. And he says, I'm chewing some candy. So just depending on what it is that you might be having, pardon me, that you might say kikiyoms for whatever it is that you're chewing on, you know. Whenever our daughter is having something to eat, you know, if it's fish or if it's fruit, skaluts or whatever it might be, we always tell her kikiyomnu or kikiyomch.
7: You chew.
6: That's right, yeah, chew it. Chew, yeah, because they're still learning, right? And so we say that to her. Also, different way that we might use it is just to say kikyu.
8: Kikyu.
6: And so that'd be like if you also told someone to chew it, you could say kikyut, which would be chew it.
7: Kikyut.
6: Yeah, a little bit different than kikyom. Yeah, just slightly. So, for now, that is the easy consonants and vowels. So we got our introduction into the sounds, the consonants. So that would be, you know, along the lines of learning or anything that's not a vowel, I suppose. And then the vowels of our language, A, E, and U. We'll go on to the next part of this first lesson, which is easy to pronounce letter combinations. So when we talk about that, is speaking of those letters in our alphabet that have two letters to make one, which the first example we're starting with is kwa. That is how the letter is said and is written KW. And so we'll go across some of these together. It's similar to that of how in English we say in words like quick, queen, quiet, all those kinds of examples. We will come across those, however, that are different from English and that sometimes are not followed by any vowel. We'll begin with kwanat. Kwanat. And that is meaning to cry. Let's pull up a phrase example here.
9: Kwanat.
6: Kwanat.
7: Kwanat.
6: And so this we might just say in itself as the word meaning cry, or if someone is crying, you know, we might say kwanat, or if it's we're pointing out someone, we might say kwanat aich or kwanat aich to save either a boy or a girl or he or she is crying. Kwanat. And following that, actually, you know, maybe let's go over a couple other examples that we have here. If I say you are crying,
9: kwanat nu.
6: Kwanat nu.
7: Kwanat nu.
6: Either you cry or you are crying. If there's a group of people and they are crying,
9: kwanatau.
6: Kwanatau.
7: Kwanatau.
6: And so that's saying of those people that they are crying. Boy, one of the first colors probably all of us learn when we're beginning with Nechalk is the word for red. It's a very prominent color in our culture. You know, we say muk of, you know, things that are also dyed red, like some of the items that are put on in ceremony and such. So let's hear, I believe this one, Chimaltwa, Clarence Elliott, saying the word red.
7: Muk.
6: Muk.
7: Muk.
6: Red. Muk. And so, again, lots of different ways in which we use it. When we get to Christmas time, you know, that's always fun, saying Rudolph the Red-Nosed Reindeer. When we say someone's nose being red, we say mukwelchs, which is this one here. Mukwelchs.
7: Mukwelchs.
6: Yeah, that's a red nose. Mukwilichs. And we'll go from there. And the thing about red is that it can kind of range, and when we start to learn about our colors, we can get an idea just from one word how it ranges, I guess, in the kind of shades that you have for that color. And so it can range anywhere from being red, like we have these lights in front of us or that cable, and also to even brown, I believe, you know, like they would say of the nun on occasion that they might refer to its fur as looking like muk. And then now that we're having these other colors, mukliwa, like being reddish, is pink. And so we might hear it being said in those ways. The next word, hot. Let's hear Arthur Putlis here.
9: Quill.
6: Quill.
7: Quill.
6: To be hot. Quill. And once more.
9: Quill.
6: Quill.
7: Quill.
6: So we use that word in ways to save, like you might say, of a drink being hot, or if your feet are hot, you know, quill quill hjalt.
7: Quill quill hjalt.
6: Yeah, it's a way to say that my feet are hot. Hmm. I heard Beatrice say that she had to take her slippers off. And so you could say it that way. And then also, now that we're in summertime, Amsam, on occasion that we're not having days like this, it might be sunny out, and we say nuklutz.
7: Nuklutz.
6: And maybe we have an example of that somewhere, nuklutz. And so with that also, another way that we say is nuklach.
7: Nuklach.
6: And so sometimes we even hear the sun being referred to in a way as being nuklach. And so that is a really hot day. Why? That's all the time that we do have. Thank you all for listening to us as we go about learning our language together. We're going to go over now our phrase. And this is, I don't know what I want. This is our phrase. And we will continue to bring more language the next time we come back. I'm going to play that once more for y'all. Unsta dadala?
7: Unsta kputz?
6: Weiss, I'm Ipska Elkelt Chumitsudup. Always take care of yourselves, folks. Kumtsudach, love yourselves. Ach kukmanup, it is not goodbye.
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0: How could I say that it's been 2 years since I've seen them?
11: Snooch lunch. 2 years ago when I saw him.
0: How could I say that I was happy to see them?
11: Kechalowatz skitz.
0: Okay.
11: Or you could say Yetisilk.
0: How could I say that I watched a movie last night, or I watched it over there at the school?
11: The steep.
0: A steep.
11: Essentials last night.
0: All right, thanks.

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4: I told myself, I'm like, you know, I'm going to speak the language, but I need to find my purpose on why I want to speak the language. The Cook Beats. One of the greatest men ever, my grandpa, was inspired to learn the language, was kind of like that inspiration I needed. 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
1: Yo, smut'em hooks. That was Uncle Cracker, that song called Drift Away. Trooper before that, with We're Here for a Good Time, Not a Long Time. And stuck, da.
2: And stuck, boots.
1: And you are tuned in to this Thursday, July 9th broadcast of Nuklik Utstam. And we are joined in with you today, hoping y'all are having an absolutely wonderful day thus far. Still plenty of time to turn that around if that is not the case. As per usual, though, our phrase of the day, a little bit of a lengthy phrase today.
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1: Achku achnabit stamska anaik mitz.
2: Achku achnabit stamska anaik mitz.
1: It's our phrase of the day. I don't know what I want. And we actually have it over here, too. Just harder to read it over here than it is over here. We both got kookpi eyes. Yeah, exactly. Anyways, I'll get on to the show intro. Just let y'all know that we are here ready to get the show rolling. All pun intended in that. Anyways, with that being said, yaus one of kooks and stuck. Rolla Mac Dominitsto, Yadi Silk, Skatlitzo, Loop, Ashti Sankt, Stutwinits up, a new sign in Naples, New Hawk Radio, and the new Kalik Utstam, Mosil, Spooklets, Clackbook, the Smau, Kutil, the Smau, 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Ask both the duch di kuchlum heel eich and wasmanum heel lats. Ask both the duch of a mint eat lats and medalach deelts. Ask keltum duch atlis sankt. Why? I was just telling Boots here that I load that in regardless, but I'm like, I'm going to challenge myself a little bit today and just freestyle the prayer a little bit. Why? Ian sitzik dielk keltum nap alti sangt, swelchts in skalats e the mutlap alti satlais on the amidilats alu hokalumch. Why? I am your weatherman today, and I'm going to tell you how the weather is looking for the Thursday plus Monday forecast. Wow, almost the end of the week already. Temperature 16.1 Celsius, a dew point of 10.9 Celsius, humidity 71%. Condition is mostly skimuskimusliwa. A visibility of 13 km suk from the west-northwest at 13 kilometers per hour. And then for the rest of the day, daytime high of plus 19, as well as more ashbalat expected in the forecast. And then ashti sint ashti tosum, it'll be ashbalat and a low of plus 12 into the nighttime here for Thursday, Friday, July 10th. Not bad. It'll be 60% chance of ashbalat daytime high of plus 18. And then Friday sint will be a low of plus 6, as well as more ashbalat. And then for Saturday, July 11th, it'll be 60% chance of ashbalat daytime high of plus 13. And then Saturday, sint will be 60% chance of ashbalat and a low of plus 5. And then for Sunday, July 12th, it'll be 30% chance of ashbalat daytime high of plus 10. And then Sunday, sint will be a low of plus 4, as well as clear skies. I wonder, where is the summer weather?
2: Yes.
1: White swilts in scalats, edemutlapasti satlais was saluti lats. So the next high tide is at 9:03 p.m., which is 8 hours and 49 minutes away from now. And then the next low tide is at 2:36 p.m., which is 2 hours and 22 minutes away. Currently, the tide is falling with the local time being at 12:13 p.m. So for the high tide at 9:03 p.m., it'll be 4.76 meters, which is 15.63 feet. And then for the low tide at 2:36 p.m., it'll be 2.09 meters, which is 6.85 feet. Actually, speaking of the tides, how is the Anuchom? How is the river been?
2: Oh, it's still a little up. It's coming down, though. Yeah, not flowing as fast.
1: Yeah, that's good. Why had you signed him now? Chelti sallais la amadi llatswat ktall at. Speaking of the river, as you do catch your simtlk, sure your fish outside is covered up in fish guts are properly and promptly dumped into the designated areas of the Anuchom. Make sure your garbage is not left outside your sight. Your garbage is not left outside. Do not leave any pet food outside unattended, and be sure to pick your skaluts, your berries and fruit, as soon as they ripen. And I'll pass you the mic.
2: The outreach hearing audiologist will be at Bellacoola Clinic from July 6th to the 10th. Please phone 604-442-7849 for an appointment.
1: I should have went first so you could have the long announcement.
2: Yeah.
1: Totally joking.
2: Yeah.
1: Did you hear about this one, the gathering at Stewie?
2: Oh, no.
1: Oh, that's, man.
2: That's a new one.
1: Yeah, brand new. So join us for the 2026 El Gacho and Nuhalk Language and Cultural Gathering. Mark your calendars for August 7th, 8th, and 9th at the traditional gathering place in Stewie for three unforgettable days celebrating our language, cultures, and community. Enjoy interactive cultural experiences, traditional singing, drumming, dancing, storytelling around the campfire, educational and youth activities, games, contests, craft demonstrations, a talent show, and live entertainment by Joel West. If you've not heard his voice, man, he's definitely one of those musicians that got like a, they got that it factor. You listen to it and it's like, wow.
2: Awesome.
1: This is a drug and alcohol free event. Out of respect for elders and community members, please stay home if you're feeling unwell. Please note that fisheries and oceans will be patrolling the Anuchom. Sorry. Mm-hmm. And no snagging is permitted.
2: What?
1: You lost me there. Bring your family, bring your friends, and come celebrate our shared traditions, language, and culture in the beautiful Nuhalk Valley. For more information, you can contact Maybelline Leon at 250-302-3715. Again, that is 250-302-3715. Or also New Nanda, that is Iris Sawalis at 236-719-2021. Again, that is New Nanda at 236-719-2021.
2: That sounds awesome.
1: Oh, wow. My goodness, yeah.
2: What a place to, Stewie.
1: Yeah, I've never...
2: That's my family's...
1: How far up is that?
2: That's just past Fisheries Pool.
1: Okay.
2: Yeah, so it's, I would say, like 50, 60 kilometers.
1: I don't think I've ever been there.
2: It's beautiful.
1: Wow.
2: That's where everybody goes swimming.
1: Okay, yeah.
2: All right. Ongoing announcements here. Bellacoola Little League for boys and girls, pre-K to grade 7, is every Friday from 5:30 to 6:45 p.m. at the Walker Island Ballpark. All skill levels are welcome. Come out and play some ball. Parent involvement with the kids under age 4 is appreciated.
1: And as well as youth slow pitch that happens for grades 8 to 12 at the Walker Island as well, in support from Nuhalk Recreation and Youth Center staff. This does take place every Tuesday and Wednesday from 5 p.m. to 6:30 p.m. as well.
2: The Snootley Park Disc Golf Course is hosting a weekly drop-in game on Thursdays at 6:30. All skill levels and group sizes are welcome. Meet at Hole 1 at the Snootley Park by the end of the Big Cedar Trail. There are still a handful of disc sets left to purchase at Elkhorn. There should be, could be wrong, as Rola said.
1: Quote me. Anyways, AA meetings happen on Mondays at 7 p.m. To 8 p.m. at the band office health room, and Fridays at 7 p.m. at the hospital community room. NA meetings will be also are on Tuesdays at 7 p.m. at the hospital community room as well.
2: AA meetings will take place on Mondays.
1: I just read that one.
2: Oh, did you? Oh,
1: what the heck? So nice, we got to read it twice. Dr. Daly.
2: Whoops. Cookby ears and eyes. 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
1: 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And for any in-person inquiries, that could all be done up down here at 498 Mackenzie Street, building number 3, between the hours of 8 a.m. to 11 a.m. and then 12 p.m. to 3:30 p.m. throughout the weekdays. We got a band which I believe was here at the Music Fest many, many moons ago. We got
2: Chilliwack.
1: Yeah, this song called Fly at Night.

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2: Weiss, Madam Hook's Tom Petty with Love is a Long Road. Chilliwack before that with Fly at Night. And I do forgive Boots here for wearing my jersey. Anyways, we're about to get on to our first language lesson of the day. It's Thursday, eh? Yeah, it's Thursday. Our phrase of the day for today.
3: Achku achnabits tamska naikmits.
2: Achku achnabits stamps? Yeah, stamska a naikmits.
4: Achku achnabits stamps. Oh, wait, no. Achku achnabits stamska a naikmits.
2: It's got my big head covering the way.
4: I was reading. Wednesdays are something.
2: Oh, yeah. That's why I never ride passenger princess. My head be too big. Any vehicles coming? I can't tell. I can't turn my neck that way. It's just
4: all ego.
2: Anyways, we're going to take a break from phrase as well, aside from the phrase of the day today, and just go over some animal vocabulary. Starting off with horse. Which is al-chapaleku.
4: Al-chapaleku.
2: Al-chapaleku.
4: Al-chapaleku.
2: Again, that is horse. Spring salmon or summer?
5: Aml.
2: Aml.
4: Aml.
2: Aml.
4: Aml.
2: Spring salmon, gnusiam, gnusiam, especially fresh off the barbecued. I heard you guys talking about, well, I've always referred to it as canoom, and I always well refer to it as canoom, but I heard you guys talking about that. I'm like, man, I just had air fried pizza pops, now I'm hungry again. That was a game changer, though. I thought my microwave broke. This is like pointless information. And I had no choice but to air fry my pizza pops, and I've never looked back since.
4: Yeah, air frying, you could air fry anything. Much anything.
2: I don't know why I was recommended, on my timeline there, this guy would air fry candy, like a big bag of gummy worms. I'm like, ugh, my stomach hurt just looking at that. Anyways, mouse.
5: Ankpts.
2: Ankpts.
4: Ankpts
2: is mouse. Ankpts.
4: Ankpts
2: is mouse. Small mouse.
6: Ankpti.
2: Ankptsi.
4: Ankptsi.
2: Ankptsi.
4: Ankptsi
2: is small mouse. Harbor seal.
5: Asu.
2: Asu.
4: Asu.
2: Asu.
4: Us.
2: Harbor seal. It's pretty sketchy walking on the, what do you call it, like the, I guess the ramps over there. You hear them right under. It's like, oh, or the, I guess the platforms.
4: Some angry noises they make too.
2: Holy smokes.

0: Feel like I'm like playing Call of Duty zombies or something. Gray cod.
1: Ask bots.
0: Gray cod. I assume that's like a fish.
1: Gray cod, yeah, fish.
0: Ask bots. Again, it's gray cod. Kingfisher.
2: At Mark.
1: That's my son, my oldest son's.
0: Oh, wow.
1: Nuhulk name.
0: Wow. Powerful, man. Names just so, they hold like such a deep story to it. And even that name there too, At Mark, you know, I think about the girls of the dynasty.
1: Oh,
0: man.
1: My God. Yeah.
0: We could probably base a whole hour around just how proud probably we are.
1: The whole day.
0: Easily. Yeah. Wow. Getting like news outlets and stories on them and everything is wow, beautiful.
1: Hands up.
0: Yeah, hands definitely up to them. Definitely hands up. Fox.
2: Atsaya.
0: Again is fox, small harbor seal.
1: Ashui
0: is small harbor seal. Small fox.
1: At tsai
0: is a small fox, female animal.
1: Hnasl
0: is female animal. This one you might be familiar with, and if if you're not, that's all good as well. But is ha'u.
1: Part of breakdancing back in the 80s and 90s. We call it the worm.
0: Okay. Oh, yeah.
1: The ha'u dance.
0: Red cod.
1: Ich ich.
0: Is a red cod. A lot of these fish I'm not familiar with.
1: Hmm.
0: I had I think it was a red snapper I seen one time. Somebody posted, I'm like, oh, straight out of The Simpsons. Ich ich. Again, is red cod. Flea.
1: Ilt amsh.
0: Is a flea, not the flea market, but a flea on the what?
1: Yeah.
0: Male animal.
1: Imlakul.
0: Is male animal, and we'll finish it off here with snow goose.
1: Ichichi.
0: Is snow goose.
1: I like that one.
0: Yeah. Ichichi. Ochliwadi chachak. It's like silly goose. And our phrase of the day for today.
3: Achku asnabits stamska anaikmits.
0: It's our phrase of the day. We got a song here from Hozier. This song called Too Sweet. Why?

0: This is Evan Adams, and you're listening to New Hulk Radio 91.1 FM in sovereign New Hulk territory. Hey, Victor.
1: He said the thing. That was the B-52s, that song called Love Shack. Before that, we had Hozier with Too Sweet. And we're going to continue on here with our vocabulary in relation to animals. And we'll kick it off with humpback salmon.
2: Cup eye.
1: Cup eye.
3: Cup eye.
1: Is humpback salmon. Golden eagle.
2: Kesmew.
1: Kesmew.
3: Kesmew.
1: It's golden eagle. Small golden eagle.
2: Kesmewi.
1: Kesmewi.
3: Kesmewi.
1: Is small golden eagle. Muskrat.
2: Clough.
1: Clough.
3: Clough.
1: I actually got to see one of those for the first time in my life.
3: What do they look like?
1: They're like look like a big, I don't know how to explain it. It was like, you could tell it's a rodent, and it was pretty like, it didn't look like a rat though, but it was like really fluffy, and it was on the hill of all places. I'm like, what is that? And ended up being a clough muskrat. Herring.
2: Kelkel.
1: Kelkel.
3: Kelkel.
1: Is herring. Small muskrat.
2: Kelklahui.
1: Kelklahui.
3: Kelklahui.
1: Is a small muskrat. Pig.
2: Kusu.
1: Kusu.
3: Kusu.
1: Is pig. Small mountain suckerfish.
2: Kakpotsi.
1: Kakpotsi.
3: Kakpotsi.
1: Is a small mountain suckerfish. I was going to say, is that a fish? It says right there. Young beaver.
4: Kamwas.
1: Kamwas.
3: Kamwas.
1: Is young beaver. So, Kakpotsi is a small mountain suckerfish, but the small mountain suckerfish itself is.
2: Kaputs.
1: Kaputs.
3: A boots.
1: Small, or sorry, mountain suckerfish. Crow.
2: Akas.
1: Akas.
3: Akas.
1: Is crow. Also the name of the late Jimmy Nelson Jr. too.
3: Mm.
1: Akas. Man, I sure miss that guy.
3: Oh, yes, me too.
1: Jim. Oh,
3: he's
1: lucky.
3: Comical.
1: Yeah, he
3: comical.
1: Definitely was. He definitely was. I actually, he'd tune into the broadcast. We're talking a little bit behind the scenes about just people that tune in and the big audience that New Hulk Radio pulls in. You know, you think it's like a small community until you realize that the people that tune in is like almost like, who doesn't? And almost like, who doesn't? Actually, speaking of the late Jimmy, I do have a... it used to be my show intro probably in like 2017-18, and it does feature his voice, and I just want to revisit that one last time. Hawaii.

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1: Why?
2: Why?
1: Almost got, yeah,
2: that's
1: man.
2: Awesome.
1: Yeah. Shout out to the late Jimmy. Definitely was a big fan, a big supporter of the radio. Again, his new Hulk name was
3: Akas.
1: That's a real tricky one because you go from the k to the k. Akas. That is crow. Small crow.
3: Kakasi
1: is a small crow. And then we'll finish it off with blackmouth spring salmon.
3: Kawin.
1: Again, it's a blackmouth spring salmon. And our phrase of the day for Thursday.
4: Ahku ashnabits stamska naikmit.
1: Ahku ashnabits stamska anaikmit.
3: Ahku ashnabits stamska anaikmit.
1: And we got Diana King, this song called Shy Guy.

0: Yao, this is Alanis Obomsawin. 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
1: Weiss, Madam Hooks, Diana King. That song called Shy Guy. I get called that sometimes. Shy Guy. You know where that started? The exact same bathroom here, that same mirror, I decided one time, real resi mirror, the same mirror. Anyways, I decided to strike what they call the shy res girl pose, and then I went really viral on that. And I said, it was at the time of COVID. I'm like, when do you forget your mask so you have to put on your shy res girl look? And I got like 4,000 shares on that post, my face everywhere across all these different reservations. And then the meme pages started to pick it up and adding it to their page. And then there was thousands of more shares. I'm like, oh, my goodness. Anyways, we'll continue on here with some more animal vocabulary with small Dungeness crab.
2: Kik na hui.
1: Kik na hui.
3: Kik na hui.
1: Is a small Dungeness crab. Crab.
2: Kinach.
1: Kinach.
3: Kinach.
1: One time somebody yelled crab and I looked. Kinach. Dungeness crab. Steelhead trout.
2: Lat.
1: Lat.
3: Lat.
1: Steelhead trout. Or is that the one that we mentioned on Monday that they're pretty scarce?
3: I think so.
1: Steelhead.
3: Steelhead, yeah.
1: Okay. Fish smelt.
2: Money.
1: Money.
3: Money.
1: Again, is fish smelt. And then immature beaver.
2: Kamwas.
1: Kamwas.
3: Kamwas.
1: Is that right? Hold up.
2: Kamwas.
3: Oh. It's spelt.
1: Yeah. Kamwas. Kamwas. I'm pretty sure it's Kamwas, though.
3: Kamwas.
1: Immature beaver. And then sperm whale.
2: Kents.
1: Kents.
3: Kents.
1: Is a sperm whale. And we're going to play this song here from our very own artists out of New Haukelum. We got the Norwegian ad artists straight out of New Haukelum with We Are Medicine. Yichsadi Modith. And we'll be back for our first story time of today's broadcast.

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0: Ons kon net om te vechten. 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So some scutes of ice, scutes of corners, all this more work, this and it's just stamps, all the stamps and stuff now. Then I thought, what if it's like a lot, so it could take this stamps up. So it's a good smile, so it's a good smile, what if it's a good smile. Wenn man es richtig ist, nicht mehr erlaubt, so gut existieren sie gleich. 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A few sneakers could sell a cool house to suit. They come a good season in it, the little team, the hook cream. Gemma's up so as could take off the at the school sack, the amateurs, the little team, so little. No, up Swiss could call her nurse, the school sack. All as. Swiss, it was great, I hope his good clinic side is pneumatic, you know, that's the cracky at Gitlums. Check me, particularly in the risk, yeah. See, Muska, the beam all did sla at the cool kicks. Muska, the cracky, sninning Malugo's eyes with good sick old systems. Quanets could start with Yahoo's in a while. It's this mimic's eye. The bucket skeleton now at the start was kind of what looks good. Get out of this mimic. A good looking Pacuni Yahoo's me. Clubs could this mimic's get lumps at decent. All the amateurs of souls. All the tabals to the amateurs of. 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Alpsizig elekini hists. Clapskipus was kicked by the last suits after to the music. If I thought the kekdi. Gimakini was sinking hists. Gay no dog institute. She uses the nose could name. Give Und das klappt sonst, wie gehen wir süß, gießen Knie. Es geht so aus dem Mund, es geht die Kie um, geht am Klipp, der Knie gibt es auch drei.
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Weiss, Madam Hooks, that was Macy Gray. That song called I Try. We got a song coming up by request from Solange. This is called Losing You.

0: I personally really enjoyed that song right there. One of our requests, that was Solange, that song called Losing You. I got another song, actually a couple of tunes loaded in here as we do get closer to our, what do you call it, weather report, as well as daily announcements, which will be coming to y'all at approximately 1:20-ish. But of course, our phrase of the day here for Thursday, July 9th.
1: Ach gu ach na bitz dams ga naik mitz.
0: Ach gu ach na bitz stams ga a naik mitz. Ach gu ach na bitz stams ga a naik mitz. That is a phrase of the day. We'll have the translation coming to y'all at the end of today's broadcast. We got the presidents of the United States of America with Peaches.

Weiss, Madam Hooks, the president, sorry, the presidents of the United States of America. That song called Peaches. We now got someone coming straight out of New York. Shout out to Kaylee Watts, the song called Sunflowers. And then back for the weather and announcements right after this. Keep those gangsters dialed in to 91.1 FM, New York Radio.

My goodness. A shout out to Kaylee Watts. That song called Sunflowers. As mentioned, as advertised, we shall get on to our updated weather forecast as well as the daily announcements. You are tuned into this Thursday, July 9th broadcast of Nukalik Utstam. Mask McLeets, what time it even is? Well, it is currently 1:22, and you're tuned in here to Nukalik Utstam on Nukhalk Radio 91.1 FM, and I am your host, Kachta Rola Mac Dominitz Doe. I am Kachta, also known as Rola Mac. We're going to get on now to your weather report in Sitzik Dieshk Heltem Napachti Sankt. Swelts in Skalats e the Mushap Ashti Sathis the Amadishats at Nuhalkalum. Why? Your current temperature at right now is 16.0 on the dot, a dew point of 10.6 Celsius, humidity 70%, condition is mostly skied, mass pressure of 101.6 kilopascals, and a visibility of 13 km Suk from the west northwest at 19 kilometers per hour. And then for the rest of the day, daytime high of plus 19 Ashti Sankt, as well as more Ashwalat Suk from the west, 20 kilometers, gusting up to 40. UV index 1 are low, and then Ashti Sint Ashti Tsusum. It'll be Ashwalat Suk from the west, gusting to 40, becoming light Ashti Sint, and a low of plus 12. By the way, Sint is night or evening. And then Friday, July 10th, believe it or not, it is Friday tomorrow. It'll be 60% chance of Ashwalat. Daytime highs of plus 18 potentially. And then Friday, Sint, will temperatures dropping down into the single digits as it'll be a low of plus 6, as well as more Ashwalat for Friday night. And then Saturday, July 11th, it'll be 60% chance of Ashwalat, a daytime high of plus 13. And then Saturday, Sint will be, 60% chance of Ashwalat and a daytime high of plus 5. And then Sunday, July 12th, to round off the forecast, will be 30% chance of Ashwalat and a daytime high a plus 10. Sunday, Sint will be clear skies and a low of plus 4. So that is the four-day forecast. On to the daily announcements. Why hadust signum now khatli sathais la amadi sat swat katashat. So listen to how it is in a place and what is going on. So, it is that time of year again, folks. Please help protect our animal relatives such as the nun and t'a. So nun is grizzly, t'a is black bear by being bear aware. To help avoid any potential encounters, please get rid of any attractants outside your home. These are, of course, making sure your simplik fish outside is covered up and your fish guts are dumped into the designated areas of the animal home. Make sure your eich garbage is not left outside. Do not leave any pet food outside unattended. And assure you pick your skaluts, your berries or fruit as soon as they ripen. And it's very important that we together as a community get rid of any attractants that might be lingering around out there. The outreach hearing audiologist is here until Kainuk, so Ashti Sankt and Kainuk today and tomorrow. And if you'd like to see the availability of what is there, you can reach on out to 604-442-7849. Again, that number is 604-442-7849 for an appointment. I'd also like to just remind folks, I haven't done this for a while, but if you miss out on any key information of any of the daily announcements, i.e., you know, numbers or emails or dates, then don't feel shy to reach on out as I will happily pass you the information. But please do so. And again, I will be doing another live rebroadcast of all this at approximately 2:20-ish as well. So this one's awesome. Stuich Gathering. Join us for the 2026 El Gacho in Nuhalk Language and Cultural Gathering. Mark your calendars for August 7th, 8th, and 9th at the traditional gatherings place in Stuich, BC for 3 unforgettable days celebrating our languages, cultures, and community. Enjoy interactive cultural experiences, traditional singing, drumming, dancing, storytelling around the campfire, as well as educational and youth activities, games, contests, craft demonstrations, a talent show, and live entertainment from a very well-known, much-established artist by the name of Joel West. This is a drug and alcohol-free event out of respect for our elders and community members. Please stay home if you're feeling unwell. Please note that fisheries and oceans will be patrolling the rivers, and absolutely no snagging is permitted. Keep that in mind. No snagging is permitted. They are obviously in reference to, like,
the fish, the simsk. But my humor, and actually across all the broadcasts today, we all have had that little chuckle. And even on the socials, it's not just us, just so people know. People on the socials as well. We're just cheeky. That's what it is, man. You got to be indigenous to understand our indigenous humor. Bring your family, bring your friends, and come celebrate shared traditions, language, and culture in the beautiful Neuhauk Valley. For more information, you can contact Maybelline Leon at 250-320-3715. Again, that number is 250-302-3715, or also through Nunanda. That is Irisa Wallace at 236-719-2021. Again, that number is 236-719-2021. So that is very, very exciting news. And I

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Also, AA meetings happen on Mondays from 7 p.m. to 8 p.m. at the band office health room, and Fridays at 7 p.m. at the hospital community room. AA meetings will be on Tuesdays at 7 p.m. at the hospital community room as well. A shout out to Dr. Daly, the dentist. He is currently in town at Kleist's. He got here at the beginning of this week, and he'll be here until July 17th. So if you'd like to make an appointment for that, you could simply reach on out to Lynette, be it text or call 250-983-4397. Again, that is 250-983-4397. Or you could also email dental.assistant@newhawknation.ca. 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Also, join us at Nusliuchta for Rooted Beginnings, a baby and caregiver connection group every Thursday from 1 p.m. to 3 p.m. for families with babies 0 to 18 months. 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And of course, for any in-person inquiries, that can all be done up down here at 498 McKenzie Street, Building Number 3, between the hours of 8 a.m. to 11 a.m. And then, of course, 12 p.m. to 3:30 p.m. throughout the weekdays. Stut when eats up, a new sign of Newport, New Hulk Radio. Thank you all for listening to New Hulk Radio. I am your host, Kachta, also known as Rolla Mac. And again, you're tuned in to Nukalik Utstam this Thursday, July 19th broadcast of Nukalik Utstam. I got this one coming up. Neil Young, Harvest Moon.

0: Thank you. Thank you very much. My goodness. Neil Young, that song called Harvest Moon. I just wanted to take this moment to give a big, big shout out to my beautiful daughters who are tuned in right now. And that is Alea and Gracelyn. Both have those Dangstas tuned in right now. And thankfully, they're listening for once. Just kidding, man. You know, the humor with our family. I'm going to tell a little story. We're ramping up for the Music Fest, which is going to be happening in about 8 days from now. Is, again, the 26th Annual Bella Coola Music Fest. Anyways, if you've been to any of the shows recently, you would realize that I've been incorporating my kiddos into the set list as we perform, as they perform a song, that a beautiful song that they had wrote, and also a collaboration that we have together, the Rez classic Chester song. Anyways, last year I called them up to the stage at the Music Fest. I'm like, I'd like to call up my kids. My kids, where are they? And then all three of them start walking towards the stage at the same time. I'm like, oh yeah, these three will do. Yo. I'm like, where does that humor come from, man? It's just like the on-the-fly humor. I'm like, oh my goodness. I had a good laugh at that, rewatching that. Anyways, we are going to get into a little bit of a language lesson here. Your current time of thighs, by the way, is officially 1:37. And our phrase of the day here for Thursday, July 9th is...
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0: Achku asnabits stamps ga a Nike meets. Ach ku asnabits stamps ga a Nike meets is our phrase of the day. Chsotsapska eat no chalkim hyap. All of you listen. I guess so, eh? What was I going to say? All of you speak no chalk. My goodness. So this is just a continuation from what we had gone over, actually, this time last week as well as on Friday, too. And this, I had a wonderful time going over examples of the word book, which is Ach-Kul. Ach-Kul. Again, is the word for book. Is there one over here? Am I only on the... Oh... I'm only on the sentences, which I guess is okay. Why does that not work right now? Hold up. Let me try this again. I was under only phrases. I'm like, I thought they had the word book. Oh, right here. So here we go.
2: Ach-kul.
0: Ach-kul. Ach-kul. It's book. Or it could be letter as well as a paper magazine as well. This book.
3: That's cool, though.
0: Da Ach-Kul D'Aich. Da Ach-Kul D'Aich. Da Ach-Kul D'Aich. D'Aich. Da Ach-Kul D'Aich. This book. Your book.
3: Di Ach-Kul Lut.
0: Di Ach-Kul Lut. 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D. Ach-Kul Nut is your book. Grab your book.
3: Ibt. D. Ach-Kul Nut.
0: Ibt. 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Ibt. Ibt. Di Ach-Kul Nut. Di Ach-Kul Nut. Ibt di Ach-Kul Nut. Is grab your book. Your book is thick.
3: Nupkdik di Ach-Kul Nut.
0: Nupkdik di Ach-Kul Nut. Your book is thick. 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D. Ach-Kul Nut. Your book is thick. You know what is wild? I just realized this now. Is a lot of kids, including my own, have never been to the phone book era. That is wild. Like, if you go around and do like a survey, do you own a phone book? What is that? Oh my goodness. Again, is your book is thick. Bring me the book. Bring me the book. I feel like it's it's like off of like a Harry Potter movie or something, and let's say a scenario where there's like an owl teacher. I could just see an owl, a quackquess. Boot the alcoholt. It's got like its glasses on. It's got like its cape. My goodness. Boot the alcoholt is bring me the book. Bring me the book. Take out your book.
1: Ooshalt the alcoholt.
0: Ooshalt the alcoholt. Take out your book. Oos. Oos. I know that's a little complex, so we'll go. Oos. Oos. Oos. Di alcohol. Is take out your book. Bring me the board. And, speaking of a shout out to my kiddos, I actually got some songs lined up. They didn't request it, but I know that they enjoy it. But I do want to go over a couple of more phrases here before we get on to that. Lance gave Tara the book.
3: No, please, Lance, Tara's desk.
0: And obviously, that could be, like, changed to any name, right? So, let's do that. Naplis, Alea, Gracelyn, Hti Alkult. Which would be, Alea gave Gracelyn the book. They're probably smiling real hard. He said our names. Naplis, Alea, Gracelyn, Hti Alkult. Alea gave Gracelyn the book. So Nap Lis, and then the names Alea, Gracelyn, Hti Alkult. Nap Lis, Alea, Gracelyn, Hti Alkult. Alea gave Gracelyn the book. He handed me the book. He handed me the book. He handed me the book. And we'll finish off this lesson with our phrase of the day for Thursday.
1: Achku asnabit stams ganaikmit.
0: Which is Achku asnabit stams ga anaikmit. Achku asnabit stams ga anaikmit. Is our phrase of the day. Stutwanitsap, a new sign in Napol, No Halt Radio. Thank you all for listening to No Halt Radio. I am your host, Kta Shaga Dominitsdo. So they say. This one, as mentioned, got some songs lined up. And we got Billy Ocean. What? Billy Eilish with Ocean Eyes.
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0: That was Rosé and Bruno Mars, that song called something, Apatapate, APTN, and chill. Anyways, we're going to get on now to the birthday wishes as well as the daily horoscopes, and we also do got a song request, which will lead us into our final story time of the broadcast today. A fair share amount of birthdays today. Actually, a lot of them are just, no, I thought there was a lot. It's just a lot of the same profiles. So I'd like to take this moment to wish a Yaya Tweedy Skosumnu happy birthday out to Kyle Windsor. Yaya Tweedy Skosumnu out to Dakota Bear as well. And those are the birthdays that I have on my timeline at the moment. So, of course, we hope your day is wonderful and full of much love and plenty of blessings. And that being said, today's birthday horoscope here for Thursday, July 9th, 2026. Your way with words will enable you to persuade just about anyone to do just about anything for you this year. But you must be responsible about how you use that power. Enrich yourself financially and emotionally, but help others enrich themselves too. Facts, FAXXX, is so important to pour into people. It really, really is. And it's free. You know what they say? If it's free, it's for me. Anyways, that was the birthday horoscope. Now on to Aquarius, January 20th, February 18th. You need to get past the idea that you must be ruthless with people who either cannot keep up with you on the work front or who do not share your desire to change the world. The only person you must be ruthless with is yourself. And that was for Aquarius. Now on to Pisces, February 19th, March 20th. If you find yourself having to dance to someone else's tune today, tomorrow, and over the weekend, that's fine. It may not be the tune you would have chosen, but it is good enough to inspire you to give an award-winning performance. And that was for Pisces. Now on to Aries, March 21st, April 19th. You will get the chance to shine on the work front today, and people in positions of power will be impressed by your can-do attitude. While your rivals hesitate, you will be pushing ahead in double time because you know speed is what counts. And that was for Aries. Now on to Taurus, April 20th, May 20th. Artistic and creative matters are under excellent stars, so make sure what you are working on conforms to your vision of who you want to be in the world, not just today, but well into the future. Make a masterpiece of your existence. I love that. That was for Taurus. Now on to Gemini, May 21st, June 20th. Venus in the domestic area of your chart will make it easier to get through to loved ones and share both your joys and fears. But don't hog the conversation to such an extent that they can't get a word in edgeways. You've got to listen too. That was Gemini. Now on to Cancer, June 21st, July 22nd. Speak up and let friends, family members, and even work colleagues know what is important to you. If you keep your feelings to yourself, they won't know what topics you prefer to avoid and could say something hurtful without meaning to. That was Cancer. Now on to Leo, July 23rd, August 22nd. You need to remind yourself that one of the biggest mistakes anyone can make is to get emotional about money. And possessions too. You may have been worrying about your cash flow situation, but deep down, you know what will work itself out. Facts, FAXXX, that was for Leo. Now on to Virgo, August 23rd, September 22nd. Any day can be a new beginning, but with Venus now moving into your sign, this particular day is full of extra promise. What would you do if you knew you cannot fail? Make that your guiding star for the immediate future. That was Virgo. Now on to Libra, September 23rd, October 22nd. As your ruler Venus moves into the most sensitive area of your chart today, you must be reluctant to show your face to the world. It's not that you are being unsociable. You have matters to think about that require your mind to be calm. That was Libra. Now on to Scorpio, October 23rd, November 21st. If you make an effort to reach out to people who share your way of looking at life, they may persuade you to get more deeply involved in the cause that has been close to your heart for some time. Be a doer as well as a thinker. Yeah, hey. That was Scorpio. Now on to Cancer. Scorpio, now on to Sagittarius, November 22nd, December 21st. An opportunity to move up on the work front is heading your way, and it is an opportunity you cannot afford to ignore. It may not seem much of a challenge right now, but in time it will give you the chance to do something spectacular. That was for Sagittarius. Now on to Capricorn, December 22nd, January 19th. Cosmic activity in the most adventurous area of your chart is an invitation to spread your wings and fly off to places that excite you. If, however, you are tied down at home or at work, you can still give your imagination permission to soar. That was Capricorn, and that was for the Daily Horoscopes right here on Nuchalt Radio 91.1 FM. Stut when it's up, and you'll sign up for Nuchalik Utsdam. Thank you all for listening to Nuchalik Utsdam. I am your host, Kta, also known as Rolla Mac. I do got a, want to go over the phrase of the day, then we'll get on to the a song request, and then we'll get on to our final story time right after that.
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0: Achku Ashna beats, stamska a nike meets is our phrase of the day. Achku, ashna beats, stamska a nike meets is our phrase of the day. A shout out to my baby Graceland. She's requesting this song. Really good song. If you've never heard of it, or if you've never heard of Benson Boone, you are in for quite the treat. So a shout out to Graceland. This one is out to her. Benson Boone was Slow It Down. And then we'll be back right after this again with our final story time of the day.

Weiss, Munham Hooks, Vance Joy with Riptide, Teddy Swims before that with Lose Control. We got a couple, We got a couple more tunes loaded up here. Is it approximately 220? I was going to say 120, approximately 220-ish. We'll have our final weather report, tides and times, and of course, announcements of the day. Avicii, the night.

Weiss, but I'm Hooks 303, Starstruck featuring Kitty Purry. Before that, we had Avicii with the Nights. Now I got a song from David Guetta, as well as Nicki Minaj and Flo Rida. Where them girls at, man? I told y'all, I have a special place in my heart for that 2010s pop music. Enjoy the song.

Weiss, when them hooks wear them girls at David Guetta, Flo Rida, Nicki Minaj. You know what I think it is? I shared before that I used to, and this is way back in the day, my youngest was just about a couple of months old at the time, and I used to get hired to DJ at the Moose Hall for a once-a-month dance. Like, we had a dance once a month. And a lot of the music that I played is the songs that were popular at the time. And I think hence why I hold a appreciation for that early 2010s, even into the latter stages of 2010s pop music. And I noticed a lot of the Fridays, for the most part, are based around that style. Anyways, that's quite the interesting thing to do is DJing, because it's so hard to, you know, get everyone in the crowd into the music. You know, one person will like this and the other person won't, and, you know, vice versa as well. Anyways, your current time of Christ right now is 2:22 on this Thursday, July 9th. We're about to now get on to the final weather report, final tides and times and announcements of the day. And then we'll get on to some requests as well. In Sitzik Dirk, Helton Napasti Sankt, Swelts in Skalats, Eid Mutapasti Sassai, Sala Amadi Satsas, No Hokalump. Why, your current temperature at least right now is 16.6 Celsius, a dew point at 10.7 Celsius. Humidity 68%, condition is mostly skinwas. A visibility of 13 km Suk from the west, 24 kilometers gusting to 37. And then for the rest of the day, it'll be daytime high of plus 19, as well as Ashwalach UV index 1 or low. And then Ashti Sint, Ashti Tsusum will be Ashwalach and a low of plus 12. And that's for Thursday night. And then for Friday, July 10th, almost said June. Friday, July 10th, it'll be 60% chance of Ashwalach, a daytime high of plus 18. And then Friday, Sint will be a low of plus 6, as well as Ashwalach. And then for Saturday, July 11th, 60% chance of Ashwalach, a high plus 13 for Saturday. And then Saturday, Sint will be 60% chance of Ashwalach and a low of plus 5. And then for Sunday, July 12th, it'll be 30% chance of Ashwalach, a daytime high plus 10 for Sunday. And then Sunday, Sint will be clear skies and a low of plus 4. That's quite the low temperature. But you know the nature of the weather. It is subject to change, as always. White swelts in scalats, eat a mutlap alti satlais, was salute dilats. The next high tide is at 9:03 p.m., which is 6 hours and 38 minutes away from this point in time. And then the next low tide is at 2:36 p.m., which is just a good 11 minutes away from now. So what will you be doing in 11 minutes? We'll probably be listening to music at that point in time. Anyway, some of the specifics for the high tide at 9:03 p.m., it'll be 4.76 meters, which is 15.63 feet. And then for the low tide, it'll be at 2:36 p.m., which will be 2.09 meters, which is 6.85 feet. Now on to the final announcements of the day. So if need be, grab yourself a pen and a paper. Listen to how it is in our place and what is going on. So it's a time of year again, folks. Please help protect our animal relatives, such as the nun and ta, by being bear aware to help avoid any potential encounters. Please get rid of any attractants outside your home. These are making sure your simlk is outside, covered up, and fish guts are dumped into the designated areas of the animal home. Make sure your sail is not left outside. That is garbage. Simlk is fish. Do not leave any pet food outside unattended, and be sure to pick your scalutes, your berries, and fruit as soon as they ripen. The outreach hearing audiologist is currently in town for Ashti Song today and Kainuk, which is tomorrow. If you want to see if there could potentially be any time to slide on in there, you can reach on out to 604-442-7849. Again, that is 604-442-7849 for an appointment. Also, join us for the 2026 El Gacho and Nuhalk Language and Cultural Gathering. Mark your calendars for August 7th, 8th, and 9th
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Enjoy interactive cultural experiences, traditional singing, drumming, dancing, storytelling around the campfire, educational and youth activities, as well as games, contests, craft demonstrations, a talent show, and live entertainment by Joel West. This is a alcohol and drug-free event. Out of respect to the elders and community members, please stay home if you're feeling unwell. Please note that fisheries and oceans will be patrolling the rivers and no snagging is permitted. Bring your family, bring your friends, and come celebrate our shared traditions, language, and culture in the beautiful Newhalk Valley. For more information, you can contact Maybelline Leon at the number 250-302-3715. Again, that is 250-302-3715. Or also Iris Sawalis at 236-719-2021. Again, that is 236-719-2021. Bellacoola Little League continues on every Friday for those pre-K to grade 7 from 5:30 p.m. to 6:45 p.m., and that does take place at the Walker Island. Parent involvement with kids under age 4 is appreciated, so come on out and play some ball. Also, youth slow pitch begins for grades 8 to 12. Well, it has started. It's every Tuesday and Wednesday. That does take place at the Walker Island as well, in support from Newhalk Recreation and Youth Center staff. Also, AA meetings take place on Mondays from 7 p.m. to 8 p.m. at the band office health room, and Fridays at 7 p.m. at the hospital community room. Any meetings will be on Tuesdays at 7 p.m. at the hospital community room as well. It was a good laugh if you guys tuned in the first hour. When me and Boots were doing the announcements, I just read that one, and then he had a couple seconds of pause.

Here we go. Dr. Dally is in the valley at Theist. He got here just at the beginning of this week. And the good news is he'll continue to be here until July 17th. If you'd like to make an appointment, you could contact Lynette either texting or calling the number 250-983-4397. Again, that is 250-983-4397. Or you could also email dental.assistant@newhawknation.ca. Again, that is dental.assistant@newhawknation.ca. Also, join us at Nusliuchta for Rooted Beginnings, a baby and caregiver connection group that happens every Thursday from 1 p.m. to 3 p.m. for families with babies 0 to 18 months. And if you, yes, you, have any community news, birth announcements, events, or birthdays that you like announced in the radio airwaves, be sure to give us a call at 1-844-689-2554. Again, that is 1-844-689-2554. 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And of course, for any in-person inquiries, that can all be done up down here at 498 McKenzie Street, building number 3, between the hours of 8 a.m. to 11 a.m. And then again from 12 p.m. to 3:30 p.m. throughout the weekdays. Much appreciation out to George, who's got a couple of song requests here, and I agree. It would be wonderful to have this next band return to Newhall Columbia, because I know they've been here 2 times in the past. So sending that out to the universe to get these wonderful, wonderful folks back into the community, because guess what? New Hulk Radio gets requested to play their music, and us hosts, you know, tend to have them lined up quite frequently, but you can count on to hear them at least some point within a span of a couple of weeks, maybe. I'll catch the beats. Anyways, 5440 with Love You All.

0: Why? Eddie and the Cruisers, that song called On the Dark Side. Our phrase of the day here for Thursday, July
1: 9th,
0: is Achku Ashnabits Stamska a Nike Meets. Achku Ashnabits Stamska a Nike Meets. Again, is our phrase of the day here for Thursday, July 9th. I hope y'all have been enjoying the day thus far. I look forward to being, I'm not closing off yet, that's real early. But I was going to say is I look forward to being back tomorrow as we unwind down the radio week for Fire It Up Friday. We got Four Non-Blondes with What's Up. Not much. What about you? Just chilling. Well, what you gonna do now?

Why? Yeah. Def Leppard, that song called Hysteria. Before that, we have the Four Non Blondes with What's Up. And our phrase of the day is Achku Achnabits Stamska a Nike Meets. Achku Achnabits Stamska a Nike Meets is our phrase of the day. We got the Rascal Flatts with What Hurts the Most.

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2: Wyo! That was the Rascal Flatts. Rascal Flatts with What Hurts the Most. That was beautiful, wasn't it? That was a really beautiful song. Wowee. I would like to get on to the close. Well, I wouldn't like to. It's bittersweet. But, I mean, we're about to get on to the closing segment of today's broadcast of Nuklik Utstam. So do tune in across all of our broadcasts, which are featured live here throughout Monday through Friday. Of course, starting off with Emdenit, hosted by Die Die from 8 a.m. to 10 a.m. Then there is a live airing of Native America Calling from 10 a.m. to 11 a.m. And then right after that is a live broadcast of Eat Nuchalkim, hosted by Dadla and Chim Chibina, again, 11 a.m. to 12 p.m. And then right after that is Nukalik Utstam, which you've been tuned into for the past 3 hours. Well, who knows? Maybe you've been tuned in for the past 3 minutes. Anyways, 12 p.m. to 3 p.m. is Nukalik Utstam, again, Monday through Friday. So, our phrase of the day, as well as its translation, is...
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2: Achku Ashnabits Stamska Anaikmits. 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I don't know what I want.
3: Achku Ashnabits Stamska Anaikmits.
2: Again, I don't know what I want. That is our phrase of the day. I do look forward to being back tomorrow as we unwind down the radio week with Fire It Up Friday. And as I always say, a reminder to love yourself too. I'll talk to y'all tomorrow. Have yourselves a wonderful rest of the day as we're going to close them off with the Rolling Stones. Ain't nothing like living in a ghost town.

0: slachas na pisti, tamsta sait, slachas na pisti, tamsta na pisti, tamsta aichi, slachas na pisti, slachas na pisti, slachas na pisti, slachas na pisti, slachas na pisti. 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
1: Ye dis inach, ye dis nukleek, ye dis sonch, ye dis usim, and welcome you to Nechalk Radio 91.1 FM, broadcasting the laws of the lands and waters. And us sign up eat Nechalkim, where we eat Nechalk, that is, speak Nechalk. 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
3: Achku asnabits ga anaik mits.
1: Achku asnabits ga anaik mits. 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Achku asnabits ga
4: anaik mits. Achku asnabits ga anaik mits.
1: And let's go through it together, break it down for us. We first begin with this word, ach, which is, in our language, way in which we say no or not. Ah, as in as, as in chunchnam, we'll say. Ach.
2: Ach.
3: Ach.
1: Ach gu. Asnabits, and probably that a lot of Nechalkim maybe heard this phrase once, twice, thrice, or maybe some more in their lifetime, this ach asnabits. We are adding a little bit more to it, saying this ach gu asnabits. So there are multiple ways in which we say this phrase here. Asnap is meaning no, as in knowing something. Ach gu as nabits ga anaik mits. Actually, I'm getting ahead of myself. Let's go over as nabits quickly, go over those sounds that we have at the beginning of the word. Again, a as in apwakim, we'll say, and sa as in salya. As nabits.
2: As nabits.
3: As nabits.
1: Ach gu as nabits. Ga anaik meets, and also this word, root word here for this one, anaik, probably also a lot of Nechalkim have heard. Anaik tska kla, anaik tska tchuth nu substats, anaik tska, anaik tsalaga corn. Anaik tselaga chiluak corn. Just thinking about Beatrice saying that in one recording. But having that anaik in the root word, anaik meets the way in which we say this one, which is wanting something, I want something. And so the phrase altogether, achku asnabits ga anaik meets, meaning I don't know what I want. This is the phrase of the day. And we will continue to share it throughout our show. Asti sitan chalkim chen nachalk. Anus tzainam nap o laska chpelchs. Gauch snihi ptuch asti sit tzachl. Stay tuned to the end of the show to hear it again in English. I'm going to maybe pass this on to Chim Chimna for a moment here. We'll begin with this lesson, practicing the easy sounds, beginning with easy consonants and vowels. We had last gone over up to the word tkaya yesterday, I believe. Yeah, I don't think we got past that one yet. I think we're going on to the next word, which is kma, uchich delighted.
2: Why? This word that we're going over, skima.
1: Oh, could see you guys.
2: That is our word for moose. Skima. And that is starting off with our sa, ka, ma, a. So that is S-K-M-A. Skima.
3: Skima.
1: Skima. Skima. Skima.
2: Skima.
1: Skima.
2: Now we're all just like, are we adding vowels?
1: So I'm thinking, is it, I'm just trying to remember how it sounds.
2: Skima.
1: Skima.
3: Skima.
1: Skima. Or skima. Skima. Is it with a K sound more, or is it more with a, like, intermediate between K and G?
2: Ka. Oh, I'm not sure. Now you're, no, skima.
1: Some speakers say skima.
2: Do we have a recording?
1: Which is a little bit different because it gets a little bit tricky there. So I heard Arthur Pootlis say skma.
2: Skma.
1: Just as an example. I won't say that every speaker says it that way, but because then it also resembles that word for chest, mm-hmm. which is also skma. This is kind of being given as those examples that you have all these different ways of saying something similar, but they're all different words.
2: Okay, can you challenge me? Can I try say all of them?
1: Like any.
2: So, skima, moose, and then skima, chest.
1: Oh.
2: And then skima, throat, or fishbone.
1: Ach.
2: Oh.
1: No, you got one word in there. If you're saying skima.
2: Yeah.
1: Apart from skima.
2: Yeah.
1: Skma.
2: Yeah, with a kha.
1: So you got one English skma. Word in there, right?
2: So is that comb?
1: Ach.
2: Fishbone.
1: Ach. Well, fish something, not a fishbone.
2: Oh.
1: Skma. So Astunichia yesterday, when we had sat down with Khda, Kputz and I, we went over ways in which to speak of fishing on the river.
2: Mm-hmm.
1: So this is a tool that's used in the practice, probably not fishing on the river, but let's say more to the practice of everything that we do in harvesting fish and preparing it.
2: Mm-hmm.
1: It's a tool. Skma.
2: Is it a fishing knife?
1: Ah, yeah, that's right.
2: Right. And then skma, that's the comb.
1: That's the comb. Yeah.
2: Okay.
1: Yeah, so there's four of them.
2: So did skma, I go for four?
1: Ah.
2: Why?
1: Skma, moose. Skma, chest, skma, fish cutting knife, and skma, a comb.
3: Yeah. Skma.
1: That's yeah. right, yeah.
2: Ow. Yo, it's new.
1: So, yeah, it was kind of like, I just think about how did I hear that word, and am I saying it, is that how I say it usually, you know, just for myself, like.
2: Skma.
1: Because you have skima, skima, or they kind of, you hear how different they are when I say
2: kind of more saying
1: skima and skima, achatnabits.
2: Skima.
1: Maybe later we'll pull up an example and hear another speaker say it.
2: Okay. Yeah. And that is our word for moose.
1: Moose.
3: 10 minutes there.
2: Moving on, we have another word here, simsma.
3: Simsma.
1: Simsma.
2: And then this here is sama, sama-a.
1: Just go through the word.
2: Yeah, simsma. Yeah.
1: Sounds like Simba.
2: Simba. This means to tell a story.
1: Yeah.
2: Tell a simsma.
1: So the root word of that is sma, which is also meaning a story.
2: Mm.
1: You hear it in that word simsma. It's also in Smayusta, which is our origin stories, and then also for Shmadamh, which is one that is also relating to that, is kind of in a way to think about it as us each being part of the human story, Shmadamh.
2: Shmadamh.
1: And how we get the word for being relative and family.
2: Mm-hmm.
1: Why?
2: It's like who your story is connected to, or whatever.
3: I just think of, hey, Thomas, tell us a simsma when you get in the car.
1: Yeah, that backwards driving car.
2: And he's like, I felt it in the wind.
1: Simsma.
2: And then our last word on this list we have, we did go over yesterday, but we're going to go over again, ksinamek. And this is our word for work.
3: Ksinamek.
2: Mm-hmm. Ksinamek.
1: Ksinamek.
3: That's a cool word.
2: Yeah, I like saying it like ksinamek. That.
1: Ksinamek. So there's ksinamek. Two different ways you hear speakers say it. They might say it sometimes ksinamek, which is quite the common way of saying it. And then also ksnimmak.
2: Ksnimmak.
3: Ksnimmak.
1: Yeah, where we kind of drop that way of saying it, ksnimmak, right? Becomes all sort of one ksnim, ksnimmak. So two different ways that you hear speakers.
2: Mm-hmm. Yeah. Ksnimmak.
1: Oh, ksnimmak.
2: Why? And then that was all of the words we had for our easy cons. Oh, no. We have more. So, yeah,
1: so,
2: I'm just going to hand
1: this
2: to
1: we'll just continue. So, you know, this was the beginning. It's kind of giving us a warm-up for approaching now the vowels. And so, Nechauk, we are, you know, short on vowels, apart from how in English there's, you know, maybe several vowels. In a lot of other languages, lots of vowels. In Nechauk, there are only three. There's A, E, U, and then their dragged forms, A, E, O. So some of the dragged form examples that we have are kind of classic that we think of in Nechauk is words like Nutzaquach or Nichmach, and then also, the E and the U, you know, Doba is one of those.
2: Doba.
1: Everyone knows Doba.
3: Doba.
1: And so we'll go over some examples having the A vowel. The first one is actually the number one, which is the word smell.
2: Smell.
3: Smell.
1: Number one. And if we kind of go to the root of this, also we get out of that the number, or the way in which we say one as being ma or mao. And so there are a lot of examples that we have for that. Like when we say malach, which is year.
2: Mm-hmm.
1: And so like if we say like next year, we say gamalachs.
2: Gamalachs.
3: Gamalachs.
1: And so that's being 1 year, right? Because it has the ma. And a bunch of other variations on the way that we say it. When we say mao, like if we say one person is Numao. And so there's a few different examples we can get out of this smell.
2: And then is masculine like asking how many days or is it just one day?
1: That's how many years.
2: How many years?
1: Yeah, you're saying okay. Masculine. The 1 year then would be maslanch.
2: Maslanch.
3: Maslanch.
1: So when you say it that way, it's just slightly different. Probably you use those two different. You have malach and you have maslanch. They are both meaning 1 year, but probably different ways in which you might say them or different situations that you might use them in. Yeah, because when you ask how many years someone is, like if you're asking about their age, you can ask them maslanch nulich, you know, how many years are you now? Which is literally what it's asking. But you wouldn't ever say it in the way, or at least I haven't heard, the way in which we say malach. We never say masklach. It's always masklanch.
2: Masklanch nulich. How many years are you?
1: Masklanch nulich. So, moving on from that, though, is this question we have here. Stamks.
2: Stamks.
1: So if we go back to our previous phrase,
4: stamks wa anaik mir,
1: is also having that same word, stamks. And so that's what, or what is it? I always like to break this down to the word stam, which kind of, you know, gives us a little bit more in a way that we could learn about it, how we can use it in a way that's not asking it as a question. Stam means something. That's what stam means. There's actually kind of there's a funny phrase that I came across. I went to Sanjekila's, and he was, oh, here's this box of all this language material. You can take a look at it. And it had all these, like, big strips that they had. And I think what he said is, like, it was like a paper strip, and it had in marker on it, but it had this other strip on it. I think he said you could play audio on it.
2: Oh.
1: I don't know. But anyway, it had this phrase on it, and it said, stamya ska sukupstamch, which is meaning...
2: What are you smoking?
1: Mind if I have smoke?
2: Oh.
1: That's what it means.
2: Interesting.
1: So now it's making that word stam a little bit different, because stam, when we say stam, is asking it as what.
2: Mm-hmm.
1: But when we say stamya, is kind of in a sense to say mind.
2: Do you mind?
1: Mind if I, you know. And so that was an interesting way that I seen that be used. Stam. Or like, you know, speakers will say things like de-stam. Like I remember hearing in a recording Violet Taglio when Dale McCreary was talking to her, you know, he'd say something to her and she would go, de-stam? Kind of in a sense like, you know, when you hear like in English we say, the what? You know, it's kind of like that, de-stam. And so these are some other ways in which we might be able to learn and use this word. But basically, when we start with it, you know, one of the essential questions in any language, stamks, what is it?
2: Mm-hmm. Stamks.
3: Stamks.
1: And so from there, ow.
2: Ow.
3: Ow.
1: This one's also really, you know, one that we hear more and more each day. You know, I'm hearing a lot of people use this as meaning yes in our language, right? And so, not much more that we need to really know beyond that.
2: It's really cute.
1: Ow.
2: See, Manel, she started to say that more frequently.
1: Oh, yeah.
2: Ow. I'll be like, say something to her, and she goes, ow. Ow.
1: So, after that, then, slouse.
2: Slouse.
3: Slouse.
2: You know what's so funny about grass? Just joking.
1: So that is the meaning of this word, slouse.
3: One meaning.
1: One meaning. We do hear more often that it's being used.
3: Yeah.
1: And so a lot of people also know slouse.
2: We
1: won't go more into that as well. We'll just go beyond that. Stan.
2: Stan.
3: Stan.
1: And this one is mother.
3: Mother.
1: Stan. So you kind of hear also the similarities between how we call a father and a mother, right? We say man.
3: Man.
1: Hey, I stumbled. Man. You know, and we hear that one when we say in our prayer. We say our father above. Stan. Mother. Delaus.
2: Delaus.
3: Delaus.
1: To get married. So I've heard this one often said this way. You also might hear speakers say Talaus, which is the way that Arthur Pootlis said it.
2: Talaus.
3: Talaus.
1: Yeah, so sometimes you have that where they might say it slightly differently. They might say it either with a D sound or a T sound. And that is to get married. Nan.
2: Nan.
3: Nan.
1: Also another common one that most of us know, nan. You know, we grew up with the dance when the kids together going, nan, nan. You know, I don't got to explain that, right? We all know that.
2: Yeah, we all know
1: They're doing the actions here.
2: Yeah. Making my feet go back and forth.
1: Boots is using the kopta.
3: Can you see us?
1: Going like this with her feet.
2: I love when they have
1: like
2: to
1: Gat.
2: Hold,
1: like
2: you
1: Gat.
2: Have to hold hands like that, hey?
1: Yeah.
2: Like you have to like grasp each other's hands like a bear claw.
1: Done.
2: I remember when they, like, how exciting it would be and all the kids would have to do their practice round and every kid's not doing it on beat. They're just just going.
1: They're learning. So, after that, yo. Also very common. Hi, hello, greetings. Kind of sounds funny when you put it all in those English ways, you know. Yo is kind of just like those, one of those self-explanatory ones like doba, right? Like we all know doba. We don't say belly button.
2: Yo.
3: I remember a bunch of us thought when we got into grade one or kindergarten from the nursery and the teacher said belly button. Well, what is that? Oh, you mean the doba? Thought that was the real
2: English word.
1: That's right? I think that's just how much of a, like, kind of prominent word that is for us. Is like we know it for what it is in the language. And, you know, when we're doing things like this, kind of a way in which to say we want to get to that point, right? Recognize all these things for what they are in Nachalk, apart from knowing that it's being in English. Doba, that's always the one. Same here, you know, for years, like, what? That's not an English word?
2: Yeah. I love that we all have our own personal story of when we found out that belly button is the word for it. Yeah. For me, I was in grade two, and my teacher never called on me. But it was the one time my teacher called on me, and I went to an all-white school in Williams Lake. So I was like, my hands up, and my teacher, she was like, okay, Corrine, what is this? And she was pointing at the doba, at what I knew was a doba. So I said, that's a doba. So confident, all these white kids looking at me. What is she talking about? I just got so embarrassed. They're like, that's a belly button. And I'm like, oh, that's a belly button? It was sure a learning experience.
1: Say, no, for us, it's doba.
3: Yeah,
1: that's what it is.
2: Yeah.
1: Why? And also then the word danksta.
2: Danksta.
3: Danksta.
1: And that is ear or... Yeah, so we say it as being ear. On occasion, perhaps, that we might also refer to both ears, but a way that we say of both ears is da-danksta.
2: Da-danksta.
3: Da-danksta.
1: So I remember my sister, you know, recalling her time in Nachal class with Spuchta, that she would always say, ach, diga da dankste nu. And so, always remember my sister saying that. Yeah. So, from there, we already gone over this one. We'll review it again. Man.
2: Man.
3: Man.
1: And his meaning, father. Dad. Sausawa.
2: Sausawa.
3: Sausawa.
2: I like this word.
1: This is a pillow.
3: Pillow.
1: Ah, sausawa.
2: Sausawa.
1: Yeah, that's kind of a fun one.
2: Fun to say, fun to rest your head on.
1: And the final one for the vowels is panya.
2: Panya.
3: Panya.
1: So either said panya or perhaps said banya.
2: Banya.
3: Banya. Yeah.
1: Banya is just, it's kind of funny to say, you know, when you say it like that, Banya. So I feel a little bit more comfortable saying Banya.
3: Banya.
1: But maybe we'll find some examples as well. Hear some speakers go over that. I think there might be some of Clarence Elliott sharing that word. So perhaps we'll find that in a moment. We'll keep on continuing with our vowels, though. We also have the E vowel, which is represented by the letter I in our language. Just a little note on that I usually like to share is that in most languages, the I is representing an E vowel. It's just English, that one that's, and maybe some others, that use it for like an I vowel, right? Like when we say it. So it sounds somewhat like the E in the word chief. Let's begin with Smeeks.
2: Smeeks.
3: Smeeks.
1: This is a muscle. And so in the story of Quach and how he turned this valley into river valley, Achtigeich talks about how the Schmicks are there up at Stuich, and that they can still be seen today. It's to tell about how the inlet used to go all the way up towards Stuich, and that's why those Schmicks are there. The mussel. Not like the Skookum mussels, but the mussels, right? You guys eat mussels?
2: Ow.
3: Ow.
1: I've never had mussels. I think I'm like, you know, a little bit fussy.
2: Yeah.
1: I was going to say scared, but I think the better way to put it is fussy.
3: Oh, no. Swich is that stingy?
1: Is like,
2: I think
1: cranky.
2: So.
3: Oh, okay.
1: Swich, yeah, is, the way that my auntie put it was cranky.
3: Yeah.
2: Oh, I think and stingy. Nunu aus?
1: Nunu aus.
3: I just think of fussy, but I don't know if we used it with that.
1: The other way that, so Clyde put it this way, he said if someone offered you food and you were like, no, you know, he'd be like, huh, schweil.
3: Yeah.
1: You know, he'd say it like that. Yeah. You know, that's the way that he put it.
2: Yeah, fussy.
1: Yeah. So kind of in a way to say too, like, oh, you think you're not good enough for this, or you're too good for this. Yeah, that's what he was kind of putting it as. And then when my auntie, and I want to share this one, she says to me, she says, oh, I'm going to go see my sweet brother. And so, what? And she goes, oh, he's cranky. So that's the way that she put it. A seek. And so that's this one here.
2: Yeah. Just waiting for that.
3: Saying you're number one.
1: Yeah.
3: You smell.
1: So that is the middle finger. A seek. So also that we use this word to say of the middle of things. So not just pertaining to the middle finger itself, but if we say, for example, all of us here that are sitting, that we might say, or something like that. He's the one that's in the middle between all of us. And so Asikoth would be like in the middle. I think also said of the center fire. And so there's a number of ways also in which we could say that word Asik and say it being of the middle.
2: Would that be like Asik Nalus?
1: Asik Nalus. I think that might be like in between something.
2: Oh, okay.
1: Like probably in between okay. Like a joint or like your butt.
2: Yeah.
1: That's another way that I think maybe you could, yeah, because it like speaks of like you think of like,
2: yeah.
1: Like in English, I think they call the word cleft. As seek nalus, but it's like the in between of something. Yeah,
2: it's funny because that's just the first.

0: 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Oi, nu stein am nach ort zeich.
1: Ach go, asnapit, ga neikmit.
2: Ach go, asnapit, ga neikmit.
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0: Ach go, asnapit, ga neikmit. 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Mensi mudis lohiats, and we'll be right back after this. Here's a short Sinach Meach here from Anunus Yamsa. This is the Sinach Meach of Nusmara. Why?

0: Yaus menam chutz and sla nyamsana and is tsai nam nap or Nuchalk Radio, broadcasting from sovereign Nuchalk territory.
1: Song of the Great Blue Heron. In our culture, we talk about the Great Blue Heron as being a bringer of luck. To see the Great Blue Heron brings you good luck. In our Smayustas, the Great Blue Heron is a chief of the undersea world, and he lives in the house of Kumukwa underneath the sea, and is respected as a high chief. He is chief among birds, along with the eagle. Song of the Great Blue Heron.

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2: Voice, Madame Hooks, Kahalusim, Suits or Soup or Heat and Halkum, and the Dadala.
3: And Slachim Chimena.
4: And the Kaputs.
2: And that there was Sinhekila with the song of the Chak Ant, the Great Blue Heron. And before that, our Nunu Siams, that one titled First Sinach Meach of Nusmara. So I believe that was recorded at the first potlatch for the one taking on that name, Nusmara. First Sinach Meach. Aye. And we're going to continue now to go over our Nuchalk language practice together. Chim Chimena will be sharing some phrases. Oi, tihich ich teich, chi och shalch, du deep. No. How does it go? I would say the och shalch du tis. She's the one that's going to teach them.
3: Mm-hmm.
2: That's the best way, I think.
3: Well, I guess you could also maybe och shalch du dich.
2: Och shalch, No, because it would be saying, Och salch du dis, Och salch duls.
3: Oh.
2: Yeah, the one teaching us. Yeah, she's going to be the one to teach us. Yeah. Why? You know, Tratz.
3: Why? I'm going to, I believe we were on our section of, I was going over gax and we gax phrases. So, gax is our word for which? I don't know. And then we gax is our word for where.
2: So, gax is which and where.
3: Mm.
2: And then we gax is...
3: Only where?
2: I believe only where.
3: Yeah. Okay.
2: Mm.
3: Right. I didn't add very many phrases onto this, but I'm just going to go over what I have here, and then we'll move on. So, starting off with gax di enaik mihti, and that is, which do you want? And I'm just going to repeat that once more. Gax di anaik mich ti.
2: Gax di anaik mich ti.
4: Gax di anaik mich ti.
2: Ah.
3: Yo, it's new.
4: Anaik mich, yesterday's phrase.
2: Ah.
3: Yes, yesterday's phrase. Stamx wa anaik mich. What do you want? And then the word, or the phrase that I'm going over right now. Gax di anaik mich. Which do you want?
2: Why? So, could be phrased like this, perhaps also could be phrased in a way to say di gax, which one way that you often hear being as another indication of which, you know, like you hear this in the story Achtigai shared of the Snuchalach, the little people, the four people that were taken by the Snuchalach, they were talking about them, and they say, Digex di Ayuch. The ayuch meme, digex the ayuch meme, or digex the ayuch dult. Gee. And then hikmich. Anyway, in the languages to say which one of them, or which one of us are they speaking of, is a way to say.
3: Mm-hmm.
2: Yeah. So which one of them are they, which one of us are they talking about?
3: Mm hmm.
2: And so the speaker said, digex.
3: Digex.
2: So maybe it could also be said that way.
3: Digex di anaik mich.
2: Oh.
3: Digex di anaik mich. Why? Moving on from this phrase, we were going over this next phrase being, where is your mom? But I have two different ways that we can say it.
2: Hmm.
3: So the first one being a shorter version, and I'll start off with that being gax la stan hnu.
2: Gax la stan hnu.
4: Gax la stan hnu.
2: Ah.
3: That one is really weird for me too, that stan hnu. I was wondering why they added this.
2: So we can go over that. So, gex sa stansnu. When we're talking about your, like, if we're saying about your mother in a way that she's not present, like, she's not in view, she's not over there, she's not over there, she's not here at all.
3: Mm-hmm.
2: We'll say sa, which is to kind of be expressive in a way of something that is far away or something that's not visible at all.
3: Mm-hmm.
2: And so in this case, speaking of a woman, right? And stan, mother, when we say stansnu, is to say your mother. So it's just an added on way of expressing possession for you.
3: Mm-hmm.
2: That it's your mother that we're speaking of. Gaxla stansnu. Which I say is being an add on because when we say stansnu anyway is a way of saying your mother. Maybe a way that we could probably put more expression in English to it is to say, where's that mother of yours?
3: Mm.
2: You know? And they would do this sometimes. Yeah. Gaxla stansnu.
3: Yeah, I was only curious because I know in one of our songs we say just gex dimannu.
2: So something that kind of, you know, really, maybe just thinking off the top of my mind, the way that Achtigeich spoke of these people that had a traditional marriage. She spoke of someone named Hanu, and she says, Il Hanul Il, which is to say, our Hanu, which again is like instead of like saying Hanu Hanul on its own, is saying Hanulil. Oh no, maybe I'm still wrong there. Yeah, I'm wrong there, I think, actually. So forget what I said. But anyway, you know, like we would say, like for my father, like I could say Dimanst.
3: Mm-hmm.
2: I could say that.
3: So it's kind of maybe like it's your mom. Like, where's your mom?
2: Yeah.
3: Okay. Just keeping it that simple.
2: No, yeah, like, that's what I'm just saying. Like, it's an add-on to the way in which we could say it. Like, we could still say Tlastanu.
3: Mm-hmm.
2: It would still be meaning the same thing. Just a little bit more of an add-on kind of thing. In the story of the Sninik, Kwanadutai, Cry Rock, the Sninik says, in which she says instead of saying damanach, you know, saying damanach. And so again, just kind of further way of expressing that my son, you know.
3: Mm-hmm.
2: Just add on.
3: Right. So this phrase again, gax sestanchnu, where is your mom? And then another phrase meaning the same thing, but worded different in Itnu Halkamich, is Gax Aamats Lestanchnu. And I'm going to repeat that once more. Gax Aamats Lestanchnu.
2: Gax Aamats Sa stansnu.
3: Oh.
4: Gax a amma.
2: Amats.
4: Amats ga stansnu.
3: Oh.
2: Oh. Gax a amats.
3: And these both meaning, where is your mom?
2: Yeah. So when we're really being, like, apart from that, how we say, gax la stansnu, where is your mom? When we're really putting in a word meaning where, we could add that word amat, which is just that, is meaning where something is.
3: Mm-hmm.
2: So, gex amat, where is it? Gex amat, sa stansnu, where is it? Your mother. We won't say it to say, where is she, your mother? That's another way that we could phrase it in English, is to say, where is she, your mother? Gex amats tlastan. Tlastan. Yeah.
3: Why? Those are the two phrases that I found for where's your mom?
2: So, you know, from there is kind of then get an idea, how can we also make this about other things,
3: mm-hmm.
2: apart from saying where's your mom?
3: Yes.
2: Like if you were asking about
3: your friend.
2: Your friend.
3: I have one here.
2: Why?
3: Why? And this one here being, where is your friend? We gax a amadao wes medumchnu. So, where is your friend? We gax a amadao wes medumchnu.
2: So maybe we'll break this down.
3: Mm-hmm.
2: We gax?
3: We gax.
4: We gax.
2: A amat?
3: A amadao.
2: A amadao.
3: So where they are.
2: Yeah.
3: Being amadao. And then us medum, or was medumchnu, your friend.
2: So it would be your friends.
3: Oh, your friends.
2: Because you're saying, yeah. where are they, your friends?
3: Yeah.
2: Yeah. So that's kind of something listening for there. So getting the difference between how we refer to one person to more than one.
3: Mm-hmm.
2: When we say, wa amadao, and like the key kind of part about that is listening to the fact that we're saying wa and amadao,
3: mm-hmm.
2: where now instead of how we said gex amats tastanu, where we just say it as amats, is just to one person. Amadao is meaning where they are.
3: Yeah.
2: Yeah. We gex wa amadao wa smadam chnut. And so I'm adding a little bit more onto it because it's a little bit more fuller,
3: mm-hmm.
2: in a way. So that key part there is wa. And then we're saying your friends because, mm-hmm. we say wa smadam chnu. Nu is you.
4: You.
2: Mm-hmm. Mm-hmm.
3: So we gex wa amadao wa smadam chnu. Where is your friends?
2: Mm-hmm. And you could also add on to it like was madam chnut or was madam chnu at,
3: because
2: then again it's also like having a little bit more of that fullness to it in a way to say of those ones, your friends.
3: Right.
2: Where are they, your friends, those ones?
3: So, we gax wa amadao was madam chnut. Where is your friends?
2: So it could be also in a way to say of your family, right? Because we use that word, shmadam, as meaning relatives or family. And so it might be asking in a sense, where are your family? Where, mm-hmm. are they, your family? Yeah.
3: Ach guach nabitska amadao.
2: Ah,
3: ach guach nabitska. I don't know where they are.
2: I don't know where they are. Yeah. Ach guach nabitska amadao.
3: Amaitska amadao ala suhit. No.
2: About all the casinos.
3: Yeah, they went to the casino.
2: Yeah.
3: They're playing bingo.
2: Yeah. So, yeah. So you kind of get the pattern there too. Like when you say like wa amadao, you could say for them if they're going somewhere, apao, you know. And so that's always going to be the kind of way that you hear more than one person being spoken about, that they are up, they are going.
3: Mm-hmm.
2: Yeah. Or achat lebit swamdao, which you would still include the same way of saying, I don't know where they are. Yeah.
3: Mm-hmm. I don't know where they are. Achat lebit ska amadao.
4: Ka amadao.
2: So you could also, just before moving on, maybe some other ways that you can kind of change it up, like what else might we say other than friends or family?
3: Mm-hmm.
2: I think of like amadalacht.
3: Yeah, where are your parents?
2: Yeah.
3: Wikex, one I actually get a lot is wikex wa amatsi puspusinu. Where's your kitty? Little kids and nieces come over to my house. Where's your cat?
2: Wikex wa amadao wa amadalacht nuch. So that would be a way of saying, like, where are your parents?
3: Where are your parents?
2: Yeah. Where are your parents? Because also, how many times has someone come by and they're like, where are your parents?
3: Yeah. Wigaxwa.
2: Kapawa le kashinoch.
3: Wigaxwa amadao. Wa amadalacht nuts.
2: Oh.
3: Where are your parents? Wigaxwa amadawa. What is that word? Susquim nuts.
2: Susquim t'machnuts.
3: Where are your siblings?
2: Oh, yeah, so that would be saying, where are your siblings?
3: I was going to only say, like, brother or sister, but some people, like you, have both, you know?
4: Yeah. I have just one.
3: Yeah.
4: Or six.
2: Oh. I mean, you could, like, account for maybe all the people that you recognize as being that, right?
3: Yeah, that too.
2: Like, how much of us have
3: like
2: all these, like, olim, these elder siblings of ours, right? Like, I got one blood elder sibling from my parents, but I have lots of other family that maybe say they're my
3: olim. Slach wismidim.
2: Nush, slach mitzudil.
3: Slach mitzudil.
4: Slach mitzudil.
2: Yeah.
3: Stems.
2: We got lots of relatives.
3: Okay.
2: Because yeah. Slach mitzut is meaning having many relatives.
3: Yeah.
2: Slach mitzut. Yeah. And there's also that, if you take that same kind of word, slach, there's that mountain right there just in front of us, Oberdeer. Is Nuslachim.
3: Oled Ach.
2: Nuslachim.
4: Nuslachim.
2: Yeah, is meaning many relatives. Yeah. Oled Ach. Yeah, you say it that way. Over there. Oled Ach.
3: Over there. Over there. Points with your lips. Why? I think I'll go over one more phrase here. Since we went off a little bit off track. This one being, where are you from? And it is, I think it's quite interesting. It's Wigaxnuks. I'm not sure if I'm saying that weird.
2: I think it's Wigaxnuks.
3: Oh, thank you. Wigax, more of a dragged.
2: Yeah. Wigaxnuks.
3: Wigaxnuks. That sounds way better than what I was trying to say.
2: So it's taking that same word, wigax, but we've changed it up now to mean specifically of where is it that you're from. Yeah, because when we say wigax, the that's being said in it is meaning from.
3: Yeah.
2: And so that's that wigaxnuks.
3: I'm pretty sure if I were to say I'm from Nuchalk, Auntie Karen had taught me I could say Tiamatlts Nuchalk or Tiamatlts Nuchalk.
2: Tiamatlts Nuchalk.
3: Yeah, I'm from Nuchalk.
4: Nuchalk.
2: So you could say it that way, or I think sometimes you might add Asnuchalk.
3: Asnuchalk.
2: Yeah,
3: Tiamatlts Nuchalk.
2: I just say Nuchalk.
3: Okay.
2: I always say Nuchalk because Nuchalk is the valley.
3: Yeah.
2: Yeah, that's literally what this valley is called, is Nuchalk. And Nuchalk Ulimch has become more of a term being used modern to speak of the whole of the territory, I believe. Because when we call a place Kutlimch, it's either speaking of the land, the ground surface, the earth, or the floor surface. And also, some speakers in English say country. And so that's why we say it as being Nuchalk Ulimch now as well. So you could say that.
3: Okay.
2: But if you're speaking specifically of this valley, Nuchalk. Yeah.
3: Mm-hmm.
2: Yeah.
3: So this last phrase, Wigaxnuks.
2: Ah, where are you from? Just as a like a final note, you could also use that Tiamatlts in a way that's specifically speaking of where your origins are from. And so for my ancestry would be, you know, like saying Tiamatlts Atzaltio or Atzach, you know, from Atzach, Talio, the South Bentic region. Yeah. And okay. So you could go a little bit more into a way of being like that. That's one way that's to say of like where you're really from. Mm-hmm. Yeah. Where you go back to. All right. And that's all the time that we do have for today. We're going to go over briefly our phrase. And that is, I don't know what I want. Perhaps a way in which we can respond to this. Previous phrase of ours, which is meaning, what is it you want, or what do you want? Always take care of yourselves, folks. Love yourselves. It is not good. Bye.
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12: Okay, put my hand. 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
9: This is another one not sung too often. The drum beat changes up here and there, so I'll do my best. I am still learning it as I go, and this song, I believe, is from Nutl. Spuch, spuchta. Spuch, spuchta. Dom di Suteich. And it is nowadays used as the giveaway song, or when the goods are being packed out from the back room and placed on the floor, getting ready for the giveaway and the disbursements at the end of the potlatch, this song might be sung. Here it is. Spuch, spuchta. Dom di Suteich.

Nuchlichteich, dilisutsamadiuchteich.

0: Spuch Spuchta Dom de Suteich, that song there, known as Spuch Spuchta. 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

0: Eis, dit du nits up nis sein up in ste quach, simsmats asti quach, I don't sk, at litsum hti sk, sk, black, sk, black. Simsma is to tell a story, put the ts on the end of it, and it's me or I. Simsmats asti quach, tell the story of Raven, quach, I don't sk, at litsum hti sk, how he became black. Why, wichts sich kundam dim di quachtich, as di kuchulam chteich, ayuts quitzik as kundam, os matlapalitzik, ska dichs di quachtich, diga patsas, diga ya ya, si, ala auch, wat sits at beats. So when Raven was being prepared for his descent to the earth, wichts sich kundam dim di quacht, as di kuchulam chteich, as di kuchulam chteich, the land here, wichts sich kundam dim, that must be the descending or preparing to descend. Wichts sich kundam dim di quacht, as di kuchulam chteich, as kundam told matlapalitzik, to make him the prettiest of all the birds. Ashkundam told Matlapalitzik to make him the prettiest of all the birds. Ayutskwitzik Ashkundam Osh Matlapalitzik Ska Dichs di Kwachti Diga Patsas Diga Ya Ya Si Ala Auch Watsits Beats. Ashkundam told Matlapalitzik to make Quach the prettiest of all the birds. Diga ya ya, si ala auch, what sits to be, prettiest of all the birds. When he finished, gamas tsayak mim, di quach tch, was lachsk, was ash kulkulit, ya ya, si kutstaich. When he finished, Raven had lots of different colored feathers, and he was very handsome. When he finished, Gamal Tzayak Mim, the Kocht, the Raven, was Slachsk, was Ashkulkulit, Slach has lots, Slachsk, was Ashkulkulit, lots of different colored feathers. Ya ya si kutztaich, he was very handsome. But Raven was not satisfied, because he wasn't beautiful enough. Auch, yes, die Silks, die Kocht, wichs, auch, zwis, dies, ja, ja, sieht. But Raven was not satisfied. Auch, yes, die Silks, die Kocht, because he wasn't beautiful enough. Wichs, auch, zwis, dies, ja, ja, sieht. Ja, ja, sie, to be pretty or beautiful or handsome. Wichs, because auch makes it the negative. Wichs auch zwistis, ja, ja, sieht. He wasn't beautiful enough. First, ala patsas. First, ala patsas. A nix di kocht. Wants him the raven there. Ala patsas, a nix di kocht. Ga a yao mim. To change the skup auch. To change one wing. The skup. Wow, it's a tough word, that wing. Ala patsash, first. Ala patsash, a nike is to want a nikes. Makes it him or he. A nikes, di quacht, wants the raven. Ga ayao mim, di skup haust, skup haust. One wing be changed. I do skulutzik, matlapalitzik. So Matlapalitzik did what Raven wanted and made the changes. Was kunda dim di kocht. So Matlapalitzik did what Raven wanted and made the changes. I do skwilutzik Matlapalitzik was kunda dim di kocht. Then as soon as he finished what Raven asked him to change, one of his legs. Wichlutz stayak mim di kocht, ga stayul stutz, ga ayau mim, wa tspiach wa ichjasts. As soon as he was finished what Raven asked him, he asked him to change one of his legs. Ga ayau mim to change wa tspiach wa ichjasts, change one of his legs. And Raven kept on complaining that he was not beautiful enough. Eat yuk di mit quitzik di quacht, wichs auchts huistis ya ya sist. He was not beautiful enough. Wichs auchts huistis ya ya sist. Because he was not beautiful enough. Wichs auchts huistis ya ya sist. This made Ashquindam mad. That's a tough word. It's S-C-L. S-C-L-I-T-K-N-I-C-I-S-T-S apostrophe. 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Die kocht Ashquindam. Claps and eich ska childus di numawax ga dum tchlid slim chiask chwa si chuna kul waskist. This made Ashquindam mad, so he told his assistants to throw ashes all over him. Now Raven was black. Skchlid skwitzik di kwacht. Now Raven was black. Skchlid skwitzik di kwacht. And that's all of it. Zai slutz chtauch. Zai lutz chtauch. And that's all of it. Why? So there is the story of how Raven became black. Insta kwauch. Stitun eats up and is standing up. Osh Nuchalk Radio.
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1: Wai Sultzlani, we're going to talk about how to give a command in Nuchalk. And it's important when you're learning Nuchalk is to keep in mind that English is backwards to Nuchalk language. So when we give a command in Nuchalk, when we say something like, "You stand up," the "you" will be at the end of the word, and the verb, the word to stand, will be at the beginning. So it would sound like this: "Tlum, tlum," to stand; "you stand," tlum. So now, Sotslani, I'm going to teach you how to give a command to one person and give a command to a whole group of people. So first, we'll give the root word, the action, and then the command.
2: To stand.
1: Tlum. Tlum.
2: To stand.
1: Tlum. Tlum.
2: You stand up.
1: Tlum. Tlum.
2: You stand up.
1: Tlum. Tlum.
2: You all stand up.
1: Tlumach. Tlumach.
2: You all stand up.
1: Tlumach. Tlumach.
2: To sit.
1: Umt. Umt.
2: To sit.
1: Umt. Umt.
2: You sit down.
1: Umdich. Umdich.
2: You sit down.
1: Umdich. Umdich.
2: You all sit down.
1: Umdinach. Umdinach.
2: You all sit down.
1: Umdinach. Umdinach.
2: To walk.
1: Ich kam. Ich kam.
2: To walk.
1: Ich kam. Ich kam.
2: You walk.
1: Ich kam. Ich kam.
2: You walk.
1: Ich kam. Ich kam.
2: You all walk.
1: Ich kam nach. Ich kam nach.
2: You all walk.
1: Ich kam nach. Ich kam nach. Also can be said, ich kam nach. Ich kam nach.
2: To run.
1: Klicken. Klicken.
2: To run.
1: Klicken. Klicken.
2: You run.
1: Klicken. Klicken.
2: You run.
1: Klicken. Klicken.
2: You all run.
1: Klicken nach. Klicken nach.
2: You all run.
1: Klicken nach. Klicken nach. Also it can be said, klick mach. Klick mach.
2: To stop.
1: Zayal. Zayal.
2: To stop.
1: Zayal. Zayal.
2: You stop.
1: Zayal. Zayal.
2: You stop.
1: Zayal. Zayal.
2: You all stop.
1: Zayalach. Zayalach.
2: You all stop.
1: Zayalach. Zayalach. Now, that stop is stop moving. The ash is referring to movement. If it was to stop work, tzayak, tzayak, to stop work. So you would say, tzayak, tzayak, means you stop working. Tzayak yach, tzayak yach, you all stop working.
2: To jump.
1: Skoop, skoop.
2: To jump.
1: Skoop, skoop.
2: You jump.
1: Skoop, skoop.
2: You jump.
1: Skoop, skoop.
2: You all jump.
1: Skach, skach.
2: You all jump.
1: Skach, skach.
2: To come here.
1: Ali, Ali.
2: To come here.
1: Ali, Ali.
2: You come here.
1: Ali, Ali.
2: You come here.
1: Ali, Ali.
2: You all come here.
1: Alinach, Alinach.
2: You all come here.
1: Alinach, Alinach.
2: To go back.
1: Lipzut, Lipzut.
2: To go back.
1: Lipzut, Lip tsut.
2: You go back.
1: Lip tsut. Lip tsut.
2: You go back.
1: Lip tsut. Lip tsut.
2: You all go back.
1: Lip tsutach. Lip tsutach.
2: You all go back.
1: Lip tsutach. Lip tsutach.
2: To come back.
1: Lip tsut. Lip tsut.
2: To come back.
1: Lip tsut. Lip tsut.
2: You come back.
1: Lip tsutch. Lip tsutch.
2: You come back.
1: Lip tsutch. Lip tsutch.
2: You all come back.
1: Lip tsutach. Lip tsutach.
2: You all come back.
1: Lip tsutach. Lip tsutach.
2: To dance.
1: Nachum. Nachum.
2: To dance.
1: Nachum. Nachum.
2: You dance.
1: Nachum. Nachum.
2: You dance.
1: Nachum. Nachum.
2: You all dance.
1: Nachum nach. Nachum nach.
2: You all dance.
1: Nachum nach. Nachum nach.
2: To sing.
1: Nuyamsh. Nuyamsh.
2: To sing.
1: Nuyamsh. Nuyamsh.
2: You sing.
1: Nuyamsh. Nuyamsh.
2: You sing.
1: Nuyamsh. Nuyamsh.
2: You all sing.
1: Nuyamsh. Nuyamsh.
2: You all sing.
1: Nuyamsh. Nuyamsh.
2: To laugh. To laugh. To smile.
1: Anuskom. Anuskom.
2: To smile.
1: Anuskom. Anuskom.
2: You smile.
1: Anuskom. Anuskom.
2: You smile.
1: Anuskom. Anuskom.
2: You all smile.
1: Anuskom nach. Anuskom nach.
2: You all smile.
1: Anuskom nach. Anuskom nach.
2: To touch.
1: Moose. Moose.
2: To touch.
1: Moose. Moose.
2: You touch.
1: Moose. Moose.
2: You touch.
1: Moose. Moose.
2: You all touch.
1: Musach. Musach.
2: You all touch.
1: Musach. Musach.
2: To climb.
1: Ltanam. Ltanam.
2: To climb.
1: Ltanam. Ltanam.
2: You climb.
1: Ltanam. Ltanam.
2: You climb.
1: Ltanam. Ltanam.
2: You all climb.
1: Ltanamach. Ltanamach.
2: You all climb.
1: Ltanamach. Ltanamach.
2: To eat.
1: Alps. Alps.
2: To eat.
1: Alps. Alps.
2: You eat.
1: Alps. Alps.
2: You eat.
1: Alps. Alps.
2: You all eat.
1: Alpsach. Alpsach.
2: You all eat.
1: Alpsach. Alpsach.
2: To drink.
1: Kachla. Kachla.
2: To drink.
1: Kachla. Kachla.
2: You drink.
1: Kachlach. Kachlach.
2: To look. To look. Look up.
1: Utluk. Utluk.
2: Look up.
1: Utluk. Utluk.
2: Look down.
1: Ochank. Ochank.
2: Look down.
1: Ochank. Ochank. All right, so it's Lenny. And now that we've practiced a few commands, can you tell me what you learned about Nuchalk commands?
2: That the you goes at the end of the sentence and the word, not the beginning. You stand. It's in Nuchalk. It's stand you.
1: Yeah, there you go. Stand you. And we always have to remember that English is backwards to our Nuchalk language. And I say it that way because Nuchok is an older language than English. And so when we say things in Nuchok, we put the you at the end of the word. We put the verb first. So like how you said, you stand. Directly translated in Nuchok is?
2: Stand you.
1: You got it. And that was some Nuchok commands. Thank you all for listening.
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4: 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Mia going to the line for Jew after that steal. What a play by number four at Mao. Big grin on her face.
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7: Ga sim smuts as di kwaucht. 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Auchk. 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Tzailut skitach. Why, this is how it is that Raven became black. Sim smuts as di kwacht. I'm going to tell a story of kwach. I don't skwat litsim di skich. How he became black. When Raven was being prepared for his descent to earth, Ashkwindam told Matlapalitsik to make him the prettiest of all the tzitzbeets. Wichts sich kundan dim di kwacht. When he's being prepared for his descent to Raven, Ash di kuchulam chteich to this land here, ayutskwitsik. Told Ashkundam Osh Matlapalitsik, Ashkundam told Matlapalitsik, Skadichs di kocht, diga patsas, diga ya ya, si ala auch, what seats the beats. To make kwach, di kocht, the first of the prettiest of all the birds. Dichs di kocht, diga patsas, first ga patsas, diga ya ya, si. Pretty, beautiful, handsome, yeah, yeah, see. Ala auchwa, of all its eats the beats, of all the birds. Gamasz ayak mim di kwacht, was lachsk, was ashkwil kulits, yeah, yeah, see kutz daich. When he finished, the raven had lots of different colored feathers and was very handsome. Gamasz ayak mim de quachti. When he finished, the raven was slachs quad lots was ashquilquilites, lots of different colored feathers. Ya ya si kutst eich. Very handsome he was, this one here. Gamalts ayak mim de quachti was slachs was ashquilquilites. Ya ya si kutst eich. But Raven was not satisfied, because he wasn't beautiful enough. Auch, yes, die silks, die quacht, wichs, auch, zwies, dies, ja, ja, sieht. Auch, it's the negative, it is said. Ja is good, auch, ja, makes it about him. Die silks, his heart or mind. You know, smau die silk, ich. One heart, our hearts and minds are one. This is his heart, mine, silks. Auch, yes, die silks, die kocht, wichs, because wichs. Auch, zchwis, dies, ja, ja, sieht, because he was not beautiful enough. First he asked that one wing be changed. A la petzal, first. A la petzal, a nikes wants him, the raven, die kocht. A la petzal, a nikes die kocht. Gaiawim, to change, or have changed. Gaiawim, di skutaulstch, one of his wings. Hear that D and tch around that skutaulstz. The D and the tch is the, but in a different tense. Di skutaulstch. Ask that one of his wings be changed. So Matlablitzik did what Raven wanted, and he made the changes. Soon as he was finished, the raven asked him to change one of his legs. Ga ayawim wats piach wa ichyasts. Then Raven kept on complaining that he was not beautiful enough. Wichs auch zhuistis ya ya sist. This made Ashkwandam mad, so he told his assistants to throw ashes all over him, and now Raven was black. Skhlitz kwitzik di kwachti. Why, there it is. How it is. Raven became black. And if you picked out a few words in there. Patsash, first. Anike, to want. Ayao is the change. And when he wanted his wing changed. So there's a few words in there. Hopefully you can understand part of that story the way through now. Insta kwachstitunitsa panisainunap. Osh New Hulk Radio.
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Tante Alanis, elle était belle. Elle faisait des paniers.